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1: 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One what the hand what the tonin sasso. 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Woman, you now come on the mare, Jumani Drum Pempen, so
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1: 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Now, dear Bakwem, then some man, I dance here with Dee, you know. Now, no, what's it?
0: Yeah.
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1: 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Now, if you want to walk, it's never when it's a Samaria chrono crana or woman.
0: A deform.
1: It's not deform.
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1: 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A deform, Diana. That was all the two teams. So, you're the deform. Call me any
0: money.
1: Oh, crum. And the Ababu Master, Yemen America.
0: So, deform being in Munyam or crum.
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0: some it didn't know you.
1: Some men in the school, the dear woman. Hey, Alberto, now what you saying? I was sending my made it to me to the Moses.
0: I
1: was sending it to the sun on the funnel side. Yeah, do my number. And you say, what be friendly? I want to a default. No one also friendly default. 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
0: there beats. It didn't even worry.
1: I was sending it to me to the Moses. Men in the school. Etu onu woni mase what you say wonu woni nisa ni megane me se mitimi sia bi pake meka na me si na me ni wohumia enipo kro eh abeto na what you say e wo se me jesu bla panyina me hoye
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0: oda so frame abeto
1: woda eko was I want to be your betimi aka I want that so frame my betimi
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1: 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Me press man say, ah, so for why ya, Juma. 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
0: Baby.
1: 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When you do a humor,
0: who are about you?
1: What ya, see? There were you tuning some, and then you said, ya, see, ho.
0: Do you tuning some?
1: Aye. Enye di o demekwa ko to de ne die ne echi asem
0: eni ne echi asem
1: echi asem no so de o so de trust
0: okay
1: so what as
0: e de bi say ya ase
1: aha
0: enti ya nye
1: ya nye was mo ani ama ha me
0: me say nse mi no bi
1: na no adu ani first ama bono
0: mo anye na no bi na bono
1: fika want so ba bi so as aye dey you know what I'm talking about
0: I don't know
1: you know it
0: I don't know
1: and pay you 43 TNT you know
0: I don't know unless you tell me
1: it's an monyamu kawa this will be new will be one dance here
0: what
1: Samaria ni baano Samaria ni baano
0: good
1: and what do you want to pay ya a pusu no papa wobi a wodi wote wobi ho epusu ne mame ko anese radio ye dɔso ne yakata so
0: ye etwe no
1: radio se ye dɔso ye wura kwasi twum wa ne ma sofo na radio adifo atete wo mu wa Ghana ne ye Ghana fa na nyina adifo agidi mos afa nyira so mos di America me bwa
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0: And
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0: They know who said with Diagra, with two students.
1: They say an antequa. 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
1: One man, one cook is.
0: One cook is him. I don't know. Mr. Your friend, if you can see him, I'll cook is him. I'll cook is him.
1: Oh, Papa, no, I come a real hobby.
0: And now,
1: for Sia can't send me to them.
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1: 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When
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1: me, I'm in Yamba. Or say,
0: Papa, we may look for you.
1: Why were you in Yamba?
0: Not the name is he, me,
1: aye.
0: And so, what you mean,
1: see, or say.
0: Bwa mwa mfusia na atinokei
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1: 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Yes, here the me could you, Namequa Mimu. 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
0: offensive
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0: Musuko,
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2: For the Dima Pia had dear,
0: aha,
2: a broom, my gentleman says,
0: Young Cot, Young Cot.
2: Come on to my crack, I'm a fowl head to
0: me. And the Mimu, I
2: never come a fowl,
0: and the dance is
2: said, yeah, Mamma.
0: Where you are buying, you're betting me at Tamia, actually. It's dear Nancy.
2: Yes, it is a mean I bear my wood, Dimitri.
0: Aha.
2: Landed.
0: Aye, landed.
2: Ah,
0: maybe by walk us in English. Aye.
2: About our land in the deep summit, O Ghana, and me, I'm general fear between who cry and Bessel.
0: One and Nancy, I'm out.
2: See, I'm in a meeting with me, I'm in Winnie.
0: Aha.
2: I forbid the deep summit or Koya, or Ben, our Chinama Kuma, friend, say, me, I'm Ben, my Yarpa, Medakoto.
0: What by Ghana, no,
2: by that,
0: I will call landed, no, English, no. She said, Oko du ya no wayale
2: wayare
0: ami aye de ya de nato
2: nato hospital kwa wintimi kasa
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0: Who calls you water?
2: Sarah,
0: and was here
2: in Shira.
0: Aha,
2: then Shira from Shira, so for the baby,
0: Ampa,
2: a brammy team of preaching. Did you ever shame you? Emma, me, if I will not buy, it be said, Siana, me buy.
0: Ampa, what do you pay down?
2: What do you pay down?
0: Aha,
2: and come a bedroom woman. The Bauman, Kashi, Mr. Munina, one, I catch them.
0: Who brand it, Diana, the buy you
2: now?
0: One country, I tell
2: them. Yeah, children, who can see? Who differ? 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
0: Ye nkwai.
2: And then I pep, pep, pep, pep, pep, pep, pep, pep, pep, pep, pep, pep, pep, pep, pep, pep, pep, pep, pep, pep, pep, pep, pep, pep, pep, pep, pep, pep, pep, pep, pep, pep, pep, pep, pep, pep, pep, 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

0: cry up. I'm probably doing a premium in the Cassan of Sibla. I'm here with sister, who may be cruel and everything. We have some at home. But that hospital was I call now, Chini. And then the da, it's in Yakasa. It's in Madoko. I feel some da. It's almost a mini pebby. We're to put 10 cents. The Bible, Jamison, a bump, and Bram, a team, and then a whole Bible now, Hanam, it's Mikasai, to a defo. Yami shall be prayed, your Yama,
1: Letonia, and
0: the Watana, I was a free chill, I was sending Miss Tama, but that was say. Now, it is a little bit that I saw for my children, who dear, who them before, what do for Abet Nansa,
1: and but
0: who them before?
2: It's a rare
1: thing, you say, Sia. Na Pia. Now, better way, you know, wouldn't you know what to no? BBNC.
0: Did
1: say, I said, I had done it. If you know, I don't know what to do, and I'll be BBNC.
0: BBC.
1: And I had a
0: no to an amount for Bacos for that hospital. Oh, for not.
1: Wofa bako
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0: 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My Bonnie, who you know, or Jimmy, when you come in a Kamega Kukuno. To a deep for Abetina's idea. 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
1: me does it.
0: The sister come on to my come on to shed.
1: Hey, yeah, over to my
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0: fa na what to say
3: Atanyo.
0: Enya.
3: Yare.
0: Uzay.
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3: Yare.
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3: Peter yes
0: it's a nuclear and so in an entomate a job Peter and you pronounce one in an entomate
3: I know you
0: they can someone actually me a D4 if the mechanic you know correct was a D4 you know correct
3: okay
0: and you know correct what is it pay because how you read your cuckoo a cool little infinity 88 to be beyond the Danakwen. And you look around and you're on what's on an eye a day?
3: But,
0: and to who want in Kawo? And to who you're not here, son, I'll go for the American Assembly. Oh, okay. Now, when you die and the king is here, wo ka so wodi na gai no de na esiye e wo ma se tru
3: ni
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3: Mammy,
0: 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Aha. If the man comes, can you hear a man? If you're not to miss, as I say, you're
3: wounded,
0: but you're not in your puppy man, a cotoy.
3: I'm not going to be able to do it.
0: patro meba meba e free sa woni nentom tree no ho atoda asama me kenya botre de yi mami e free sa wo e free mami e wona wo gosa no
3: yo
0: ya wai why epi e free sa woni nentom tree no ho atoda Neba, if you say when the papa na make an assembly, who died yan or what out?
3: Come on, and you're the so cool.
0: Yet you're welcome, Mr. Wolf. You can move a jam, you will be you with you because who does so many jana? Simo. It may be our devil nominal. Ukraine, Yamina Don, I told you here. 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Yes, I say. Yes, I say. Yes, I say. Yes, I say.
3: Yes, I say.
0: Yes, I say. Yes, I say.
3: Yes,
0: I say. Yes, I say. Yes, I say. Yes, I
3: say.
0: Yes, I say. Yes, Mo buani yi. E tira wa bia wate. 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Because. And then now with the Messiah Baku and Chira and the Yamoso. And the Emura war at Chiriho. Because a new Panamas are dinosaur. Maybe a different America, some Chiron. Maybe a war can America be. And the Femina Pabrania said Chiri. And the idea quack was Sabonum. And the Puya Media bet a bet. If you bet Nansa Alconie, the BI drama drama was a sort of said the judge did your goose on the jack.
4: She cried,
3: I knew on your mind, and I want to know my cook said the bleeding at the one of the shimmies. I said, examination.
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0: To what degree? 0543-294480. Nyame mwa. 0543-294480. 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
5: e dem ba kupe
4: the whole Ghana so me run about na me say Ghana mpo the whole West Africa me boy
5: sir
4: so run about you here run about
5: e so pa pa pa
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5: the whole West Africa
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5: one eh why you busy pa
4: na me da me won mo kora dia me se traffic it me che kora che so am run about dia so se car sa kese na fa ho
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4: it me da me area ba dia me mo
5: na mali car sin na wa no mo ye na
4: wonu mo te wonu mo ye busy
5: we
4: too busy serious pa
5: I'm not panic there no crook come me do na police
4: feeling station wo kwa no so and so zin wo no e ye too busy
5: zin feeling station
4: zin na me de e ye me usi and say no wa ba usi wo no ma na wo ba ba bia me ya sorry no ana ba bia me sima sorry papa e ho ye busy feeling station wo nyina zin no na ye busy and one say say no so so ye feeling station bi ademu som ba ko ho
5: say you green white
4: e green when na one month so no mo sa to we dey tete eh you are name different
5: and the hustle buy
4: e what buy hustle it e no nyam nka urade say no pain na me tena say it wo fro car na be si so am mo am fro no we dey koso afre me wie ya me be pick wo call no me kirekire me kira kwa na ma be pick 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
5: masa e yenura
4: enti Sunday and then on Monday
5: and on Monday
4: and on Monday because it's Sunday no and on Monday
5: and on Monday
4: and I do birthday na say me me when you feel am
5: me me no me feel am o me no
4: so
5: birthday.
4: So what say
5: me no on birthday
4: me me dey say me dey 6 March and to me what dey no
5: as
4: a fellow dey na escape me kaka no say o so so o when
5: dey ask for here escape word
4: e tie tie for some of us
5: say area na we free so I'm about to echo Ahinkura
4: and
5: Kabe Humu. This is the felicitation.
4: It's a tip for Sofo Safudi in the birthday. Eh, yeah, Enra. Enra, Sofo Safudi in the birthday. Enra. Enra no din birthday. Akura, Raden Tong Kwen Mami.
5: Ami.
4: No more Horden.
5: Ami.
4: Na, Omo Fie Hombine. Na, the air last and so Omo Sika Samunosu. A dear yellow
5: seminal,
4: who seek a seminal,
5: the mutual GB,
4: a Vladimir who seek a salmon cossor. Sir, if you are said, there won't gentlemen transfer our breast can near us,
5: and dear dinner.
4: And then in a disgrace, Ukraine, yes, Sikakura, and that Moko, you could be up at 10 million, dear. It's a Vladimir, yes,
5: also Kakakabin can was a Yabapa,
4: was a
5: Kakabin can was a
4: say, yes, yes,
5: yes, yes, yes, yes, yes, yes,
4: yes, yes, yes, yes, yes, yes, yes, yes, yes, yes,
5: yes, yes, yes, yes,
4: yes, yes, yes, yes, yes, yes, eti oba furo ka no
5: eh wo sabe ti mu bi o
4: na me ye me tire me do birthday
5: wa che so about you na ko pire bi
4: azin na me duro ho afi na me ko eti wo nya duro so am run about wa wo se wo pe ahinkro ka wo se wo pe ahinkro ka ahinkro ka no kra wo wo be se
5: ahinkro ba yin And I include the echo.
4: What's
5: the march as in
4: May turn the last one.
5: last one.
4: Eti. Opa, no,
5: Hey, Massa, Ubrasu one, you grew up.
4: If I turn to for a car, and I will be see. So I'm a runabout one. San what here, so what's a fool? Many in me, no dear. Yang pata yang toka yani yani yokoza abu. It's all for a car no be see so I'm a run about a me pacho. A young busa ope a hinkro ka. Mr. First near friend offense why hinkro ka. It win a hinkro ka no a catch that driver so ube su a zen feeling station. Em kodra hinkro fi feeling station na ube sino. Your friend is zen. 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say oh pe baby you try and chance one say zen filling station omu try and chance was zen nechi fear a yin and chance omu friend GB1 dear yanis so besu was zen what's up baby you try and chance you know what's up baby you try and chance and was zen wow it's the answer ubenyaka was from run about to acquire him group and could drive him crofie tm ye and could do a him crofie as our beggar ena 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

Oh, so could call you here on Para. I'm more trying to pay you the fourth. Me more quabba. Shrub 104.5. Yesterday, you know, I'm ready. Who could say she? Cry a quam who do you know? I'm in Joy Chapel International Bredo in you. Madasu SD Hospital, not Echi. This year, if you could pay the way you must follow Sabia, Honu D4 or GMI SVA. Way free, Mrs. Monica Fojo. So, Kron Kron, you here. When Reverend Bedia called our dresser, we'll be Michelle Pay. Uncle Orada Glass Thompson, Bishop Martin Fojo, Bishop Martin Fojo, also Penny, also for Kuma Sophie Ma, also for Majina Wachumako Furudia, like a South Mukane, Mrs. Monica Fojo, Germany. I'm about to check out Kwame Wawasi. 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I'm about to finish Suli now. 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
2: 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Joy Chapra, what dear Maya, don't want our friend of Tamia who soft one of her assembly making. 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

0: ni firi mu abusua no so kra na o be me bia jo be bia aboso o be so ji be ma boso sara na ifi sun abedu firi mu ko so mu won sachi mo nu o kasa mo ya bregu and that's all ho
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0: and that's all ho
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2: 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And like of dinner, US, if I have Bronuben and Anse Kruben, I was super.
3: If you US, New Jersey, there are Kruby at all Newark.
2: Newark. Yo, be ready next year and tell the pay what free a check as a
3: fidius. Over 5 years, me. My dear in and out of hospital, my co hospital, I go for 5 years. We call hospital BN1 and call you if you move. I believe the sound is in the water. If you should be BN, so you will have BN honey. And more fooling you. And so, may I catch a man yard? Oh, who's a yard? Don't you yard a crop? Oh, from feeling the millennial. The 50 no good people to man. And so, nothing the area where to cry. If you give a video to my bum crab, will be in a minute. 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
5: e di ka o ka je mi se o bi de nsa We are not saying we are the only frame of the man.
0: So we do not show you kakra.
5: So the total man and him kakra, but we need to be a.
0: What pocket money now? I seem to have been catching a tear for it here no pay.
5: You can say. So for a gem, I was a Mary and we can see we breathe. My doctor crack, I said, But to be cool, when they think at the sofa, I'm the man of the Amaco, the Amaco. It's a dark pair, pay me more, yes, and a co. So for the tens of poor, easy. The children also, they wish any more quarters. If you are no Marco, did you make a trip to see for the so for German? Or you need to find a power in a mini power, Okoha, BBR Beckham. And you would do that with that drink of Tunsu, or do BBRco, they will be my dear. Be anywhere, wait to mention now. The younger son of Quay and the crown, the baby Bree was on them of Friday, be on the co. 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
0: Yeah, but also what do you say?
5: Kwame Amponsa. Because I feel like I'm a force.
0: I'm a force.
5: Yeah, Gary, you know, pocket, you know.
0: Uh-huh.
5: No more than she has received because of pocket, you know, for pa. Now, Ruben Mundaya, I can't say, we did a team, I see.
0: So, yeah.
5: I know, who do what does he say? I want to know. Because of pocket dignity, and then so for good money more.
1: That's
0: it. It's not what is in your chest and a pocket in the yard, yes, sir.
5: Oh, yeah, it's yours.
0: And that's the same woman out to say,
5: why I come off?
0: Why I come off? And that's your wood in your attrition.
5: But there's an anonymous. You were very cry, you were like a big weekend, I mean, but Francia, you see, my old Francia, as you see.
0: You can see, also, your more quamming points, sir. Oh, Francia.
5: Yeah, be home, and you say poor, I see.
0: Empty and poor, I see.
5: Yeah.
0: I wonder what you own.
5: Ah, what I
0: was. Yeah, okay. The men, default so adji. We need to be for pocket. And then for pocket. And then also I talk to say maybe turn on abaho.
5: Yes, sir.
0: Okay.
1: Yeah, that's it.
0: That's it. Why?
1: They share what they also account to so why?
5: Okay.
1: You know they share. That's it. That's it. Make sure when you buy you hold it there. Why?
5: Okay.
0: Yeah.
1: That's
0: it. Yeah. Your name is what's beautiful.
1: That's what's beautiful.
0: That's a bit yeah.
1: We are say. You said you were free to be a papa no.
0: Ni piano.
1: You can see a piano.
0: Yeah.
1: Papa, you are free. You mean me da.
0: Mm-hmm.
1: You know me da. I said your pocket are can empty. If you say I'm a small person, I'm from Kwa. What's the problem?
0: Obundi.
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8: 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spending, sir. Man, my grandma, man, man, now, if you ask me, die, I'm so bad, I see a woman, and when I do, I do crack off from Kuha, and when I say, I am yes, I didn't say that very good image is fine against me, I come, I ask
1: you.
8: No. To me, ma. See, I'm saying you are the material you yeah, yeah, my demand was to give me. I mean, for me, you are 2 pounds or honorable.
1: Hospital, let you are.
9: Yes, 7 days. Very good. 7 days, Warren.
8: But you are 2 beds. Well, what am I? My clinical since been 2000 and something. When I'm you're about to see what I'm telling you. But you know, I mean, okay, come on, some rams who really the men on Mukit. My age. Today, 2 weeks in it. I'm catching my back with an egg. The battle soon died. No, catch them, say, Dada. Who's where you are questioning your sister? Now, I'm catching my say, and quay. But I'm going to be a bit, Mr. Ram, two cabins to the hospital. I mean, to be country, and man is seen a hammer.
1: Not just a W, sir, Mabu Aha. Obano Krana was so sad, Diana, not Onim Sasaya, Diana.
8: Baby.
1: I know what Timmy Shaw or so, Diana say. Diana Mono, yes, prostate, Yadian Elkun.
8: Very good.
1: Okay.
8: And then Elkuni.
1: You.
8: Mr. Wanam Catcher Man say, I am a quay, Papa, I will remember, but in pursuit of the news, you see, and I see. 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Sorry, I have a wish and a raho. My man, catch it. You see that man, the best secures by a night. Now, see, you see, Miana Medahana, Machi, you send a moka sayana. I'm so. I hear what baby, what I'll be on the baby piano. The truth. So, you are now. So, penny forties. I'm saying, okay, I need to buy.
1: Yes.
8: My chinny, oh, but says me, you be a mean guy.
9: Says
8: a bit, that's what you.
9: Me, she was saying, yeah, let you say, Uda, them on one catch yourself, prostrate on them.
8: Oh, no, yeah, now, so seriously, I'm trying to go and somebody. Now, my chair since 2019, my Nantia Mumua, Daman Mugua and Grand Jinson, at the Kamayasi. Damako, the woman, no, do me dinner, you say, and then the daddy grandi, my entire time, and I said, the Jim one, as a statue food dinner in Akamayasi, and to me every. You see, or catch them say, okay, I'm ready to tell you to my first work, but I'm going to tell you to tell you to tell you to tell you to tell you to tell you to tell you to tell you to tell you to tell you to tell you to tell you to tell you to tell you to tell you to tell you to tell you to tell you to tell you to tell you to tell you to tell you to tell you to tell you to tell you to tell you to tell you to tell you to tell you to tell you to tell you to tell you to tell you to tell you to tell you to tell you to tell you to tell you to tell you to tell you to tell you to tell you to tell you to tell you to tell you to tell you to tell you to tell you to tell you to tell you to tell you to tell you to tell you to tell you to tell you to tell you to tell you to tell you to tell you to tell you to tell you to tell you to tell you to tell you to tell you to tell you to tell you to tell you to tell you to tell you to tell you to tell you to tell you to tell you to tell you to tell you to tell you to tell you to tell you to tell you to tell you to tell you to tell you to tell you to tell you to tell you to tell you to tell you to tell you to tell you to tell you to tell you
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1: Ali, Adam, Mira, you intended to say, you may tear for a job dance is on my tear for what you say, me say. Ya dee be a ditch nibia, you know, who would cherry a yin yan would do any be teaching, yes,
0: sir.
1: If you say, which them when you are one no
0: one,
1: to be say, what bread, Makaha, me, eh, be an onion, she, I, would you see,
0: my bread,
1: about for the one,
0: sir.
1: The Arabi one, you need run it to us here. Also, the very day which was who shall differ, or catch us, say, would you win a num? Ya be win on next day, I'll be soon, my dear. Would die soon, and we are dear. Now, dear, as soon as we are fat, when I'm at you to our dear, Massy.
0: Sir.
1: And then I'll catch it for Tiawa, the yaw, the brilliant.
0: Opening a mechanic says, said it.
2: Hello.
3: What can I free for him? So for Emma, aha, Fina, but what's what can I free for him? Dampon, but what's your Radina Coponsa? Or about the new Fradia be a Cosumo? A dear be a Yashi Shabia too, so be a new crowned your friend with Jesus Christ, the Demonte Amen, over to me. But who a hina, Unumahina, Tetuadiano? Unumad a crop pot, aha, yeah, pot. Me will be our one in the minister, Nipper Bijan, when it is about damn for. Me also are the necessary bottoman, who are ye a dear from bottoman, what ye are two a dear one. You soon may catch them as some encounter, I will say ye, you are dear, a yard papa, and a two a dear our one cast winning. A two by yard, you must see carbow and some cannibal and some who would ye bear a befriend in some winter. Sadia near Cosso, a one bread more body, yes, young man, a sadden and free. My assume Jim Rasena, I don't take.
2: Mate,
3: what do you me me me bra me swa me

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Sami Minnesota and Opey. In Ghana this year with Dissido of Germany. When you're swimming in Achi. Who said messages in Ban Eber? Look at Krabby when each Mespa Worship Center. I will book and chain Avenue Yamidi for the major prophet apostle Akwasi Amankwa. Diakoa with that Mespa Worship Center. No, now we are coffabai. I don't know at trust with you. So, Bukanchi Roma and Pentecost when I saw Danachi. Sorry, Mespa Worship Center. Sorry,

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0: Leviticus chapter 27 verse 8.
1: Was it 28?
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1: We go to Second Samuel also.
0: Yeah, Second Samuel chapter 16. Was saying now David, Esumai, I'm going to say in Shubri and say oh no, no in Shubri no buy no. We are not be missing the name today. Eh, cause you to in Shubri ya paye.
1: She in Shubri ready.
0: She in Shubri ya paye me ready.
1: Iti ano paye. Ready fee.
0: Ready fee. Iti the book of Proverbs we catch us. I give you ready here you know. We are my baby.
1: And you prove us at the three column.
0: Yeah. And now, yeah, Proverbs chapter 16,
1: 16,
0: 16, 4. 16, 4. What's an idea? Be a radiant. Oh, yeah, but I didn't. Into a bar. You may shame. This is here, your mom. Never more brabble to pony, a bay. Jimmy said, I'm a woho, then soon so moho. Timos is near radiant auntie. I can't remember being a radiant. 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Now, can't tell me as I see a yaman. 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
1: 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0241 74 75 and 95 0241 74 75
0: 0746495. Good morning.
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0: So, su mumiti bi koso. But my dear bra, now who's a meeting here? Cost our offense or 80 hours. Why are ties and why do you matter?
2: Ties, I had to.
0: Aye,
2: Papa Pacho Devi.
0: But my dear bra, mention our dear Nayawati. We'll be up to me near Matthew.
2: Me, Pacho, you,
0: Namisha. Hello.
3: Hello.
0: Good morning.
3: Morning.
0: Okay, I'm free. Papa, my young Shira mentioned what you soon soon from mobile toy alia to Nipped the animal. One here, baby, I want to go back to hospital. Penny, if you may see my own hunto, and then my alia aha, meaning Sameka, I shall see the
3: air.
0: But what did I mention about the Nayawati? Who do so for love when you be a babble can't you? Can you tell Pampas when you be a babble? Hello?
3: Good morning.
0: What can I say for him?
3: I can get a friend and this one, sir.
0: But my day, and I do ye be a brabble woman, or be a dear one when Samaya will nepa, you won't put him dear. Yes, you don't want Sabaya, you must see can't now and some. But my day, the woman. What's that?
3: You, my just a me, do my days, you know.
0: I assume Suma, dear, so friend me up and Susan Dana, the chamber, I mean, who are dear, my what?
3: But I mean, me, say, no, who are you?
0: We will come as a book and change, do a fuck, Massa can, our ban, our flame.
3: Also,
0: that to my brother will be 0241-746-595. Hello? Hello?
4: Hello?
0: Good morning.
4: Good morning.
0: What can I say? Yes, I dance ya sokwa papa bo made bra be humna menchira wade na ye sunsu fa mo so address na mo shampa bo mi bisa asa dai sunsu ne dan na di chira ma mi hu sa abrabo mu no obo adwuma wo ye na so so sika ne ba ya na problem ba sika ne ba na problem ba enti ama hu ne ye wonye mfa ho tu mi ka bra na menchira wade na ye wate na me be ko ama hello
2: hello good morning lo
0: morning o pedi kasi ye
2: abu
0: bo ko sa pemfo na ntie no
2: yes
0: Hello. Hello.
2: Hello.
0: Good morning.
2: Fine morning.
0: Okay, sir.
2: It's a few uncle.
0: Papa, I was saying you will be a Ujaina Yeshia. Now, Machina, what dear? So, who's a bombire, my Mawati? I guess I'm paying an inkanko with my brother, woman, and to Minkoso. One Casangas and Yaman, you know, yes, and Yamu Adiama. Baku, I have a human who seek us and Baku, any Pedian Mahuade. Oh, by Machina, what dear, and Radia Abu Awati. Now, Machina, oh, by no waffle. Hello. Me patcho any demo o flame a makase sa dede no wa o flame bi a low radio no wa low no na o flame a me patcho twetwen ne babu pemekate o me wa hasa me no be di nkomo low radio no na flame na ye ni nkomo
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0: Hello, good morning
5: patcho
0: boko o kasa free Asante bekwai. 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Unya juma o hospital da. Soon soon from any amadu you cost you, but I'm mentioning wadiye na yawati.
5: Hello?
0: Hello?
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1: 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Oba, mumuni duro.
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1: Mumuni duro, why?
6: What if you are to mukra?
0: Hello, Adamu. I'm in favor. Hello.
7: Good morning.
0: Morning, Openikasi.
7: I'm here to make fire.
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7: party.
0: 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Yeah, me babu. What can you see? Bla menchira wadi. 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
7: Hello.
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0: 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So you mobile worried, brother.
7: Yeah.
0: Wow. Bla menchira wadi. Me use meet in the course of ball as we tiawo share wate.
7: No.
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7: Yes, I'm back.
0: Yeah, so that we are in a brabo basa basa.
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7: Yo, that.
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10: Mama.
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10: Mama, I know so.
0: Papa, but my dear brother, we're not mentioning our dear. No, so be the idea of Sisi. Why are you here? You to them. Minimum, why are you here?
10: Yes, sir.
0: You're very careful. What you want here? You're here. But we're not them. We're not mentioning our dear. Yes, sir. We must be giving someone here. Now, so be the one free. You're here. Why?
10: Yes, sir.
0: Let me show. Hello. Good morning.
10: Morning.
0: Okay, sir. Free him. Papa, my young Shiana mentioned our dear. Soon for Mubia Giadia will say, I'm a bravo in the pa. And to one here, come to do, and in Rodos, I'll be soon be a bayer bass. I'll be sounds like Yabana by Abamani and Makoye. A bravo one here will you obey. Anadia Mekan and Tessa. Okay. My young Shiana, I'm ready for the 2 minutes or more. Why? Okay. Hello.
10: Hello.
0: Good morning.
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0: 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Black Penny, I'm here to share my tea with you.
11: Yeah, Joe, I'm here for
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12: Oh, okay.
13: Why said you was here, church, a confess for Yamifra 1 year doom. 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
0: Nipa to meet you,
13: and to me, who are so say, Yaba, Yababa, you for me, I pity Jemshi.
0: No. Papa, mama bi be hu me yale house, sunsu me yale ne udi asie, bra menya ho ade ma wai. 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
14: ye jawo
0: apom
14: Uncle Pardo.
0: Mammy, a flower saying.
14: A chair for me, Esther.
0: Oof, if I hear a buyer.
14: A chair, I can say free take.
0: Oof, you take a buyer.
14: A chair.
0: And your honor will castle by honor free buyer.
14: A chair, honor free buy.
0: Mammy, a dear nurse, you know where they are, and my woman chain.
14: Papa, I mean, sure. Our family will be at me, I let all, sir. 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
0: my honor, so cacla.
14: A chair, Machina, uncle Timla, my bow, one hour, mammy, doom. I'm a woman, she said, dear papa. You catch me and whoop on the end, and I'm saying, you say, dear, eh?
0: At Minya Bar, we are all some, what did they say?
14: Pampacho 4 years me.
0: In few 90.
14: Pachai.
0: Na a cobba, sir, who said, oh, was I, Aliano, and you be able to run a more.
14: A pampacha, me too, run a more.
0: Walk one, basto, not uncle.
14: Pachai, uncle.
0: Oba mention, a disay.
14: Pacho. 3 weeks.
0: 3 weeks. Do you get 3 weeks? No, and in few 9 hours as a Sayaba.
14: Bamba chance is Sayaba, pa. You say a chair first and a pie.
0: And in Tinama, Opera Wokashi, and me, the enemy.
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6: 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Adum Kiki, Michael Stucky from the USA, Kweku Jesse, George Wahin, Sandy Asari, Odisheba Presla, Joyce Blessing, Selena Boating, Akesi Brimpong, Joyce Abuaji, and then to four baby. Memenda 24th and Nikwasera 25th. 5th of October, our Kumasi race course. Aye free! Aye free!
7: 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Aye free!
8: Check some money at you. And yeah, you don't want to be brave. And say, Wanda, was soon you, and the woman. And that's how I want to encourage you. And you may win your partner, so I want to hear you. Just say, and don't fear you, never to. 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
1: You a radio dominant domaye, Pantampano, the mobile honey, kese and for my asset and a brabo. Yamiba utime, a witch in the bay, ye be an opay. Me day and chia and qua womb, na a buenipa, a man at Nassi. Na utime ye pay away Radim at the free or swahim fee. At the brain, I mean, and I no pay. Baby, I will be a ma and to a coma so say, Ube boa will be, and I'll bet dum will be so be friend. What catcher is one funny radio and two is 104.5. I no pay a better tree or so I him feel como. Yeah, that was Jesus. 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What can you honor her yes? So, what you tell him what we do, baby Adriano pay so a break as so say rade. Ye be go as sempano se abba. Na on nam so a peja ye jina baby a crown. A dear tea for a refo, a doffo, anyone a wet chichin be eighteen in our bow with him and no pay say rade. Fast and pay so. Ma o man yin shra. It man antisid was some say. Breno suwa ya nye iraba ya mayon suyo hon kwa yense bra yibi guwa bayi fa yimu se drubayi nema se mpano emra utumi emkwa ene ahwadimu Christ in ti Amen
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1: 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Second Corinthians chapter 5 verse 6 to verse 10. So we are always confident when though we know that while we are at home in the body. We are away from the Lord, for we walk by faith, not by sight. Yes, we do have confidence, and we would rather be away from the body and at home, which at home with the Lord. So whether we are at home or away, we make it our aim to please Him. Verse 10. For all of us must appear before the judgment seat of Christ, so that each may receive recompense for what has been done in the body, whether good or evil. Okay, let me add verse 11. Therefore, knowing the fear of the Lord, we try to persuade others, but we ourselves are well known to God, and I hope that we are also well known to your conscience. Korinto fongome tosumienu, tinum yimu nsiakopim dubako.

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0: 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You can't dodge it. You can never run away from that judgment seat. Untimi nyane. Oh, some years ago you preach a message bi has said you can run but you can never hide. What me jare na nsu untimi sie. 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Your wason. Untie de honhom. E ka kira safo no. Christo amano de yen kwache yenia. That's an ebeto ankomo no so. Amishra.
1: Yami Ashra Papa 0322 0858 1 8 3 5 8 2 8 3 5 8 3 also betimi
2: abasubi now do dear abe
1: so
2: hello
1: hello okay antemaza
2: Papa,
1: what you eat you wanna play?
2: I'm going to go to the house. Yen mine will be you. I have a new cell, a naked tree. I could pay so by naked. If I start when you should, as your man, fair food in a 15, Nana will jab well, ma. The child of Papa, here, dear new cell will be. Amen.
1: Amen. God bless you. Your friend is calling. Hello.
3: Papa, I should do it.
1: And counsel. Hello, Anopa Bosoni.
4: I'm going to go to the house.
3: Okay.
1: Yeah, that's it. Yeah, fun scholar. Hello, Anopa Busuni. Okay, Mr. Diwa, sorry, Sister Sacro Carry Nakuposha, Daniel Kwasiasa Junior, Nakuposha.
3: Hello,
1: hello Anopa Busuni.
3: Sister Anopa Busu, Anopa Yasubu, also for Abraham, Nina Sorumba, and even Greece as a whole. Our dance to the past is so.
1: Yo.
3: We are planning on Mukasa's with you.
1: And council.
3: Whatever party, whatever party, the group brothers here, and who are mine, Kuma. That's Yagina, Tiba Pay. Then you walk again, Makumaku. It will do so. Okay, well, we are the same young one. We do truly know any of us for your papa again. And then you're going to talk. I understand what all my friends are for.
1: Yes, so yeah, that's an pay, Yakopo and Shaw. Duke, who are far the way in Shai, GP, a Buakana, or Gastina German, or a Boasso, and a pair way in Shaw. Doris means our Paris, Mama, Yakopo Shaw. Hello, Anopa Busuni. Okay, Patch your friends and I can say free. Okay, Pacho, it to you. Yeah, that's it. All right. Mr. Pabum Chairman Yakuponsha, Mama Emilia Samda Kwa Yakuponsha, Ramani Masika, and Patasia Waisha, Prophet Martin Osebos Yakuponsha. Hello, Anopa Busuni.
3: As you said, wow.
1: Oh, yes, and Shabusha Penny, you want to pay.
3: I'm going to go to the house.
1: Okay, Nyakopo Onsha. Nana Buachi Yado, first hour of Brussels in Belgium. Good morning. Apostle Dr. Abraham Adansidon Passe, Auntie Abinas and to Assassin Tresu K11 Nyakopo Onsha. Peace, Bafoni, or husband Isaac Nyakopo Onsha Monape. Hello, Anopa Busuni. Yeah, I'm Pacha first and I can say from. Okay, yes, so yeah, that's your for last caller. Last but one caller near for last one near the other year. Hello, Anopa Busuni.
3: Hey, Papa.
4: Asafo Jeremiah.
1: International man. And then me see my flow because my feel. And then me see my feel part my flow. And then radio my tone okay. International man.
4: Asafo Jeremiah.
1: Okay.
4: Pastor Jacob.
1: And counsel.
4: Apostle Dr. Prince Kwabrebink. Papa, it's your pa. Namafu ye. A table in the Adriano Cassiano Babet Nasio. The Menomi, you know, I know Babubusa. Papa, cap, let's see where they get to Eddie. I said, you'll be a. But the answer, you know, I know it's you. And you're among poor and the good of Matteo. Give me a near year in his abri. And then you made a fraud for me and near your cocoa toddy. And you are Biani, I owe ya. Who could only mend me be? Ya, what did said Biani and my any ever could be? And yeah, yeah. As I'm said,
1: yes,
4: you'll be any day.
1: Dependent day.
4: Obey any day. So for Jerry.
1: Nyametiasi. Okay. Yakupo Asian Pelome. Alright. Yeah, the offering na ABC. Okay, la obiet me remi and funny ye. Hello.
5: Hello, Sofu Jeremiah.
1: Sofu Martin Adam Kwame.
5: Papa Demikan is the Ghana, Yafias, your phone ball, and it should be the new position. Do pe and we enough. Do pew. But the German man not do a pay. Only in the end of a brand of one scene. But we be near a pay and no way. Can a phone boom in Anano? She is a star. Can a dingy. She just a hand train woman. We dream woman. Oh my Ghana, a bocoso. Oh my Ghana, a ping pong. Oh my Ghana, we be near me on my show. Oh my dog son, and yes, I want a brave woman and we are in as a Ghana day. Ghana was an Indian Yabia. Ghana a coffin. Messiahria, that's so we know. But my Ghana, Buffon, I'm on my way, and we are here to see another train. And you know, by a king. Cause we are here to see in Junior Yakitawa, and you can be good to mind. If you are asking me, I know about a thing. Or many moon of Sabu, the Puma Dukra, and your thing. If you can send everything, a man in Timunan, you never got any two years, you know, a Tanado say, and a woman, a dog man, so I did not this. I'm not going to be able to do it.
1: And a pay so. All right, yeah, friend, you know, this year, say, Brennan T. Mr. Kwasi Adai, watch your crew, you know, blessings on 2 p.m. Apostle Dr. Abraham Adansi don't pass why you shall elder Okanja Chi Adansi Asqua. 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
0: Yo, ye de radia si nyame nshira nyame menyi na se brene brano nyina mutie ye. 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
1: Oh.
0: Reverend Martin Ampoma Jr.
1: Wow.
0: Harvesters Evangelistic Ministries. And Papa, running for crazy. You said you sit here, Jebia, Yanum Kufi, now Kotan and Naso, no near Bonkomo, on one a tray at dear old Bible College. 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

0: 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YouTube nini na ye evangelist I will see adwada ko si efia de bia no pa no nun copy man no pa no so pato also command your morning ni bi na ahoden na ewo mu no enya adwuma ma say oh dance bia obet me 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beef seasoning powder or any or not does an spaghetti seasoning powder your stew eddie or honey or jollof rice the and so our honey be na fire the neighbor there will be me to be at on KJTR gate 11 F3410 gate 11 F3410 and I'm afraid 0244-831-897. It is good to wait. Oh, Mika was a dear woman, so ye programs from Kwa ASCCC Agape City Chapel at the Breye Omone CLM Women's Ministry at the Breye Josu Krapa. Sofu Steve at the Fortre and Jumediacin in Aso. Now, Akasa Fua Eba CNB, Mami Professor Mrs. Ibok Nsa Odro, Department of Food and Science Technology, Food Science and Technology, KNUST. Professor William Odro, Onusi Department of Wildlife and Range Management, KNUST. Reverend Counselor Vincent Akwa, and Mrs. Mimi Akwa. Family chapel life family life coaches CCC Aja Dr. Mrs. Patricia Pena Mane Champo or deputy director or CSR on also ACBI Dr. Mrs. Priscilla Francisco Ribeiro on also a principal research scientist CSIR from on also ACBI Dr. Mrs. Florence Brenya a registered dietitian or Sanso your lecturer or usted on also Basibi Lady Jane up here Aqua Lady Jane Aqua so your public health outreach and our engagement manager or USA on also a baby and I Mrs. Emilia Vivi or a midwife or educator or NHFNMTC Techima but also about Brabe ni mountiti ya wa pumu demu ncheche na mwa na mwa wakuma hobaye na mwa 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dachi account or the head alone. Yen Krabatani Dawson, apart from your head office, near were Bua Kwakunsu, Man Cranson Passaso, Poku Chrome Swami, Takwa Melkro, Tepa, and your Rios and Sea Home. Fray 0209 981 982 0209 981 782 0209 981 752 Already show a pack of two and two acromo is off for Joe Cry Jesus Information Center. I don't see the Subi and Majme. Fifi Abuja is Shasana, Mr. Freeman, or Tepa. Mama Baba Munio Copa Nyakopo, Unstrau, and Mame, and Ned Dan no pay. Radin Shamunina and no pay. So, okay. Ernestina, why is Shah? God bless you, Eba. See ya.
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0: 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Dr. Mrs. Patricia Pena Mane Champo, or Deputy Director of CSR, Onusu Asebi. 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Dr. Mrs. Florence Brenya, a Registered Dietitian, Osanso a Lecturer or Usted, Onusu Asebi. Lady Jane Aqua, Lady Jane Aqua, so a Public Health Outreach. Aha, and our engagement manager or USA, or also a baby, and our Mrs. Emilia Vivi, or a midwife or educator, or NHFNMTC, Techima. But also a Barbara, me and Mountie, or a Pumu Demon Church, and one more, come home by, and one more Sika Semuni, and one more GDA in Tumpo. So, open so young, we are between my friend 0244 789 2344 789 2344 789 2344 we a bebo a mao gda a jina pay a we pay a kwasi a de bia wa october busumi mu a we kwasi a de di kan kwasi a de twa mu ne kwasi a de tosumi ne kwasi a de wo ye ne mu so enyu hun from foundation mu na obesu a de free mu. 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nso wo funeral loans wo premier smart loans wo premier dachi account or the head loan. Yen Krabatani Dawson, apart from your head office, near Webua Kwakunsu, Mankranson Pasaso, Poku Krom Swame, Takwa Melkro, Tepa, and your Rios and Seo. 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I don't see the Subi emergency. Fifia Babujawa Yishras and Suna, Mr. Freeman, or Tepa, Mama Baba Muna Copa Nyakopo, Unstrau, and Mame, and Ned Dan no pay. 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
4: 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I head office. I want a function. So Amuzu Johnson. Ebi said Dr. Amuzu. 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Yetu ukache. 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I am a two now. 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

0: 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Who have a titus? A cow liver no. A more liver ne say. 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Oh, yeah, when it's Amuzu Heba Clinic. 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Say, oh, Banasa, who you are? Not from me number 0247776743. 0247776743. Amuzu Heba Clinic. Mauji your chalo.
1: Now when you say road traffic regulations for ABBA, now when you say that, and what you say, what you say, what you say, you wait to me at Chicano, Senebeya, or Hunka, a dream.
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6: And over the past 2 days we've heard the hard truth, the bold ideas and the powerful voices, but one question stands above all others: who gets to shape the future of global health? And the answer for Ghana is a clear one: global help must not be designed for countries. It must be designed with countries and led by countries. That is exactly the spirit of President Mahama's Accra Reset, a call to move from dependency to dignity, from fragmentation to solidarity, from the promises of partnership to shared leadership. And this is exactly what we are translating into actions in Ghana. From the establishment of the free primary health care to the establishment of the Mahama Cares to an increase in investment in our immunization, all by domestic mobilization. Distinguished guests, resilience are not imported and they are not donated. They must be built at home. And therefore, at this point, I want to call on all of you, from Accra to Jakarta to Berlin. Let us all come together to reset, to save more lives. Thank you for your opportunity.
5: Thank you for the opportunity. 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
9: 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I'm by trust, my mentor, madam. Who can find you to kiss the Electoral Commission crap? Somebody will have the issues raised. Go and bring Jesus Christ. And I said, Mohammed, Vice Electoral Commissioner.
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5: 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Thanks to you, Computer Clinic, your Okiano, soon as a market sequano, so Yari and Yabapa Huntuma, near the Drano, Shea, a Tuasia Efrimo, DBS Industries. 10% discount ni gusu ye adwuma enchance ni papa pa de color link plus empopo enwe na che na de opeso enye itwa e de ama wo na na sei ampofo jemene
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4: It
5: just on some, it just on some, just on some.
11: Just them.
4: Aye, just them. A man hini kwa benasante, ono otinase na kahia onte. Odeba.
11: Nana pe wati mi dunsa ayire microphone.
4: When
12: I say Absa, you say yes. When I say Absa, you say yes. Absa, you go say yes. This
4: tote. Nana bibi.
11: Emu mwani amasa, so hum.
12: Ah, enjenya train ni jina hui.
13: And now.
12: Who you want to say?
13: And now.
12: Who you want to say?
13: And now.
12: Who you want to say?

0: a work is here. And you work it well. 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
4: adenti na wo say sika sa upgrade wo ho why fahala gh so eto Samsung A07s wo betumi so etua ne kakran kakra ne wo be here ne say wo be ko Samsung stores and I an authorized retailers no any year. 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
5: Rise and shine, it's another day to stay on point. 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
3: Afidie, ya twodi. One Agro Limited, a woman can come by a charm and as will be a soul. And penifo kaya ya mwa. Yes, killer bia, obewu lai show. And unti, Bon Agro Limited, a woman can come by a di adra, ye fere set la show. Aba, e kumwa wa mwani nina one time. And some kronsu, tafre, saka, and tetia. 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Last show, and qua and a quitter pump and some qua. 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From mixing and so 1 liter bottle. What's so copim sabanani? First pray with them home. Babia more, more, one will be a Womasi ever six. A whooper last show, he be a 12 for the trip. My mushop will be a tongue so close on Tafre and more, more, one and Rubia. 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

He's giving us life today. 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Another brand new day indeed. The 13th day in the month of October 2026. Indeed, yes, we need to know. Onam noreba. Eni mnyam huna no. Senyo no anki entia se. 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Eche mudi jume di njana. Did a wonderful job. Betrance and some no Dawson, the baby in the amount. So, me didn't bury my Kofi Dawson to me from Yakokoa. And then, and some no Dawson, they just would be to Yatuba. Hey, hey, hey, hey, hey, hey, hey, hey, hey, hey, hey, hey, hey, hey, hey, hey, hey, hey, hey, hey, hey, from now till 9:30, and yes, I'm Ketua Kra. Premier Sports, baby, welcome. And watch it. And the book at Temu is not posting a person, bro. Right after that, AJ Triatu, baby, welcome. And from that time, no Koninano and Komochi Chip, you know, because when I then Semino at Dos, Rubano Pay, Yamide Mawne said, when all hope seems lost, count on God. When all hopes seems lost, count on God. In fact, Abrabo drew baby and any das was own. It drew baby and I as a punimuato, Ubomomi, Udo and Nichebo Crib and Kumnifa, a Tifiana for a more BM free home match as a whole watch in ye, Ufu and Musu in ye. Basa Brennan as a more and so said the David Kans, remember my niece watch Remy Poin and more free by more free as a full grade hope. I want to know better, maybe beer to me, and Tinko Kuan Wedro. And God, you won't influence them by saying, so say, on one. And no man, no one pumps when you be on one's a for idea. We didn't cry off as one. And no man could see electricity wires were and kicking on. Now we need to say, you know, and what's who on the cool one? On where we're at the better watching. It will be a wash up and what it brings. Yeah, yeah, one but no one be sharing when you're young. Matthew chapter 19 verse number 26. With God all things are possible. And operation is so crippled. Mwa bibia biye. Aye na dum. Ghana leather industry and homogeneous raw materials. They say why they no more mude be did leather who juma no. They say why they pa. Na shortage na mude so town on the trabines one renan shape in 20 min koso. My moons and seven at his nano pay and come to cheer with Matana, the Tunis Shanty region. My quad was you almost one. Just say, and yes, I'm getting to now quite out of Hosempa, Santiman Temha, yet your course rupa. And I'm so my area minta candle, just say, one more sharing was a few way and whom couldn't tell you about another Shanty region, Matana death, a declining. One more shares a bit to me above Femua bedroom 20%. The ones and seven, the Yano, a young Comodiano pay. Only say a number, Nusunti. Great attention about Shanty region. So it make us say the whole Ghana, pink a year mantle, a breast cancer awareness. Ah, a Koswo, the ones and seven Yano in a Shanty region. It will be celebrated with a national celebration in the Koswo Shanty region. The Minister of Health and all other big wits in the health munina be PM Ashanti region. Now your best celebrity your pink month, you know, breast cancer awareness month. In fact, you're a kaho na ombe screening over 1,000 people and the Ashanti region flow to be Koso and the regional minister and in Benifo Pinwa be leading the course. Maybe be at me a fan to my pedia friend, Dr. Fred Adoma Kobuati, the Ashanti Regional Director of Health Services. What do you mean? Can we be ashamed of Kokra and the Ashanti region? This month, the other Jenny Pusukra.
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Now, who is going to be a bubuja? As a be a friend, come out of a mass and a marbonable. Yes, I'm getting to a crumwa. MPP for Chesson, it's the go quiet in the man. Now, who is going to say, no, one more chess, I ain't. Dr. Bosman, I'm sorry. Etch one, I'm going to say, MPP, you say, say there. And this is Niangazan Bank of Alpen, come up, you know, maybe you come on. Now, if you get me a woman, P. Emilia, Afi, Abenyo, and Joseph Kwekwa Samoa, Yasuo, in as deputy chairpersons for the electoral commission and Opei, Ibuwemupi, South Africa evacuation, of course, so minority a question, says Ikasemwe Kobuno and Wadding. The Hunsemni and Opei, what is the realities on the ground for evacuation? Hunsemni, Ibidimun Komopi, on a judge at all. Hey, I name ya. 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Your mental health on crew immune send the atua so. Doctor K Edunna, dear doctor. And I'll pay good morning to you and Ohima. Dear Busunya phone.

0: Praise, featured by Ghanaian Apostolic Praise. Right, Nana Kwabena Preaching, good morning.
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0: Bibia Bokodia.
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1: 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Bibia Free Bokodia.
0: Oh, Bibia Koso.
1: Yeah, there are the
0: answers. Wasum Nedo Osunti.
1: Mm-hmm.
0: Wasum Hanu Wasum Hakaka.
1: That's right.
0: Ti Gusu Wasum.
1: That's right.
0: Right, right, right. And Ebiye Muda Ho.
1: Ebiye Musi De Tino. And Anope, you know, be on two occasions, being so bit me ugu. Ah, kopi mse, we are brimu honomo.
0: Okay.

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1: Well, okay, show one show 4.5 FMS. We near a brass one out of Pesia Trasse. Yet I'm going to be seven and a Dawabusia, Afin, Vatania, Natasa, also Wetime, Abana, Yapapi, Eddie Abum. I'm going to be seven and a Eddie Abana, Posso, no Posso, Bato, Ebrena Casa, the Prima Kufi, Dawson, Ebrena, Zari 930, and Yababana Fidia, Kamua, Grimu, Sembiano, one saw at Tumiaka, which is our also Prince, Cabra, Rio do Prison, Wamun, and so at the Steve Sando, and on the producer. Diano pay, my main captor, sir. You might could be a town man or more as we are saying. I would say, Yama on Sakabata, Ibermo, and now Yako women's football, Ebedin Kobakaka, the Black Air Queens, Rumu Edinacono, and Numeri, I won't Kobakakawa, Yadi Airbar now face Yako, the Black Princesses, but all, and there's a Masood, Didi Dramani, and in Kobakaka, the Banina, and Confrenia to the DC Premier Sposa, Yadi Airbar Femi Gabitram, the Foreign Arsenal, Equadiama MTN Ghana, MTS Maker. Also, what a package at the amount and no air home air fiber and air come up package yet more bit media digima with himself on fiber and on a MTN at the moment. Yeah, feel a bit of hotspot at the amobi and me hotspot. You know, hey, at the end of crowd where you should be dating number to his other. It was here at the MTN Ghana as my catch also for phone and now also wet to me assassin and your man's right. Come up at the home fiber. No, your package and no 500 megabit per second. Wabra was for sending your money at the very fast upon. Every man to be a wet try a nine. And you are 3 megabit per second. And also every man to be an wet try a 444. And you are 299. Oh, and also a 100 megabit per second. MTN was everywhere you go. And I'm a pen. One more air creator. Good room 7 up. Yadi Ada and let you, my man, cover them and Milo or Iwano. And there, come on. Now, Milo or Iwano. 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
2: We have a whole game 3-0 that we took with us from Mauritius. We had so many chances, a game that we actually should have scored much more. So I hope, but it's football.

0: you never know. You maybe gonna have a red card or something like that that you don't think about, and then they come closer and then you get nervous. So in football you never know, so we need to make sure to start the game in the best way that we can. We need to be serious, be professional, and make sure to kill the game as soon as possible. And when we came, we had a lot of like music and dance to start with, which is always fun. And we have been to a couple of schools now. The energy there is, I will remember that forever. I mean, so I'm super honored to be a part of this group and to meet all of the boys and girls in the schools. I'm a little bit surprised it's so green here as well. So I really like it.
1: Okay, Tina, I know you're coming across a court came last. I had a tutor. I will to my dear school. You'll be a baby. I'm the first or bear security plan. Yeah, what did you do? You know, it's a pa. I did we have pa as a man in your bona. We met me at the after 20 demo. I don't know about me. I'm a Ghana. So against Maurice Osuno, yes, no, yet to me. I had 20 years.
0: The good thing is that we create chances, which is the most difficult thing to do in football. The negative thing is that we miss too many chances. We are talking about sometimes we are a little bit unlucky, but when it comes to game after game after game, when you hit the post and it goes out instead of goes in, then it's a little bit of quality sometimes as well. So it's up to each player to maybe take extra 10-20 balls after the trainings when they are back home in the club team to repeat the finishing and things like that to make sure that we can score more goals in the future. Yeah. It's always so great to give the opportunity to new young players. There are many talented players here in Ghana, we know that for sure. Of course, it was helpful, let's say, that Susan came a little bit late and Porcia was suspended, the two players that normally are starting players. So, of course, that helped me a little bit when it comes to that.
1: Okay, now Tessaro and Sam Kakoso came last, Boke Kerin and Kobo Kakra, where they to the Black Queens head coach now. Yes, I had Kakra now, yes, Sanko for Hoyeti 2016-2015. And Ghana, Amaya, the Black Princesses, and Bano Aya Bibrima. Kesio Musu, a unit to qualify for a cup. Ghana, Yahweh, Aya, Dumani, Yepa, Masoud, Didi, Dramani, and what did my year, Duma, and what has he said? No, I can't be at us here. 10 years ago, a Duma no, and Hokadawa, Yenyan Tia, was so how Bose and Amaya Fred coach, Yesika, Bino Waka, Nano, Danawan, and I a great coach, and the man, the Benesika neighbor, and yeah, they are no near Mamua Sempa, a new command notice. Sabio, Wano, and yeah, there's. Wa to obi ade beta e ka ya dano na nyasem betwa ni nyina ya Ghana ejuma wodo so eyeye
2: na me na and me no ka say Black Princess me no mo World Cup 2016 in Papua New Guinea. I've seen the omo qualifiers omo sika 2015 qualifiers no omo bo against Equatorial Guinea, against Ethiopia, against Senegal, and against Ethiopia. We four qualifiers no omo bo yo. Omo tia only one winning bonus. I've seen the mbani eight big frame every time we play once. Ni me di obika. Apart from that, many commitments and many I'm sacrificing Milano. Still no omo. Because they feel that I should be someone who can push for it. I don't think I was there, sir. It's not supposed to be like that. Yeah. Yeah, I was there, everyone, and I was on that time for no more kasa. You know, just speaking with them and letting them know that you are aware of it.
1: And also, ASM Kakoso and Coach Masoud Didi Dramani at the Twitter, Ewo Jumedia, so here we are now, here we are now, Mubaka Pius, and I'm here today, Nano da, Yako, Australia, B, Ewo, Mubaba, Twitter, Visa, Ricketeer, and the other day, Ano Pei, Abba, na Honorable Sian Kabo, Bianca, SM, and Nia, Ekasa, Senia, Kofi, Idi, Adam, Sports Minister, and once about Baya, will be a Kabi, Sababa, Pena, Penso, and also, but Okam will be a talent, will be to be Linkedo, for the near the other, and no, my man for any dream near the other, it's also no crebiada, and will be in our Baba and Timpo, Ababagas, or no pious, and I'm Hadidi, Nidi, and so on. Sansa,
3: but how come after all these years, we are yet to get one person to come out to say that, well, I paid money to go, and paid money to go? We are yet to. So for me, there should be clarity now on the 2018 so called Australia visa scandal. And I pray that honestly, to any honest observer, when we now do the schedules of scandals in the ministry, I'm not sure that upon hindsight, the Australia matter will meet the basic ingredients of a scandal to be able to make your list.
1: Okay, and no, I am Kobaka Kaswa, and a pilot, and I'm here today, and the Twitter, now Pencil, the Aja, and Yetem, now, and on Honorable Kofi E.D. Adams, and then Kobaka Kadi Twitter, ati example we ebiye ni o ebiye ni eya na o made nsam fale fale fale woni ade ade woni obesi su pi aka ne people ta se wonu de nyamie nim ne anya de so mo obie wa kwanya se wonya bibisa eno so ebe ha dwere ma tese Ghana eba ne se ye ko bi be bi na visa won se se ba won de sports minister de obesi den ade dream sa.
4: So you ask if the NSA had come to discuss with me, say, oh, activation now, yeah, include this, yeah, facilitate visa for people. Now, me aware as Omo sector minister. Now, man, kase, mamu nye, me man won't go ahead, say, Omo ya. And you are holding me responsible because the go ahead you gave them, Omo you see, to defraud people, allegedly as it is now, investigations to go, Omo you see, is our process, to defraud people, you can hold me responsible and I will accept it. But in a situation where something is being done underground, also official process, and the official process we were doing, we actually even allocated opportunity to the NSC,
5: yes,
4: to the Winneba Sports College, to anti-doping, to recreation and wellness, to sports fund, all the agencies are mostly asking. We allocated some opportunities for all of them.
5: Yeah.
4: You think say Senka himself, Mwankasa, capacity or more, would we be allocating such opportunities to them?
1: Well, that's I don't swear. Some Kakasa Sports Minister Kofi E.D. Adams at the Twitter Ero Jumadio Suesuni Ejina na Yadin Kobani Nina Eddie S.C. 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
0: 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Don't you have 48 hours?
1: 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But why so quick, madam?
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4: Yeah, the Twisco all-in-one for frona ba cocoa milk near city de wo mu a e ma ne ye de na e sound so and effort vitamins ni nian ni ro a e bua ma bu nya ho den e ye all-in-one fancy o ka ho keke ne chawenu Twisco all-in-one biara wo mu FDA ji edredi en kra to ya tu.
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5: At phone phrase 024-275429 024-275429 and also 02062-71016 02062-71016 Frère Huma Yusina de Dobia Ope Bia Yem Fama Bia Toon Dobia Answer Ben and also Conforma City Cash of Bia Ben for the show na Jodie
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0: mi ni ambo ko de
1: yesu adom na so e
0: okropon o de adom bi adom
1: e oh sure
0: kra ye won ko mu de
1: of course
0: adi nyina ewie peri
1: o no ano aka no se no aso na bibia ye boko
0: oh yesu adom ye ko ye no timu se bibia ye fine
1: oh okay
0: yeah egusu e
1: saka krentie ja ye timi anti ahom
0: Is it your glass watch? Glass watch.
2: That's if I'm holding up your
0: glass and come
2: on. I'm going from home for crab monkas and Michel Galata.
0: Why are they?
2: Because Missy Kay Tatar is invented.
0: Is it your call him?
2: Yeah, you did sit down so you're fun to attack.
0: Yeah, I can't.
2: Yeah, well, baby, I
0: said, Miss Miki Biatro, yeah, kind.
2: Matimeka,
0: yeah,
2: Nanya 7 year car. 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
0: All right, we need to have a national anthem. There,
1: say we know, swear in Ninti,
2: I'm Poyan Kosro.
1: I'm
2: going to say, national anthem, and I'm penny, Edina, attention, Sadia, mean to me.
0: We need
2: to go. Anna, my penny, I bet you're Jill, so mommy.
1: Oh, yes. Grandma.
2: Yes, grandma. 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Na, mammy, it's raging attention. Na, and yes, I'm kidding. One idea, Sama. Nia, and I see as a to come, Miss Ahono.
0: Uh-huh.
2: I'm here, I'll be
0: oh, okay.
2: To my penny, I'll you no aka home.
1: Oh, sir.
2: I'll probably you, and I'll move any man, or Babako. Bema babako
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0: suit responsibility no yet this one
1: eh
0: enough
2: from
1: him Peter Shwari for ko yeya yeah say I for investing for so e dey ayire mu
2: ko fi we
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3: minister no ko tadi undi mi nyenzi sa
1: Say anything and make a change. So, what do I hear that Suma will be? When you need to say, you have a sum reality, Nakasa. What do you assume will be keke?
2: Oh,
3: na there's who munim. Na se Ghana Statistical Service here the momo reports here by in a ministry or now.
1: Come on, Crofoy. No, Mamma say about Vasi.
3: Ose.
1: Never know my eyes, inflation, and number ya in your boys and Mamma, who's who the other just all come when to say. No more, Mosha, my answer.
3: Eno ni asem.
1: Kojo abi?
2: Ah fa fa daily garden enko.
1: Abi se afa mi daily garden wo ka ta na to aso dia maun. 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And your 61,000 US topable money. Abi se afo e hun sem aye de cha de nam so makofi Adams. 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Can you move for me? Anyone some
3: goofy Adams say MPP call a good for other time. You call a group stages, you spend 55,000
1: Okay,
3: and one would you want to create me a good back on 55,000
1: No, do I become?
3: You spend 60 million Yeah, and one would not wait me a spend 55,000
1: Oh, okay,
3: and there's a no crowd group stages. No, I see what more no group stages. No, almost spend 60 something And one would you wait me a try group stages now. Nim kakra no spend 55
2: years
3: okohin osu akon nim kakra onu an na eka
2: okohin enye na okoy group stage na hin osu akoy okohin
1: o Saba akono na wake up ni nyane ya dodo 32 for group stage.
3: Ah, but
1: we dey yet mu di consistency
3: for group stage. O si group stage, we were in free group stage.
2: Yo.
3: And as when this is the stage, into one way free group stage, no
1: as when 32 be 32. Katre no.
2: E da na say why.
1: Yeah. Eti, I was have one here, mun sama e bebre wa ha. na edom kitu ewo mra sebe dwam okọ ofenso etifi abato mbesua so mra sebe dwani doctor Fred J Asamoa ano no so e ka kire aban ni se aban wodi ka atua tua o tua
4: no no
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4: unity progress and then back on the count yeah, victory and in kabo munkankro and then kunim die Osei Richmond is a very fantastic guy. I see a hono. I think say omo boni di pa so abo a omasiyo. At least when it comes to omo
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4: omo boni di.
2: Oh okay. Ne se
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2: 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Any day a citation boom for TBS
4: name.
2: Say, walk on your mere piano no habas of barn. I say, when the Hemis is your home, me, Tiasi.
4: My innovation,
2: normal, Santi, like on the Hemis is your home.
4: Oh, sir, citation, dear. Obit media, Bonabaso,
2: and you will be bebuy and as I say. You go to fear co programs be bring so clean every no. Nadia, a frop.
1: Good morning, you're Samba Wati.
2: Because Ghana, the coffee, who? I say, citation, the house, and remember, oh, citation, you can't vote me to us, as
1: it. Any bit, my
2: 20 years, you go be
4: a moon cannibal.
2: And I make you enter me paint the Muyeno. And you wear the point as a man of pair, what did I at Yarno? Mamma, I'm for Winsia, and I am coffee frost.
1: You, I'm sure for now. The chronicle the name some near the cabro brosso. 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
4: eh, you know,
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4: 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lady has been known say okasa ma the NDC in the 2024 manifesto on governance na okasa at the found television so on some of the panel you know ni identity it raised a lot of concerns but the big question also is that obi a competent no political party mu ayi si ni kwan ana and why are we at this point ye bidin komo pi wo kasa fidi so and e ka program no ye bidin komo
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4: Right,
1: maybe. Ti. Yeah, you don't know how could do that.
4: But anyway, I'm in camera. Right, every single member is here.
6: Oh yeah! Come on,
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4: 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Yeah, ni absa for inin komo kakra. 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
8: Yenia.
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8: Radio adom me hoye pa.
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4: 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Na wa ha.
8: So
4: that time na jan to anso ha so be.
8: Okay.
4: Very much confidence.
8: Okay.
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8: 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But encourage you.
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3: Okay.
8: And now say credit card.
3: Mm-hmm.
8: Na unbe ube one mebe ya june say card di ubi wo account wo bank bi.
3: Mm-hmm.
8: Na say ose me wo card da. Nani ya wode ye no ne se bia wo kujina ATM nuwe yiska. And now say wo kotoni ye manuwe triaka. And now say wo didre bi wo online na odi ye triaka. Ni ya ukura no wode card ni ya ne se odi triani ye maka.
3: Mm.
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8: card no ye friend affluent card yes say ye kan so be affluent and just say nipa no your defo.
3: Wow
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1: wedding all right thank you very much insha 10 same to you 104.5 ye gusua eje tuato ene ye de to aso e de ama nko mo ofie me ba ic ana afie de je tuato e de ama. Thank you very much.
2: You have handled the situation perfectly.
1: Thank you very much.
2: Yes, very sensible, very, very sensible questions.
1: Thank you.
2: On top of issues, knowledgeable, very, very interesting.
1: Thank you.
2: A great social person.
1: Thank you.
2: What is your name?
1: Berimah Kofi Dawson.
2: Berimah Kofi Dawson.
1: Yeah.
2: Bravo. God bless you.
1: Thank you. I wish you the best. Thank you very much.
3: For a very long time, let me read you an opah. Representation, you know, yes, so relaxed.
1: Wow.
3: The way I always say left FM, LPMs, you know, I can be big to become 100%. I don't think I'm the best breakfast presenter in the whole of Ghana.
1: Thank you very much.
3: I have enjoyed the way you were lifting the FM and it was so relaxed.
1: Wow. Thank you. Thank you very much. Me ba kwa ma adwene ba so yi ya na me ko ho ntokwa pa was time on match call Bank of Ghana office that was in 2022 na omo pese 60 billion ho ye ye I saw some of you government appointees omo defend this idea bi kura put me show particles so is it not mu na ese mo sesa mo politicians is it not the way to go
4: that is why in the democracy no any politician for kwa na ho academics ewo ho civil society organizations ewo ntu dia ma politicians and then better than okay, we are. Who sent you? And I know you guys do it very well at Insha.
1: Yeah.
4: Who sent you? You know, a few months pick it, say it. You head there, open me, okay. May the two win you, a toss one and toss.
1: Many I wouldn't do for free.
5: Mosquito new, midway to a camera.
1: Right, mosquito in your way.
5: Okay. And you pass it, you can cancel. About the free word you use, you know, something, my papa. Let's go be free. Say, baby, who pay? Now say, what can you retire? Papa, asante man, kasa. Now you say you are the pa, your man abasu.
1: Obo
5: kono, asin your man abasu. Now go, I'm the man abasu. What year you na say? Nyakupon, you are doba yeno, ubu duya yeno. You fua, owo ono. 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
1: Ami.
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1: 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When it come to Facebook, we aye central market day. 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
1: 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Ebenezer DO2 Ebenezer Yensu, or say the newest vehicle in the Ghana National Fire Service fleet is 15 years old. Near Monocra, Munua, Ghana National Fire Service, or Munusuno, and you're 15 years, and then Mono. It will be Facebooker. That is it. Now, initially, no, some of these things are not yet fighting. They are very important. Say, Omutuminia fire tenders, no. They are important to say, Yetimi Enya Edum Jackass, no, Hudo. Now, Yetimi educating Trofo. But, and no matter the turn of events, Mammy Chimp and Ifua Genesi Bibiso. 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But it goes beyond politics. It goes beyond that. And no man are here because a man for life. My papa pa we di atre. 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So we nyamu wabi ya mfiri babi ya. Investment I want get over the years will lose. Apart from a month for investment, we lose you, Jemuno. It is a quite a month for you lose you. Because I test a judgment forward them will move any idea. Now get the phone call. The bill could you lose wa Esu mutia. It is Janubasa or better than what here. And some of these issues. Esia losses ni ne good dey dey ni so. And this is the problem. But last week, the revelation say free Adoma fashion a jet to honor banu. Ama me chimp and voa dinesi bibiso. Because Jeff not to sumami Adoma fashion is what did him. 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And we lose sight of a DNA di jane bae. Ghana National Fire Service, beko wako duwo. 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Because some of the places, camera bia ni wobi bia nkapchanti no. 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And that is my problem. That's the point I want to make this morning. 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Ewo ho, they have a lot of work to do. 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We must investigate it very well. Abay biya watisu biya ye serious wa. They wouldn't joke with fire matter, say si biya, na esi ya tumwada, na obiya enkango yu obiya niye chile. We have the security agencies ya. Wamu ye secret investigations, the BNI, the CID, and others. Ye ni mse ejuma da omosu diye. But what I'm calling for, ne se, they should be interested in fire matters in this country. BNI, CID. Assist the Ghana National Fire Service to investigate fire matters. Because the revelation is a free Adoma Fashi di enu mubano. Chere ye say, most of the fire incidents are ACNU, including some of our markets, no? Enye kwa. Ye kani ya kani sa, what if obi deliberately, enu woko chere ya etu market ni? 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And it's very important, sir. Sir, a jamon sem will pay critical attention to investigating it. But anyway, where ye? Oh, at a samanso old market, and also need a new, very sad one. A defunct jina obend day. Eh, we are no pay. Ena minsaka we used to die. Shop no. Eje dem. I wouldn't be surprised, say, no so turning out to be, say, we'll be crying the akotun. The fire for the brace, yeah, said you move away. But after some months, you know,
6: it's my baby. Now I check my great janitor, say, well,
7: but you're from the
5: diner. In she fry affair.
7: I'm up here. You're sorry. Now me cry me, yes, sorry. I'm here. Send me, Daka crap. It's me, you sorry. I will bomb pay here. Now, me tease or Moka say, Doom Jano. Into Doom Jano, I mean, Yan, me, Bano, I mean, me catch me, you so sorry. It's your sorry, yam. Yeah,
1: Every fire incident. Lastly, every fire incident be a busy ukulumuhan. Interior Minister Muntaka Mubarak. Una BNI phone secret you from bear investigation in Ashawasi. Muntaka Mubarak. Jeff Fabra. Interior Minister Muntaka Mubarak. This is my call to you, sir. Every fire incident a busy bian. Ma the experienced investigators no and investigate most especially your markets no. Ma omu investigate whether the BNI the CID they should go to the grounds because one revelation a yenya no actually say most of the people can even do it and come out to cry as if say no money yeah but the investigators are experienced to be able to investigate say because yet me who dear a see yeah any dear oh yeah very very much important you have fire tenders there you have see your education but when we miss this point and you see a critical area that we need to look at you're living here to Ghana National Fire Service because the probable assumptions normally the kick and can only you say where are mobile say you will be the culture to move a quiet so more machines no more electric I bet me I will bet me I will but not send any plan away we must be careful. Na yen tu wana mo. Na we kura ma yse ubi ifo ubi ya juma kura na usuru. 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
10: 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evidence they pick on the ground no se bia ya ti se kerosene bi bon ha ya ti se petrol bon ha ya ti se bi bon ha ti ebi a bit my way bit and pieces now I think they also mu include a criminal 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say a fighter machines baba but sabre baby a drone it shouldn't be a cars and kwa ni mum yen try say bring a helicopter sir modern day firefighting say a di a kind of say who see na a china a video play a pompikre a new baby a na video I said Johnson soon about the said Johnson ni adeno I'm saying we should move away from that na yen kwa enim na in a helicopter scrumper and now say modern day technology a bit my boy me to me a dia fight the fire a be boy empa akukwa
8: right that's it I think say a issue I say ye ni eko hu ye because eja hwehwe no eya ye too much obehwe ni akoye enti how much does this cost say be install it rubber pay here ni bibia generators enti uba facebook this is how our so fam paboa papa nyina na ahye no oh this is sad
10: I know
8: him be machine ni uni mzaba pay
10: oh yes
8: no market no man nyina
10: 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Maybe our mash share, our money that just sorting. No, a jume come ukra nye easy. 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Na diya ya umi say and pabuano ashini nipa our money entry ayo. Second, this kind of man cram pull cram na ebi a old man one. Kabela says kind of be counting.
8: But this is serious. She say, "Ejani ni na enam pabuwa no." She say, "Unfashi."
10: It is kind of the mechanic saying to say no. They say, "Wa boka."
8: Ena mostly Oma ini su India. India na dodo na
10: abata se ne go.
8: I mean, we container ne di ni na.
10: Abata se ne go. Abata no mabobo no more market onum.
8: This is serious. 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
9: 0536780 369 0536780 369 papa ya mitse kala kwa ya fire ya castle no problem and yes the obia she be papa castle no kacha no omo ye juma no omo ni so omo bra
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9: 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But I shall share a good idea. Say, yes, no, shut the door with them. Say the papa, let me say, kind of correct. Say, Ebia, I did more hire said, David, men were hot. No, Quayana, a dana bar. And Cassa Ebia, Sabbath, a bar, and you're very dangerous. Say the papa, let me say, kind of correct. Some media can be clear. Your castle is used to Sabbath, say the papa, like a fire castle. Well, what's the whole thing? I am red. Let's show my penny, Madame. Oh, there's only you and you knew never. The fire men, no idea. Papa, are you too much old?
8: Okay, thank you very much. Eja Hons and Semino also experience to say why a victim pay can be tray a fee. Odishi be an answer, we don't be a film pay unless have a discussion on it now. Chimpany for Adrian Susi. So, hello,
11: Akuka,
8: Minia,
11: Mimawachi,
8: Major Su,
11: Miguelisa Radia Dumti, Omoyafa,
8: Dominum Pai Bunti, or
11: the Dakwami. But say you don't come another Roman asti. Midi after for going free station echi and the good way. 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hydrant o me be say me board yan na me pa chode board ay the come team no the be and the fire for no mo kaza and ya kan nye and aka ba ko fe and ya kan nye ya be sure mo timi kiss cap to play e wo gana ya ni board pa o idea a wood that she said no I didn't believe for the moment person of a tosa fire hydrant to be let me have William free a gas shell don't have coin it does she are near the roof yet the roof as for not an entry and when you walk castle to a team of solo idea for a beer to the last level highest level it's me the message done for she took this cup of top play and it bought the baby and sir the message say you mean that she will.
8: All right, thank you very much. Hello.
12: How come I'm watching, bro?
8: Me, Joseph. I get your point.
12: Mm.
8: I get your point, Mosquito. I get your point because sa no man so ba out or empower nko fubi sense omo fi so omo ye wi a e be fi se o so fu we kan ho asem hye nko mo se be shi nti na ahye. Meanwhile there will be something underneath. A bit me cause so I get your point. It's a good point though. Last caller. Hello.
12: Good morning.
8: Good morning, Minia.
12: Me wa so original is kaya when you go to Africa to station up.
8: Right.
12: Na o te ya na o mai room na yetu mu nda bia meka o mo mu ti o mai na po no asofo bo ni bika ho che adi nti na wo sofo wo ti ni hu se e ja ba chi nya ko pon e wo na wo te te nku pon na ye tru na 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answer the game of what you are common I want to hear you and you don't have to tell them what party is it not to put the answer in common make that I am the power what that you come up and it's over and on why can't I get that to move it so we can be that shall go and it's a new house of a bomb here at a so that is an air for the 3 years ever and you say you want to tell that is your baby not a more I didn't see that. No, point to me, mom, why am I not going to get an agent or nobody? But I'm not going to tell my last time with me, but that's no good.
8: Right. 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regulations no and the dia yede ema wone say we are driving here and could you be fair ema ne mroso but who say I just want to tech mate if only be just 7 cedis it being so just 6 cedis but the actual price from a percentage increase by you know the amount is just one or man only 5 cedis no first no now just to tech a 5 cedis in case only 5 cedis 50 pesos and on the worker at anwa one of the buy you know so 5 cedis 50 pesos and no and I drive by phone in anka bumuku any a buying a agree yes on beji but mate if only be just up to 7 Ghana cedis maybe so just 6 cedis and we ask ourselves say where are the law enforcers omo eso omo shema mranoa yashishe ajiatu niye juman omo e in a country where ye ni buafubia yes, some mrebia no beat me yedi ope. A banner saying, and will be to me just 7 cedis. No, be so to me just 8 cedis. wabra abain eni a driver fo nka bomu ku ni hyehye ni ko si 5 cd 50 pesos. We making it look as if say you need law enforcers ewa ha me kan ye wmttd fo a ye omugina tech junction ye wmttd fo a ebi wo adwo so and they all see what is happening but obi anka ho hwee but we call them law enforcers. Aren't we ashamed of ourselves? Ye ni wu ye hu. 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Ohwe de that screen isu a. I will come back to you Jeff. 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Teacher for strike no. One man suspended and they are supposed to go back to the classroom. Update in the etisen. I'm up to good morning.
13: Good morning.
8: Apo mi yedi?
13: Yami ya don mehoye.
8: Yeda okropu mase. Etisha phone one more echo classroom. Ana echo situation to say.
13: My name is Dad. Malaysia Junior no amu ye Insha. 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

0: Nana, Pupi, ya da siano pe. 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Na meka about a year as into your dear or more a year brosno. Because you say, Kwansu Kosekose, a home and some new road traffic regulation, no, a chesser overcharge, and answer would ye a man brosua, itia emra. Na mami we, ya mami a ya debi, and is a good thing. Only say, ya prosy for a work Kwansu will do that for us. Because omo ho ehwe e ma mate funi bi enso je fe no, and we are all aware it's not anything that is hidden. I mean omo jina ho je ibu atumi so mbo 10 cities ka ho ayde no ya o be jina na fi omo ya ya o ka 10 city street, and we all watch on yen ka re e no mbu so mbu ye fa so ma mi we ya de bra Facebook be re no.
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2: Was you put a young commuter out at Rufus Afonso Park?
0: So, when you are to me, free police for any abetchen. And he won't when you are quenya soon beating a free police for me abetcha driver for any day. Oh, 5 CD 50 pesos is the case with you and what you 7 CD. Nancy, I say, who knew be a better friend? One, that is the situation we find ourselves. It's the MTTD for no one's a movie animal wall screen is where I'm a dictionary. 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Oh, mama driver, no, and who say, and brabby dino. 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
3: so
1: do think I'm joking.
2: Was you put a young commuter out at Rufus Afonso Park?
0: Enti e bibremu ade ye ni bra ye kan brofo. You think I'm joking? My men any abrepa is not joking at all. You have moved no this year driver in one. And so about say no more ticket and more can be a man on. Umbeka say, ah, mommy, who jay yankee, I could do who is here time. Oh, yes, see. But we need to discipline said drivers. Yes, especially more mujina joint ahodo no na no be me proposes

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1: Don't think I'm joking.
2: 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What you are
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0: 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issues no I was surprised sesa ade ne betimi asi ana se obi a eje nun se wa participate ewo party mu no ye be appointing as deputy chair of the EC eye menwa because I least expect say ebe free aban we mu ana His Excellency John Dramani Mahama akache e di aba we all know say in 2024 run up to 2024 elections no yet in same pia e course from the side of the NDC Efa Yura Bosman Asare hu any another deputy commissioner say omo ye known political figures a NPP mu omo di akotini ye kakrapa anti ye ma omo asa be join electoral commission no emma pepepe yo enye adwuma e wo electoral commission and that concern was raised not by any other person but by the now president of the republic na ojina apaso a campaign or say MPP phone is through and unti and one day two people are you mean say only the Juma when people move pain aqua electoral commission
3: electoral commission now say appointments on my year we share microphone maybe you move free and you're more my year only now MPP for complete now to me who say who act normal enti omo de omo party for en omo de omo ko EC electoral commission na say appointments omo ye o hwe nkrofo no be bi omo free en omo omo ye omo na MPP before complete. Now to me, who say, who act no mo? Enti omo di omo party for, and omo di omo call EC Electoral Commission. Now say appointments omo ye, who share microphone? Baby omo free, and omo omo ye, omo na MPP for complete. Now to me, who say,
0: enti 2024 general elections no ye komu no ensemwa. His Excellency Ekafa Eye Bosman Asare ho any other people na ebeto odwa aye of yourself omo ne MPP party no anya twaka bi pen nti ombe electoral commissioner e den ya omo ebe favor the NPP nti na sa 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true deputy commissioner sir His Excellency John Dramani Mahama power mu ah mame Emilia Agbenu ewum bi no one papa we Emilia na wo no sa mame eye we did juma we NDC mu pen ah why a spokesperson on governance for the NDC 2024 manifesto ni mu nsensem abetodwa and I was shocked because sabe enka ye chiriko kwa ye ninima. I'm not saying say obi a competent and I say o nimdie bi obi bi mu ani say e ma no kwan e ma ni dis aduma no ani enka ye won sorry bebre including assemblies of god omo mo ma o ma sofo okra nko ye 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they could even support governance in the Kikankam. But the issue is that said ye ebema one musum any one she share any said ye nipa be who muswa fanintino a kobani say so much sign and ti and yese bia mame Emilia Benyo onini die obi kaso wanye competent so with me ye but for the appointment a kase susu dia Mampeni John Dramani Mahama would susu the MPP in 2024. Dr. Bosman Asare, any woman I can would susu woman. The same yastic, Edan Kese Woho, at this time, when said Bell Timiso Ubetus Emilia Abinunu. So I'm not surprised. Say the day your Abahun. And Unim, Adia Ehagene, say politicians, one thing is that, and then Omu defend it because a common Omu. And that is what we've seen in this country. Rashid Tanko Computer, NDC Deputy National Director of Elections and IT for Womo party no chile se. Emilia no ma appointing na yi kanye no muka Bosman Asare asem no mde ko Council of State ni adi ubiya anye honje. Enti womo so appointing ubiya ba, ubi yo ish ubiya eni yo nipanasem. Look at how politicians speak o. Eneno ekoma womo a eye okay. But one thing is me, I have never trusted any politician. Because they can say one thing today. I say, Abosuma Kotreno. And then, obey a green. Etina, na waye, chameleon, no adane, kala no, ne basa. That is what we've seen with this appointment. Now, when you diahame, ewo system we muno. Diahame ne se, Afro Barometer Survey, yeko 2024 elections, no, edibe tu bia se, public trust, a GDI yewo ewo electoral commission munu a drop it to 28%. Tio, baby ani ejina, let me show you where we were. Jeff Falongo and mami. Also, while EC is responsible for organizing the December 7 elections in a fair, impartial and transparent manner, only 28% of respondents expressed trust in the commission. This is serious. This marks a significant decline from 59%. Trust level it enjoyed in 2012. From 2012, 59% up to 2024, no, not yet a decline here, but Femua maybe do 28%. It tells you electoral commission, hold on, GDI Ghana for women or a coffin. Now, dear, when you say Ghana for ANG electoral commission and na ye jidiye wo electoral commission mo so wo ye referee e ma abato no anko yi a asundie ehun sem no anhwe yi a ebeto abi Ya re ye asumdwe mu nsem no ye bebu ye pa gudantum. That is why one of the areas are men pessimists politicians dey hear politics electoral commission. Say electoral commission be declare results na particular side be feel say enye men crowfo na wo ntio masisime very dangerous. And where the NDC MPP appointments to electoral commission econo is something that we need to talk about. E ye BBS e kan wasem very very serious. Me, I see this as a no. It shouldn't have happened. It could have been anyone. Could have been one bad limelight that. Who could have maybe was sympathizing with the party crada on bad limelight. Obi answer that we see did you maybe my party no crada. Ah, Emma trusting Enko Femuno. Such a person would have been better than Emilia. People have seen him at the frontage. Very, very dangerous. And too bad. Too bad. You don't spit and swallow it back, Mr. President. His Excellency John Dramani Mama. Yantin tesu unto fem. Envy and sam yanon sam febim yetechema and sam febim. What was wrong yesterday can never be right today. That is my issue. The nyan rano enti me ye papa ene. So if the MPP did something. Appointed and profile your fees or your link to the MPP to the electoral commission. They issue and ra today. If people are appointed and we feel they are linked to the NDC, it is a problem. Why do we do this to ourselves as a nation? And the Obia me afena omwa a case omudika omuka say NDC MPP omuye peno. I think so omudika because a webe you win now sober now. So we the same thing now. We and then. This is bad. We condemn it. And government institution that you feel say you're neutral, like electoral commission, shouldn't be treated this way. Making it look like a political entity, you chemupe, and then you're the real judiciary. You say a president will be or appointed judges 10. It means maybe appointed judges 11. I mean, the neutral institutions, new institutions, are better ensure accountability, better ensure fairness, better ensure you. Some institutions need the politics in the move, baby. How can we build this nation with this particular attitude of politicians? And you see Rashid Tanko defending and oh my we own. You will quench your brutal. You will quench your baby. I won't. It's your name. It's electoral commission. Ye be beer. Now NDC can. NDC Baswa. Onswa be the same thing. Mr. President, this was a wrong choice. And I still maintain say a wrong choice. It could have been any person who was not known in the limelight of the NDC. Too bad. Everything by Zia.
2: 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Come on!
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6: Yes, Agua. Interesting. Game are you playing in Ghana politics, no? Very interesting. Listening to some comments I'm on for be justifying the course on run. I thought that the president was resetting the country. But the Aqua NDM said, it doesn't seem to me that a resetting being a course of politics as usual. Status quo, no one say follows. Well, Kunu Ghana Limited, the Bachopi say, yeah, a mema mojunso, a moti yao, a womo, mojunso, chemo, and as a Johnson, no intimincha, Johnson, no one so you connect, so coco, which you capsules ever wow, or more edit which you capsules aba, and sounds also, and a mema mahoding, some echo from Matinka from Mr. Kill. And so we brought up Alababanzin tablets. Man, they just there. And if you be cool, you want to feel before we see them. Ubu nsa oti ya ono Alababanzin tablets. And so anywhere draw. We prefer 0244275429. Now what boy will be a trend? Draw beyond so. Unsabi timi akabio Alaska Star Enterprise ni. 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0204 468 590. Easy brands also making every meal easy, making every meal easy. I have a community bank and so make them for Eddie Amal say open a year account. I would do Usika ABC Mua na say open Bosnia BDA show a drum canal. We need problem crab but more than info in each other. No community bank. It's so much from Ghana for Chepa branches in the Bibri, a Buakwa consume and cranso, pass also Poku Krum Swami, Takwa Micro Tepa. You also from 0209-981-752 and 0209-981-738. Now on Sukodio, Kel Chaco Tupis, when you send right in Tree, say in an anonymous sound. 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
4: right, Kojak.
6: Okay, Kojak. 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It is three sin. Am I sin? And who ya dendede? Kojak regular floral toothpaste. And so same. 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Shannon so nako pe bi to baby a ton a drop bia a ton. Kind of saying cosmetic shop bia baby
4: ato a house market
6: bia so bit me ato bi ewo ho. Na wait my friend 0244-559597 and 0244-481-341.
4: Right, thank you very much, Inshra 104.5. But is a call a bit prayer na cancer former president Jerry John Rawlings, the residents. And she da Mampeni Kufone residence in Shida, I think say now Obobobo. He mentioned Jerry John Rawlings, but historically, the information is that Jerry John Rawlings in 2010, on the 14th of February 2010. Nedai Eshie, the late former President Jerry John Rawlings, Ewo Eye Ridge, and the residents Ewo Regional. And because Brenet Chinumuna, or yes, and Nedai Kraye, you be a Omumwano, Omumbe renovating Manu Me, and Ye Mano or so. That clarity, no, Ewo Jose Rawlings, so far that fire incident, Nibi. But then, and Benin Fododona, now Omoya, how we, and Yase, Yehau no moon sheda. Which we need to actually say you better draw my attention to it. Very, very much important. But a special happy birthday, Jeff. My mean for birthday wish we ma almost celebrate your birthday today. And meba bako ne birthday. Birthday of Karen Jemfua Ofe. And ne birthday, Karen Jemfua Ofe. Oku school ewo Regal International School Bookroom Estate and ti happy birthday with me ho special one, and also Umami Priscilla Osepuku and O Papa, Mr. Isaac Ofe, CEO for Community Consult Services Limited. Yamao, happy birthday. Okrupun Shao. Na Oma Unkwatentia Hwadi Wumna, Ejinina Osumram Fasupi, Maria Sinina, and Uke Kinosodia is well prepared. Bibia be fine. After school, celebration not twice will come up. Kamra, be wo ho.
6: Bakubi.
4: Enti ampo for J Leaves concert. No so ever bass with the shining star. Enti nana say ampo for J so ni na do
6: ah yes yes yes
4: Dom
6: yes,
4: TV.
6: Yes, yes. Late ampo for J.
4: Yes, and also air basso den mia mi nua pani nana say ampo for J. Wa who the fourth come up on the 3rd of December. Ewo eye Bayview. 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
6: ne nyumba mbi o ye papa
4: nzu a o ye fa if you do good enyum de dosu
6: ti unu ye me de te
4: and my last year I'm dead away and also one of the songs Kai will say nipa baby ko edanya nipa wo baby ko wow show 104.5 ebi ni obi mo okay alright my main car was a high sense at the machines na 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Dakon Asantua Bridget. One so a your birthday and ne Dakon Asantua Bridget. We free o parents or Koku Dakon and of course Cynthia Dakon. Any Wunyanumina, one of my happy birthday. O Krupun Shao. Na on your Kesima, Quatentia, who the woman, one swinging in our Sumram for Swoopy, no, we are singing. Okay.
6: I'm going to be a PM who has said, Denyan Sir Frank, Denyan Sir Frank, and 13th, the birthday, and a man I would upper. Na Denyan Sir Frank, and I would a happy birthday to you.
4: Okay. And the Metro High Sense in Fidian in up to 5 year manufacturer defect warranty. And the day Emma won't pay when up a day Kumasi City Mall, Kumasi Adum Post Office, Kumasi Tafu, Kumasi Tano, so Manke Simunumota Crade, Miamia P. Mr. Obamandene Fuenichim, na Koto High Sense in Fidia 0302 55000, 0302 55000. 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
7: Oh ma, pacho menya milk akawa mi miloni mwana.
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5: 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And one Pai Boy Moon, Deliverance, Ebacosso. 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Facebook, Evangelist I will see. 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And a TikTok, Evangelist I will see. 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
11: 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A buying ultra concentrate bottle for phonim. 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Improbom mercy was senior maybe. A hammer a chew on Sadia with the morning in na. 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Cranny will be a yam of front to me for one.
12: Ufie betimi adani bebi a upebi a betimi adani stadium.
13: Goal! 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
14: Nini na?
12: Betimi adani office.
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14: Daddy, a DNA Big Bang Theory.
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Welcome back. Insure Power Sports, said to us, with the amount of your coffee, it will be see a me adomo chana e besan so atran se na afia de dia kanu nyina e dia somo bi din de beruma ko fi dosen uti team ni nyina 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

0: even want to limit my conversation with you with Techiayin, who said that the day are you, if he has any money, he should go to his hometown of Kaduna
1: and rare goods.
0: This is the biggest or the greatest disrespect. A legend of the game he has referred him to. You see, and this is why I think that Kurt has failed. Because if these are your advisors, if these are the people who will sing praises, why? Why won't you fail? And why would you still believe that you fail? Because fee.
2: Cap a la dreta per Xavi, assistència de Xavi, més cap a la dreta per Messi, immens Messi, encara Messi, Messi, immens Messi, encara Messi, gol, gol, gol.

0: The Professional Footballers Association of Air Ghana, PFAG, in fact, almost the statement about Aya Bontia and Opey describing opinioning some as unfortunate and disrespectful. And so, Edema, your former captain, Edema, and the Black Stars of Ghana, the day Ayu and Nusunia Kwaba, now, the statement, you know, and me and your comment on it, Etimi Ediaba, Commencer Santi Kuro, Director of Football, Aya Stanley, Aya Menzo. 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Monday 2 prediction, or it me at the Afa Insha TV, our YouTube, not your coba. I can carry the now, and so, at me at the Amamo Richard, and pamcho yenche dwumadie na se emfa emfi amanene
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6: Now when you say road traffic regulations for ABBA, now when you ma so chia, e wo hon sa wo tom rani bia. 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
7: 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Message, WhatsApp, and I would soon come over here. ATM Rail.
6: And also, so between 600 Ghana cities. And now, but there, Fiasse, Abosumi and San.
7: So do zebra crossing. Now you overtaking bet.
6: Watumra, Ubetimetria, 120 Ghana cities. Equusi, 300 Ghana cities. And now, but there, Fiasse, and now, Edia San.
7: So new be Edica, Equa Kenzi, our Lore Quanuso.
6: And also, so betria, every 120 Ghana cities. Equusi, 360 Ghana cities. And now, so but there, Fiasse, and now, Edia San.
7: See, where's where? So no Saka, Pika and Quadia.
6: And yeah, Bobo. 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
11: What's your bet with Medina Siana? 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I will grow this from Kua, Eddie and Nijas from Kubra, one potem. Oh, bet with Swire there. The Medina Shishaka Kravahu, Gaming Commission of Ghana and Sasha. So won't need fear do a chair, won't come.
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And he had the American for Edia Mom. And went to woman the trials of 400 and swapa. Na I susuno the family duema. And only a diwemin ti abusani na winya duema a trials of 400. And the pay uko for messy. 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I do a dear Maya said, Brahma Kate, Nabra Bajinia, as I say, Bibia Bato Bacatino, and your 5 years warranty. I'm on the man say TV, say a refrigerator, such reasons. One of the air conditioners in Swaba, and my tea, one of the sound system, water dispensers, where did you make cool, Vanessa Blender one, one of the rice cookers, kettle, I on the air fryers I would do in our upper, a high sense in here, woman Yama air come up, I say, Ghana, Fenebe, and Patrobe Nomo, Kumasi and Msebi, a doom, and there's a woman post office in the Boso Tafo. And we are Zaria Johnson, turn us to the normal. I feel Kumasi Timo, not when your eyes says, we'll call a year and a Sunyania. Woman, I never been a genuine chair. I feel Tamale and a Tachiban. We'll call for town regional hallway. Kofuidia or Moho, Takwadi Takwadi, Woman, I says, Man Casimuso, not when your eyes says, in Kandi Baby Baby. We do any term our East Legon. I feel Qua Chemota, North Industrial Area, Johnson Mall. We'll call Opera Square or Moboho, broadcast the area more casual Bartona. And I feel Tamakum to 25. Ana okoma tayoku
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Ghana for the baby I'll call provision store any supermarket be a banyan the ato no mess I'll be to be no made in cover ever so no I am 0322 0322 190877 me baton and the open protein calcium and the 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Kumasia, we do any chemo ever to ma. Messes are not a plaza. Woman in Prudential Plaza and a Jerem share. Woman no messing is 0206 330 075 finances 0200 281 080. Now, when your Alaska Star Enterprise or Bunya Mapa wants to answer at me account there. And when Tina Macavan Macato say, Kulungana Limited, Omidia Dupa Ediaba, and you who two capsule, and your men do Bema just want at them. What do you saw Tia or Bema? Where do they who two capsule and I make come for the amount? 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Man in Umpina, and also to my boy, the Pedro MTN Ghana. One more. 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Ateze bebo ani wedume bi awoye. Enye Yesu ku fwe tesha yu fwe. Enu ana me kan fodem me home fiber. Enye yo package a. Enu wo send ya dia 500 megabit per second. Enu e very fast pa. Enu na mi fe ni data mu Usain Bolt. Bato enu every month bi ano ubetua na na na. Ani yo akwa meme fed Benjamin Azameti and also your 3 megabit per second what's and the every man to be adam we best spend the air 444 and now you are 299 or ho and your 100 megabit per second where I was and the idea when you data package I'm come for and the man Kivo Gary 4-in-1 so kiss me sir and I come on Kivo 4-in-1 Gary so kiss me sir masa I come a yepa and cut a milk room so gani a come on a bomb any jenny we pay me say a compound edo who pay jani or haroso who bet my an inter Padia and your key 4-in-1 Gary Swokis Missano. Not what you're doing, Patel. I am not to box on the EDSF. Anytime Bia will be feeding, sir. A comment to one. Ebia person will do it. Bia the Cassia, you know. And now the mayor. Ebia make us and you may be sad. One person will be the Dino Ayatakwa. And on your key will guy 4-in-1 now. And you come here, Bia Bobisano. One person near the Fed Tester. And no, and a little Bianco. And say, Ecos Kuma to me, you be the show of Bagimo. Woman, you break time, sir. Woman to me, Atele. And your banner, Ghana, Fedder, Bia.
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0: 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A classic on another sober to Yabubi. Name me as it Yamati the Ayan, one best so, Sanya Baya, and Ebia Sansa and Answer suspension. 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What I don't also owe, sir, Winim, sir, Messi Dun Bobo, and a Messi and Nina, what they have. Different from me, me, and the and you got this a messy concept. Max Zoman, a talented player. I don't know why I saw Quaco Jedi. When the ones all become once him, I know your reporter, but all opinion, Jedi Mikel Ateta, and the two FOB player, and when they make it, they want to say, I would do national, Mamma Tranier, Minkum and Kaka, not detainer, just in the French football magazine for now. 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This is a Barcelona rotation cranum. 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Adi Eba with media so Hans Flick on Hebrew Jesus was he a more beyond chassis? Was he a Hebrew Jesus by a cabana? Yaka play attitude pa aguade akure aguade wakaso na nuada wenteni nuateni emma or mother and tibato Hans Flick say Hebrew Jesus dear Nemi Jabantan on pa were a fantastic air player and then Kobaka Kwansa me pato Eba with media so and the Abisa Pao Kubasa said. What it is, yes, since I'm mad at the four company, same refuse, Eddie Dito Man and also, what did the mad at the Muyano or the Yano Pam? As a woman, the umber winning matches, what do I say, Basuna win now, Eddie Yomo, and T will be on the Osu India coming our way. Don't when you're Usuna Usu. We never knew the Abo I want to Usu to know. Pau Kubas is on the matches, dear. What about some crowd on Peso Bajinaho? And now what it is, or more crowd, when Peso Betty Pananka, as I cut in attention, and your reporter, Menseka, media so and Liverpool first of all to players and your man queen from better more back be at a social academy FC Porto where a winger William Gomez kwa bwana mocha se nya mie ni mie wo munya ni January muha anke betima bo Liverpool pa amo mo bo na ene ense dan ko ni nyina ne man so ko e 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and no ya in goal of content report e fi na kate e di abap e wo dwuma de so de make kire at the amount of shall put in now to my friends and so and far and said him say now open your dead hands if like any players no we didn't come over who saw me hungry pa no one can say hungry coach and your business had the yes can and also that be and yes I'm hungry to be grabbing out we're hungry for success so I'm making my team crew now what's any players in the donut a year wet cup and t we mean new players in the hand work up for gratuna we mean another tough from pep and t and only idea well no and so who ever the team man on and so come back a comedy ever Manchester for no as you are more quiet and the market car we now league kwa nyade we be see that about the say champions league go pass over but we go down league mo nyade and this market car we ba be catch me am tie hey say champions league na we no call wonder metropolitano and the concrobia so manchester e din kwini mbaba dia 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
1: ah ma na bobo
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1: se ne show ni ho
0: if you want so e ma
1: look show ni ho
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1: show na mo de be fine no mubi
0: okay
1: but dogu so on audio
0: okay
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0: be
1: na masio abo wazi akugbo mo
0: mo give no meti my prediction
1: o beti na no problem
0: 3-1
1: against
0: Manchester United
1: Let me baby out fever.
0: 3-1 flat.
1: Na Chelsea ni dey obeda predict am. Nti enya na
0: dey be team ah ho dey now.
1: Na me aduma ho say nyumre. You like comment you be. In fact,
0: yes.
1: Enyumre me an customer transfer am dey like comment you need ya ba. Nti Atletico Madrid and Manchester United game no. Enyumre 7 p.m. the live commentary. And so the baby am o fi dey man tino. Edua na no so no matimi adjoin e na fi. Ya di jumadi no and so e di abremo. Nti ho sam no enyumre in live commentary ever sign abem awo age medium so but said am can chairman so say bawo games and I'm say me chance say me can once na obi chance say we twa bi no sika boys say fa awo bawo games and they for nyanse tuto bawo games and 8 infinity bet and open me can afford the amount a very simple ofo for na what dale *956# Now, so we should wait me abo so the court zone. 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And no, a app in the app, no, either say obeko Google Play Store and our App Store ho na download di o download wi you are good to go and you make games is obetu atwa ho na cashback na ho na ze ni na 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Damani is 0544-335900. Ani a Belmont a number ano no Union Practical Institute. Me patronye baby an ye kosia computer. And no better why computer school. Ube we no computer kosia wadi. Jase unmu ho hey computer also a kosia wadi no. Yer computer mawa inti mi fanya hey. Aniti and ano pe me kam fo Union Practical Institute. Computer school bi abe kwa asa di no aye cherry. No practicals in sa computer school no. 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Amo our Kentin Collins and Yaya. But before Salui, our Aya Udrum Hono has Salui SHS. 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all 0247 970 538 0247 970 538 and pay almost so I said did you know and so a day Mama Kalala, good morning. Now what to say?
2: Nyami Adam na bacho say.
1: Oh, na no kusu shira bi bi ay fine. On say you may aye you will fight Champions League. And you do us here. Utim bobi anu ani age. As I mean say you may meeting ya ko wonder. Na ni ale chiko madu da kobo.
2: Real.
1: It the feeling is too much.
2: Na mbaba.
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1: Oh, you was friends is here.
2: Mu ye memo.
1: Are
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2: 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Me new ne beka. Coach no jina on. Players no mobile. Injury list. Performance. This is the numbers. Stats. Momentum. I don't know. Me ni.
1: Diego Simeone.
2: Me ni. Simeone no stage.
1: Diego Simeone.
2: Carrick.
1: Diego Simeone.
2: And sometimes Chelsea for their near because Bible crackers and be said.
1: Local champion.
2: Right? Tia Mamika Samicho. If fear be an asimuma. Rich, Sabadema. Nkontomwa we see yet any bibri. To play a Premier League Albania top four abo. A yet and tournament abo boy best will be free. You lose form in the Premier League domestic trophy winning in GB. I don't know then. That is the problem. So that's why me Chelsea for Diana may ye ni anji because we are focused on Premier League. Yeah, but please for. But when you be calling a question, now price number you're worrying. A basa a safety momentum. The Chelsea for relax because baby or more con only nobody start. I tell you, Dini, me say, only say to call last two games or mabo. I'm going to board do 60 minutes here, they will press you with the red card. Kobe say Allah versus Real Madrid. It's in the like this man you be the red card game win. Adibia, my one thing I made for Bruno Fernandes. Player was say pass inspire Bruno. Oh, more money him po. Yeah, but you got for this or more Ronaldo. Bruno no three more money him be him. Now come back Ronaldo way. My one thing I say made for. Come many no way. Marco Llorente alone can control the midfield.
1: Come many grand vanango.
2: Aha, it's one game. Why not Ronaldo? Marco Llorente in kwa.
1: Alex Baleba.
2: Alex Baina. Baina.
1: Akwe ni Bobo.
2: Nah, it's
1: Alex Baleba. No, Baleba. Baleba no ni Bobo.
2: Romero.
1: Nyeni tota oba won who do
2: you say say me na koyede
1: oh say je bia boye bo bo man but at least oba e no oba so won ga ta hun player so so when your friend midfielder
2: when your friend midfielder
1: no and then vivio Carlos Baleba bia dilla me oba boss midfielder ho no che pass no na ngwa mu num ni amad no brothers and
2: then you against
1: here and then you can successful move
2: says kubo
1: debile no
2: akoti manje de kwa
1: na na na akoti amango
2: ah okay it's a bad for kobe
1: dey make
2: a bad for the limoka kra it be right for shot on target back man you one at put three man you one bad for the better because only say which champions league arsenal league which him say a very good friend of mine but told me ono so gentle me yakwan call simya na me be so mo say which I didn't na so just say be kokon a which what the story dey you yeah sometimes your yeah, incident I see that as a trauma say nipa na any omo kokun our opponent we ni we no my here kind of soldier for ni be catch here say but to me catch here say sometimes the anger of a soldier is equally important like the training you know me again I'm say ah soldier for skill training na yeah dey more no anger bit my dey no say dey be say nipa o call revenger I dey hear pa emotions. So soldier ni ni kokon na ka che ni se nkofo emi omo kokun omo ne be say crow yi omo ne ye o ma mi say so that anger alone and the jie toes be ma witi o be kwa kokun na me can say okay so from that day na me hu say the anger of a soldier is equally important as the training e dia manu soldier ni ni kokun and now ye ni pa kwa na person taking revenge ye ya na ewo omo no psychologically it me bo ma okun until the Champions League game ba se reach to a lot of people and your normal Champions League game week two a year bo our team from France Lille and the Arsenal label but to me it's a tactical preparation against an emotional preparation because which in 2025 Opanya Nordao bench was at the bench what's nothing Mikel Arteta in Arsenal omuti ni papansa gunechi ebu ni kuni ni masi uni opportunity be obepo omu. So in that 2025 Champions League, he was the assistant coach to Ancelotti. David Tewo and I said Madrid 5-1 home and away. Which is not a bench, I was a maba. And then, football money opportunity game to play that same Mikel Arteta and Arsenal. I was armed for the name. Thank you. The question here say, can the anger of Ancelotti no, will be enough to go for revenge? And I need the preparation of the opponent will surpass the anger. Rich, no crepani say. Sometimes the anger of a soldier beats me up one. But if your opponent is prepared enough, we are the infa. Mikel Arteta Arsenal, I will say Ancelotti in the papano. It's a different Arsenal altogether. This is an Arsenal team. They sat back. And I'm going to say, I'm Champions League in the Rich. And I'm going to Champions League. No. So, first thing. Our Champions League here and the consistency from 2024 till now Arsenal becoming a powerhouse in the Champions League so they are very consistent which last is not called final or baby jua. Two Ancelotti is playing against an Arsenal team they are very diverse a team that uses possession and they be a mekase they are among the few team that uses possession to or push opponents away, exploit their spaces and hit them. A team that will experience set pieces, a team that can use their width, very quality. If you're talking about squad depth, that's not even good to be. Until now, he's happy more pra. He has to remain the pra. But if you said the can rise, no old guy, no Guamares more squad depth. Because Arsenal boy, he saw Paris Saint-Germain team. The importance of squad depth in the Champions League. And he also their Champions League. Tirich, this is a team, David Ancelotti, and in the Kwakobone. Yes, we say Uka Timba call form pa. In the France, Rich, but I can't even trust them because we were Betis team from Spain at their comfort zone. Question three, yes, I'm the red card. And Rich, it will interest you to know, sir, one of their best players, Ethan Mbappe, today he's out of the game because of suspension. So we need a little team in all form. But in Europe, you're playing against one of the most organized side. Coach, I only need team experience, baby. They've been very consistent in the Champions League. Now, Rich, and come on here, say maybe Niyama Bayer Dink Akra. Eddie Amar Lille and David Ancelotti. Now, the tactical battle, which is a very interesting point. So, TV

0: by Hansi Flick. He understood that football is about moment. The first season, what a domestic treble. Humiliating Real Madrid 3 times. Or the Super Cup, Copa del Rey, or the La Liga. The second time was here, GBM. The only thing I can are stretching for longevity, the Champions League. The Hansi Flick, you know, or the first season, the second season, or the air trials. This is the third chance at Oko, of which Barca are 11 years. Now, Rich, in Komopani, he said, so I didn't say, Opa, I can't hear now the man. So he sat back, you know, who said, one of the major problems at Barca is how they fail to control the game. So he will need a leader. Rodri Ababesim, a player who understands movement, 10th stage, especially in the Champions League. What the number? Now, Rich, there be a mechanical circumstance, a total effect on football games. In the Barca game, no, I'm born in there. So, your normal Barca game, I'm born in there. Oba bebo react. Oba was playing akai di hunkomo. But this is the Ram Park. The Rams Park, the venue, the turkey, no, as a sound common in a. Tian se flex wa kancha nko fone se. Bibi a mokon, mu nya kwa mobo na mopesa mobo. Rich, no kwen ye se. Se ne wuye base niya. Men misa on se base kwa se how many goals. No. Can Barca reciprocate the same performance of Mania domestically in the Champions League? The second question. Men misa the quality of Barca wo. The big question is, Barca is playing out of their comfort zone. Can they perform exactly like what they are doing in La Liga? Because this season, we've seen a Barca team at Rich, or La Liga na a laboratory, or they build the chemistry, or they any chemicals and kwa. So the good performance of Minyano, can they do same against club friend Galatasaray? That's the big question. And in Evenua, it is very tense, Rich. Even the pitch, according to report, I met it. Barca ball no person the two form bono. The surface of the pitch, M1 bibri. Two, the euphoria, and the records of Munya. See, if Galatasaray is a few no game, I reach any fluke this season. Their performance and last season in the Champions League, Liverpool kwa jay twice. Bodo Grimm to say, no, you know, St. Gallon squan will lose you at the cocoa ball draw, Juve Oguni Nimase. Reach this season. These are the games. Olusu, our the Rams Park. So in the Champions League, records are favoring him. And even this season at home, he's very strong. He's having personals. In Tine, Adia SSM Komono, Eye Vendu, Abase Kakobo Bono. But I believe in Hansi Flick. Now, no, me catch us a game of war against Sevilla. Any game of war against Getafe. I'm a man who is Hansi Flick, who is ready for this tournament. One, Adia Abase Yanine, Eye game control and game management. Barca should not expect 5-0. It will not happen. Team where he can score. Onusu se go nibi. They know how to defend. They are having robust midfielders. Look, Amusu, you're very strong in the midfield. Inti adiba akwe mba buwa basa niye se. So se one, so se two. The early goal niba. How can they control the game? We two. How FC Barca be is in the squad depth? Over the weekend, let's not forget, say Galafo onusu ye tactical variation nibi. Omusu bencho omu players for this game. Tini Hansi yen, they are doing the same thing. The tactical variation of Barcelona, how can they use them in this game? Say game no more dia omo mufu benchi ba, can they change things? And which the third thing, the midfield battle, the creative against the stoppers. You didn't say Barca game now all boni ina no, and you influence no be working magic. And now agata sa coach na say, wakati omo say Ujai Pedri, Ujai Rodri manage pass, not 10 years you are dead. So if you can't stop them, force them to go wide. Agenda Galatasaray for the team, you say, Ujai Barca man control 1-2, you are dead. So just force them to go wide. Because they're Rafinha, but so if Lamine Yamal money got in, I just force them to go wide. So Barca for the front two, team say, they're made for quality. They want to create their meeting Galatasaray. Rich, these are some of the dynamics I mean here. And Adebakwa, Ebeye a positive for Barca and a bit my negative. Rich, the highlight. Meaning, say, why Jan Baswa? Who say highlight in games like this?
1: Last season, I have a slowdown.
0: Thank you.
1: In the Champions League, me say, Senya Hala nona Hansi Flick nene mran to Romanya di ya. Na Barca, a favorite to win the Champions League.
0: Yes.
1: The amount this season, me in particular. Me use Abbas when I reach the Champions League, you know. And the high line problem now, Hansi Flick has solved, you know.
0: And
1: that was the only problem I never Barca team.
0: Yes. And one thing is a reach. And the high line at the point in time Barca being here. But they should be careful. And I will explain why. When you say, the highlight will be advantage today. And Hansi Flick Sovia will be one.
1: Aye.
0: Rich, boy, na ye bon. Sa space in da. Eye baby ya. Galatasaray fun person mu ye chumefi. And now, Sebasa Pussy, ni center backs ne be coming for this no one. He's closing that middle space. Our opponents be now.

0: So by the time I obedru hono, what is it now? Kubas in switching the chi. There is no space there. So one, it will limit the creativity of club and the Diniga Atasarai to force them to go wide. And the space between Echewa. That is why I'm very confident in Eric Garcia. Because in Echewa, no, Gerard Martin, Kubasi, Eric Garcia, and Cancelo. What it means is that definitely Cancelo will go for it. Because in the Hansi system, he should be a number 10. Onko Shenfimonko. So Barca, anytime they are attacking, will have three center backs. Because Eric Garcia is a center back. Eric Garcia is a midfielder DM. He can also protect Rodri. See, asking when Rodri want to go for it, Garcia beat me about the same. So the high line to cover spaces middle, any problem? Because Eric Garcia inclusion is something that's very important. Then the goalkeeper Juan Garcia.
1: That's what Osimhen ho. Then Barca should be very careful.
0: Very careful, remember ho. Then Juan Garcia and the Osimhen conversation. Because in himself counter-attacking be a baby. That is where you need a goalkeeper that can do the stopper job. Can he do it? We've seen him a lot of times. So in as much as I'm about high line now, any problem no? I trust Kubasi. These are games at Kubasi. Also you.
1: Because minim say. They said they can say Barcelona if San number bonnet dia. Then Gatas are coaches back at home say okay. San it said this time.
0: Yes.
1: Young co wide nibium.
0: Yes.
1: But the Ben say about the tower the spirits don't be ja. And you have two on my two on. Yes.
0: Now this is the one who Kubasi recovery against Valencia. Oh yeah. One thing a Kubasi they are kind of born. And now may highlight to her and recovery.
1: But don't forget, Victor Osimhen, ASR strikers now.
0: Yes, I
1: know. Ball two in me when you fed up.
0: Eric Garcia too is there. And they have a stopper.
1: And I ain't mess or highlight.
0: No, no, sometimes Ebuano Bibri. Want to cover that middle spaces and to that's our basket.
1: So why not?
0: They want to progress.
1: I'm on one
0: progress to be better. Okay. Yes, both teams are scoring. Send them okay. The kind. Barca should not expect more goals. 2-1, 3-2. Hey, normal. Now Barca for the call. Which me them are losing Inter Milan against Cambridge. The last time I did come on, I met you say, oh yeah, they are. Teams are Mufi Robin or Mufi Belgium in Netherlands. They want goals. So I'm expecting goals to come. Narich Inter against club friend Cambridge, but Inter on any day to win. I'm give them the last one. I'm from Anisi. Which? When him say, sometimes Obia or Tifilwa say, hey, Obia wedding kunim pain, and our bank kunim. People who can explain failure is those who are very close to success and omanya success da. And come on, simple. Rich man, you team neither one. Cause these are the moment, man, you team the room. They will need different mentality to play. But the man, you team, the only person who understands failure is Obu coach Michael Carrick. Onunkwane nim. The tense moment at Manchester United team room because he's a winner. What the man you had the Champions League ni bidia. So him say man you get trophies. Man you want a standard more. Man you team ni say ni city. But the team on your age man, they don't have that winning mentality. So they can't even explain failure to the team. Kabebi a man you jina no. And like a man you place ni bi. I get it close to trophy. Champions League say me bi. Na ka from Musa. Ka they will bear with Michael Carrick. Be juma no akwa Carrick in kwa because onon kwa ne tip moment man you team na biju. And no akwa club friend atiko. One of the tens when you yard. Me ni ma dia man you de be bro. In terms of personals. Na wo ko ba atiko to when ya. E when the go post him. U black. Now he man you go post him. U she mfinu wa. He ma call your rent mo. Squad depth. Game ni mo ye di on the coke experience baba. Why na de ni ba look show we bra. Pimpile niho. And Michael Carrick is a bencher. A coach who can take advantage of 10 men. In-game management poor. So I said today, Kwana, on team in protecting my young pong. This is an Atiko team. They can change in as they want. They can possess quick counter, their transition, everything is on point. They have squad depth. Who show many more? Richard Beckham, are you not scared? Show many more. At worst, I edge good crown here, the solos, baby. Solos, not quite, I say, Mbwemo, more bomb, more than a solos. Solos, not Jaguno. Who are now is now on team money now? We team man you baby. So you post in the moon corner of my new defense. No, now it's a Romero Munia born now. It's my Mayan Kassam baby. The best for Manchester United is maybe conceding two or three goals because minima dia name man you. A bit in the abortico. I'll be disappointed in this article team. Say no money to my share man you over 1.5 goals. And I know definitely
1: any shall say
0: article to my share trade.
1: I'm not disappointed on Nepa.
0: When team share man you trade,
1: let's say I'm not disappointed on.
0: Katikwasa papa. Which is there? Na which yamfa mamifa we
1: ni. Ah, good na.
0: Yes.
1: Yamfa unsuena fi Jude so and so. Emanti Ede 2 and also with 2 of the UEFA Champions League.
0: Yes.
1: Discusses no na. Yeah, Atletico Madrid Manchester United and you may I like coming to Gata so and Barcelona Arsenal Leo Vikings Bayern Munich and you say kwa nwa kwa goals. Inter ni Club Brugge anu su goals. But in fact, mi hu Club Brugge wambeshe goal. But likely be a 2-1 be.
0: Yes.
1: Be a real and then Napoli game nuna.
0: Napoli had no via or best go.
1: Napoli also in the Champions League on Chanadi.
0: That's the issue.
1: Spain teams in the MSIA, Real Madrid and Barcelona and to some extent. Atletico Madrid teams na
0: ka. Some extent be anywhere.
1: Now Atletico Madrid dey no my jam.
0: That's what betting about we do say we be in the final.
1: Atletico Madrid now dey no dey air pay it no. E dey no win in the Champions League. Where be go code nienko?
0: Yeah, so first one you BW796Q D30D. BW796DC78. BW7960E549
1: okay.
0: Next week.
1: It's in the battery course. 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Jude Ousuba for good morning.
2: Yeah, good morning Rich.
1: Now to say
2: Nami Adona Ousuwa ya
1: Nami Adona Ousuwa ya
2: Yede Radio Asi.
1: Anyway, Champions League games no Ayone kakra na afi.
2: Okay
1: Efra Rich,
2: 30 seconds on Manchester United game no. Ordinarily, oh, Basa game no na me helper. But ordinarily, se all ka matches are air basso ene in the UEFA Champions League. Oa se sea anka the biggest clash a come ne kwa sem nesi. No cry ba kope. Anka should have been Manchester United Atletico Madrid. Not even Galatasaray Basa.
1: And I say Arsenal no shooter area.
2: That you may say ordinarily. Game was say anke the biggest class.
1: And
2: make us say our sanke yeah United Atletico and Atletico Madrid, Manchester United, Wanda Metropolitano. But the spark was in yam. But there's one thing about Manchester United with the character experience. Game wabe right United off no. And only game will prove you wrong. Inti game we me. For the first time, I was sympathized with Manchester United. And I just about say, may I empathic to them. But I believe that United, at least, ever pick here draw. Only see game we.
1: Okay.
2: United only see game. Rich, Odin, this season, Barca has virtually gone on rampage. Primera Liga, I buy just a walk in the park for them, a stroll in the park for them. Omu ne mukeke. In fact, across all competitions, including the Champions League, I say only competitor. Barca 9 games our ball across all competitions, 39 goals, and 100% record. But Rich, say you bet me as say Barca year this season. Now you appreciate the performance or more than a day over the period. I can say indeed a season for Barca. Say the Ebabeche season as me catch him say this season is a season for Barca. Now they can win the Primera Liga as well as the Champions League based on history. Any day, almost yes, our trajectory, no, almost now, Estatia Frine. Now this month will be a month to really determine say if indeed Barca are ready. Senema Yesho winning this season on Betimiaya. I don't think I make us October is an extremely busy month for Barca. Right. Obo Ewo Rams Park against Galatasaray. Most of the pundits are fair on them hell. Sir Obo Galawia, Orienan, Oba Bebe against Real Betis. Ewo away. Another difficult game. Oko Primera Lega, Timba Akwa Onye Obo is extremely difficult. Real Betis. Obo Rienso Anu Asako away. Or Parc des Princes, or Kakobo against Paris Saint-Germain, the reigning European champions at club level, or go against Omo. Or we in our 25th October, and so or go Clasico against Real Madrid. Or we are not the Deportivo La Coruña, or the Nediana Kakwa 31st. And Rich, wow, how busy and how difficult the fixtures are this month. So if really o person was say base here the base here nyina no impression of most people e one say oh the o ye nyina no on say dan ya the fa no litmus test e man in passing and to which and starting from ene the litmus test no because ubo against gala difficult grounds runs back e for almost 54,000 now we now say be boss eye games here make e now which what me and my impressive performances are, then we can conclude and say, because even La Liga and Ecuador, Rich, Barca beat me winning La Liga by 25th October. Or beat me winning La Liga. And it's a show so much, you see. Of course, who has said Paris Saint-Germain currently? The form name to say previously, said you know, sitting on. But the point is that, Uber against Paris Saint-Germain, regardless of the form, still a game I am. And TSS here free and yeah, Baba shed the psyche of Barca. Almost preparedness said this season on their TV BBR. Now, Rich, game now, Barcelona. And so interesting, sir. Utia and Crofona or Major said this is a game also. I'm cashing in. Unim said ticket are almost tunnel. Ticket maybe as much as $1,500. Yes, and anyway, in the history of the Turkish football, Omonton ticket, Andrew Sa, $1,500. That's around 1,360 euros. Because opponents, and your opponent, old Nijisika, and in fact, Galafon, I am my assessment be almost any merchandising, you know, almost near to more than 5 million euros. So it tells you, sir, a game of Mudijiska, and it's just about Siko Omoji. And yet, the importance of this game to their supporters. Now, Yama game, so game we all, unfortunately for Barca, Barca and Lucy, their heart and soul. About the ball, a game without Rafinha. This season, Nipa Bakwa Rich, Yaka, the importance of Rodri to Barca team, indeed, it is true. But the performances are consistently Rafinha had done at the level a strong call.
1: He's an unsung hero. Oh, Barca team.
2: Exactly. Because sir Ofao said Rafinha virtually gives you everything. Or be left wing ho. Or bet me as aba right. Or be sign aba center of attack. Or honina. Or be lead the first press. Running and behind defenders. I mean, omo bibia. So a denswa Hansi Flick system. Sadly, is so crucial and so critical. Now, so person who appreciates Rafinha here on. Rich, but over last season, then you begin to appreciate the conversation wall. So, without Rafinha presence, a bring an effect on the team. So, last season, Barca, Lega, and Obono. The entire season, this is what happened. Under Rafinha, I want to know. No Barca and Lucy game was Obaka in La Liga. Their money interesting me, Rich. Rafinha. A prayer about Rafinha after me. They see they say, Barca. 5 matches without Rafinha or 6 matches without him. They lost 15 points. Patrick Radio. They lost 15 points in the process. And to 6 matches now, almost losing in total. Rafinha and absence, no, almost not almost win percentage of 85.2. Rafinha, every team, no, and dropped by 58.3. In fact, some of the games they lost was away. Estadio Ramon Sanchez Pizjuan to FC Sevilla, almost losing by 4-1. Subsequently, they lost the El Clasico back against Real Madrid. And on the Club Rouge, a ball drawing the Champions League 3-3. No. Or we in Atletico Madrid, a in the quarterfinal stage of the Champions League. And these were games that clearly Obie Shedi and our Rafinha. So the absence of Rafinha, clearly you could see that was having an effect on the team. The press and how Obie did the first press. The goals of Obie, their sister Obie, virtually in the BBO, the presence in the game. MC, Medjure Honemi Bissamo said, without Rafinha in this game, how will Barca fare? Because he's become a vital cog in their setup. Said this season in La Liga, well, I'm out of goals. Ain't he rich? And you're worrying. But there is one thing about Barca. I know now, so yeah. Say Barca under Flick. But me pull up surprises. Now, Rich, the amount game way are interesting. What's your share? Adiebi yeni. Unim. Galatasaray. Galansu Adiebi. Ah, this season. What's your share? Barca, you can't Barca near kind of squad, not you can't how opposer as if you are. Read the Etienne, over for Galanso, no one for the same. For a branch, I'm the other Leroy Sani. So, the Leroy Sani very well.
1: Mm-hmm.
2: On the wings,
1: Man City to Bayern,
2: he's
1: Bayern
2: G. He has all the experience. Leroy Sani. So, Leroy Sani were one person from the wings, he's got pace. Obedi Agro, Obedi Agro, Obedi Dribble, Obedi Mia Katin, Obedi Mia Sego, Obedi Ahu Expecte, and Obedi Lea Assist Bi.
1: But Oye one player as well.
2: Yes.
1: So, Kase, Ene. Ene, Ene, Ene, Ene, Ene, Ene,
2: Ene, Ene, Ene, Ene, Ene, Ene,
1: Ene, Ene, Ene, Ene, Ene,
2: Ene, Ene, Ene,
1: Ene, Ene, Ene, Ene, Ene,
2: Ene, Ene, Ene, Ene, Ene, Right.
1: Mm-hmm.
2: Now, what about the Carafale, Obedi, on the other side of the wing, that's the left wing side, oh. 1v1 were deadly. And he's got pace. Mm-hmm. And also Kati, you know, bit near so an unexpected goal. And Osai provided assist as well. Rich, know about Becker, Victor Osimhen, the main man up front. Osimhen, yeah, that type of striker now. Or the height, he's got the pace. Udia Grona Osewenimwa, Obeku.
1: Obeku.
2: And so it means that any man, but a defense, no. You perceive a testy omu ye para, and you may bet me a testy omu. But only names are my boy. I know Burak Yilmaz. So that gentleman, yeah. Very good player, that Turkish international. But right, my boss are names in the arena. There was a bus at AN Romania. The importance of Rodri, I was set a bat into play. Because I didn't hear, Rich, this is a game where I won't say because of Barca's high defensive line now, Obono. Normally, also, yes, susceptible. On the counter, but under Rodri, so what's the idea? Barca susceptibility, no, a reducing from 1.13 per game and they're about 0.01. Reason here very simple. Apart from Sir Rodri, ever control pitch, no, or Celso Ebwa defense and interception, your key who's a one person in terms of interceptions, he's always up there. And this is a game where Barca being here Saudi Arabia critically to survive in this game because definitely they would love to push, they would love to press more. Yeah, perceive I say Rodri Biomunsuye. The Rodri level, yeah, best I say Biom with this game. And yeah, sure how Anthony Gordon mo and Karim Adeyemo. Yeah, perceive I say so mu yeba reach Ubisoft said this game. Semesco game where say game way are likely to end 2-1, 3-1 for Barca. And your game are Barca Ebe Lucy. And your game is so a draw. Now, my checks are so interesting. Actually, I say, one shot. Papa no be a lineup will be a be a be a who's a rich ordinarily, no? Senka Obi se Rafinha any honuma. Nipa in a stead who expects also started based on recent form. Gabriel Jesus. Gabriel Jesus, one person. I was set 3 goals. When you limited time. But who shall the performance and what then idea? But then Rich Adiba come on and say, Gabriel Jesus, I'm no him, no? And ko oye good with me dribbling. And so since when stadium, where drew? Stead me ye.
1: So,
2: O prepra, you know. Tiama. when you wait to be it is not your dribble and the runs or bear and behind no a your vital idea so open and flex system idea back with ikea as I don't know she soon to me said I'm farming there is one thing always also won't even predict say Hansi Flick the first 11 I know they're rich minimum name except Abia Beka Rodri because even in midfield the last time basketball Premier Liga Gavi or free Premier Bayern or pay Gavi and Rodri
1: okay
2: but to me you see different players all together and I make
1: a sense no comment
2: me say once again make call a 2-1 3-1 for Barca.
1: Okay.
2: Barca be winning game. Draw on more. Yeah, on more draws. I game him cry.
1: Okay. You're in front of me. Now, I'm running to be funny question. Do I have a house? Oh, we say. Manchester for no. Still now, you're not going to book him now. You're going to go. Like, you're going Spain. I like. You're 12 in England, you're going Spain now.
2: Na so da bi.
1: Ni bawo. Se se dude, me Manchester na ba from sa.
2: Ba be drew level se.
1: Se ye ko bo Atletico Madrid e local champions no.
2: Oh, oh,
1: in the Champions League too. Champions League. Yeah, yeah, kwa ye su Atletico Madrid. That is the level I'm dey do.
2: Da bi o so be ka se when last na United e ko champions
1: final. Senke Champions League in common ye di dia. Atletico Madrid dem come come
2: down. Dabi yan kan mo pedigree no. No
1: but and I'm also where to Manchester United.
2: Dabi Richo in recent
1: say Champions League in come on. Atletico Madrid nyom nyom kun ye ne.
2: No but only metic conversation no in recent seasons.
1: I didn't know only metic
2: context no. Dabi within that context no. All my performances all my energy no. So all the
1: content and all my head there.
2: But
1: that time not you. That time now na yen yen your form pa no. Ni one your pinnacle no. You win the Champions League.
2: Oh, there be more win the Champions League. Okay, you won the treble.
1: What is it? You win the Champions League.
2: The first English side that move win.
1: Well, look at champion. Yeah, yeah, two players in the name and
2: so. Move be win the proper treble first.
1: Masa. Enti. 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
2: Amu ya nkobe.
1: Ali ya sawi na kwa ya shame. Obi ya ni so game ni apon. Ebe tisha
2: di Champions League. Na di juve di anso akans. Semi finals was against juve. Na di anso akans. Na mumu fan chichi.
1: All right. 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say asante ko to nyina ye team season year start ye and you man koye the head coach Eric Tinkler what do you want to ya ya ya ya ya ya as they say as until kutoko pe coach gra omu nye nye bie secondly 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
2: okay.
1: I won't come kaka we did no
2: okay
1: papa no e live no oko na de e tete bi so as on so oba onye happy with akwai akotoko phone si handle niema. Yonoso person o court said there. Everything can so corner. Minimum says I know to tibia.
2: Rich, dear Mitty, me did him come on from Cotocone Muipano. A dear Matine say, Papano, cry dear Wakrom must say, or could leave. Now leave no Ocon, or Quacko Shanapumudin.
1: Okay.
2: Come on, where dear Tromon and make a choice, or Koshanapumudin. Na any man sees you on the with him, Emmanu. Was a butchery, dear Sani Emmanu, Anna, a very key. Aha, into a no one cat's nti o kain no omuni bibi aka but according to mpanimfo ni bi no o share papa ne body language a onya happy menzo nya happy with the situation at hand. He's not a happy man no kwe omu no nti for now omuni mi say because me no na magye me say kotoko pe coach nti e bia akwantu na otu no o kwono akwa ko fa coach e dia break kotoko say the otu kwai ba ko na think club ai no. But me share me mumu say Kotoko benya coach by the close of this month. Actually next month, and you're nature's hatchepan. But by the close of this month, I'll say Kotoko nya coach. Na no, no, and yeah, no, Tina, papa need to cry. Na come to your dear, or say, and a pomo dinti and a oko. Tisana Kotoko penim for any. Na no, Pocrano, penim for the being assured or be back. Jomini no, bombing assured or be back.
1: What is going on?
2: Rich. Hana obebi sa ho asemi se o decide se o ko in for Stanley Menzo o ko in for Tinkler na wa she o situation because baby almost a free air ban how they see football completely different from how I am football rich you be o honma oba obetimi amano all the nice treatment manisika ye bibi amano ade bi o pe bi afa mano by rich environment no be ba beto mu
1: toxic
2: toxic onye regardless enti use clearly and call comfortable with the kotoko ayama no but environment no room no ofu se enye the right environment na even the ago para cry o mu hwe ni ye yes o mu hwe ni ye na unim se ona na youth team ko time na everything clan or Cape Town City no o mu hwe no cry ye enti per dia memate no San it's yes, also on hell grounds. San no
1: look. But I'm not come and be a and I'm saying no, the only thing I am the same man. Only a happy man.
2: No, he's not. He's not at all. He's not a happy man.
1: He's not a happy man at all.
2: Because Rich, I got the other baby Sam here. Leg na yabon. Kotoko under 8 naked kyo. The reality is that between Kotoko and relegation, there are just 2 points and separate almost. Because young apostles and occupy the 16th spot on the log. 16th spot, you know. On a look at 6 points, and it's just a game. Kotoko betimi as every aqua koto relegation. Na technical director say, oh, too quiet or could leave Kaka on hell grounds at this time.
1: On hell grounds, rather than the Zenka problem here, because
2: yes,
1: Sabi Etia, Judo Asano Pana, Hondo Doa, Red Abedma, Untimima. But on some now, I want to anime me problem. Yeah. It started with Eric Tinkler. Tinkler Bokono, about 2 weeks before Bokono. There's this guy, me follow no. On a din kind of trust, eh? What is a papa ninye happy? Na, and komobi a papa na sha sene ne namfufubi, edidini chile se, obeja kotoko. 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Sa so, vibe je kotoko, jumano o ya, na sa negative niye manamu chocho ni adeno. Anna, open my number friendly. Then only me doing common or catch him say look. In some man all cano. Ebi as you see, I demand tenacity. But say everything clear. A judgment no qua. And me tenacity. So what I say? Ebi and you. What say? Adi ano? Eba say statue with one knot. Now man fuck again. Oh yes, so uncle crown maybe him because only happy man. And then, what is really going on?
2: Because Rich, Sanka on the hard grounds, sir.
1: You need
2: Ghanaian doctors in Putum chain. Your Indian doctors, your German doctors. Now sometimes me, Holland. I told on me didn't come. I'm believe even Ghanaian doctors than a Honum doctors. And they know, and when him say Holland say do one an omo ya cry Belgium no moko. Ya show me your Belgium say Holland bimpo. And your top doctors ha say this situation be so critical. E you warning kwan kwan ta. O doctor no. O cross specialist or how obetimi na kasa. Only kasa u situation no betimi atwen say oh, e bia for now. Ye handle we say. And so ye bebo season na wie. E a wo beba honum no. Obetre said the hand said doctors are collaborate. Patch all the ambitious, yes. Mm-hmm. And to obey me, a co specialist, be a co specialist, no specialist. No.
1: So, we'll an idiot.
2: Perfect.
1: So, no, I'll go there, man. So, I'll continue with whatever.
2: Exactly. And to be a dear dancer, I know. Yeah, pick up on it.
1: Is it them, sir? And panels, all you could do near school.
2: Of course.
1: So, no, so, Connor. I'm quite to say, thank Claudia. A dream, maybe I see me as you. I'm catching as a massa. Is this now who taking them? What are the consequences?
2: Also,
1: compensation. Mum account.
2: Mum account.
1: But yeah. Obey complaining for. Yes, I'm coming behind na pitch. Now why na baby? I'm the corner. Wait. I mean, it's a baby.
2: It's not because
1: onch. It's a baby. Ah, yeah. Bomb pass. We okay. Ah, now we're going to corner. We're saying banana.
2: Sure.
1: What about some talk about Jumano at the actual? So PFG. Some of our statement. No, MFA into YouTube in Shaw TV. Na ya from so emekan PFG statement omo di abano na kata atenti omo di abani ni na no eye ye ni ankasa techi intender answer na so bo ha general manager de ma eye duana on radio interview ana odikotu 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The candid advice or the man say, answer the devil Ninchipa and North.
2: Yes,
1: on the northern region, so dear, a ban of Moyen and San Yamanomia, dear pa. It's in condemn a foot to a port, the mamma didn't say. Born on board is a canoe, Nyano, and go on from Kunukum, now on from Konyemwa. If I saw some now, at a giant tender, a cryano, if I go down well, I'm from my dear you and in the family. The GFA, that all the stakeholders, because on the say, look, the day you 777 will be a keke, and then she black stars, no, what Baba a captain, and such a figure now, or can be this idea at your no, MC and KE, and you know, so I'm and Tom, and at the time, a Troy, apology, a letter, and so the command, a year, the day you set up on the choice of no, so you choose our western, as a man, no, no, and a PFA, they say, yes. Among the set a chair in tender, but sure I apology the abadi about the omonusum. No one so cat on him. Reason to omonusum, I must say, as unfortunate and disrespectful, and the man did you. Now, okay, catana, the catana, wapa, okay, I must say, yes, Omson, I didn't watch her, but I didn't channel, sebi, and catch your wife being friendly panel. I didn't know all yen and catch your wife, but so go to the stream. That's all attacking the pan personality. I'm not sure no dear. Opinion on your idea. I need to know. I'm not a idea. And ye, and tell me, you know, as I said, Papa, apart to Nano, I'm just saying, maybe you hold my on your front town. Serebea, Adiano Sono, every to me, but I don't know. PFG for Crown Tom Diabe. Can be so many on my idea, but baby, I mean, sign on me, you know. I don't know, say beyond me, idea. Sir, and the panel of a class in Vienna, so a patch out. It is a move from Hana.
2: There is intimate movie from her. Or my adepa, or my chess, or more act as a responsible body. Ah, or more a shape players' interest. Sir, a yet players or more actively, and only a retired players, or more interest, or more attacks. Race, what is that statement? A bema will be all potential. Ah, wabobo nibida. And Ogusu agronum. Se oba be vie for sa position na and any other position in Pono in a way, Bemani Pano, Ebe Sa Ehuno Abanimu. It is wrong. Look, yeah, and the Mayan legends are Upo Umpo, eh? The importance of the day are you to Ghana, the impact. Tetiain, oh my Mukotampu, Rich, baby, at the day are you the Ghana flag, Ghana map, echo. A pro Ghana akwa kudruno. O tender. 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Aye the GFA president. Opeso u plizino. Na u kasa se ya. U the problem kran ebro no ketino. Anonim.
1: And wabe pacho.
2: Ne
1: ti ga endo ha.
2: Dabi dabi endo ha ne chop an yin tu.
1: Because counter no come be your say. Our people are entitled to express their views on football and its administration. But there's clear difference between constructive criticism and personal ridicule.
2: Rich. So be unim. Tender said or said that you and I say obetie sigatem. Yes sir, because a part of the strategy Charlie say obey initia. Ni pay in it ni a crash for and bekasa akabu kasem kama. But I'll say you know monsua.
1: Eben hufi.
2: Sabi a jinu mko yesa. On bet ni ni pani wufi. And see yehu tender as one of those personalities. Ah no no sa level, no sa on de gatemu level. Debiana me kai fear how
1: so into
2: higher power bound mana a hami unim de india. If you heard the Tory policy, hami o toda I am and someone I'm a person make cano. A halimit yo
1: and dina me kinds are portion at the mound. PFA did na kasajia to me say, look, papa nisem na o kind. And your constructive criticism, yes. But rather a your personal ridicule.
2: Yes.
1: Sabi you a yeah the
2: you chi
1: and all chi no wama. Public no any we are seeing the no S Reno. Now Musama Mukai Anna on one castle to China intend no. As we tina who said look as I'm not a kind man kasayi he's a legend or ye a former Black Stars captain. And you must have kind me and Kasami cotton as I'm you know Musa Man Kasayi and into my barbon tears our baby patch.
2: Rich
1: Zenka and you are
2: I'm cotton as injury be I would do a kind of need to Okasa pa na okasa wie no ene me po nim so okasa ma ne ka kire ne se bema wan kasa yi enye no tender no me ka kire as a matter of authority enye 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
2: 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No, apre ako esku so. No I advise to dede. And to dede are you no. 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Or grounds. 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Ani usi omu ena dede e free buy. Ananimo jene dede free buy. Okay se. Ya papa tanos endorse no. Kaf. So okay. Dede. Our support of the state and men can't say a man penny so only one the way and indirectly who can't say the first gentleman of the land so enjoy it or enjoy it and rich hey about time look me new york at the camp you know me can't see a mini pa but don't cry back up sad third time idea me men preso I'm an honest person men preso men support it
1: I get on gas or look at it
2: I can't plan so
1: But uncanny, baby.
2: Uncanny, baby, official. But make catch Oti. There's been a lot of discussions. Oti. Now I'm just
1: well, on several platforms. Well, I'm not busy. Yes. Say the racket. Third time we go.
2: Baby, baby, Oti. No, I'm not fatig.
1: Uncanny, on yes. Oti. The person Jen say. Uncanny, baby. I say. Mimi cat. My mom just make a tete. What I say?
2: No, uncanny. Say me name. I just make a tete.
1: It is the same in the end to be good at them. Gobo.
2: W. Uti, yet me could be by the moving him set or person quarter at him. I'm even impending from a bail. I'm very close to him. A beer,
1: the amusement is a cat on quarter. The
2: woman is on quarter. The minimum is on that tatem now or back. But a beer to me for certain media for now to do after I've gone issue on twin chains. To rest, they class him be. Bema baby one baby na and then you say cat in tea and you know be having a problem or sabi by jumba and tia some way ye. So we are journalist and you GFA president in tino also on your mouth for your issues. And what the hell said the die you or be a world ball to the highest level or the Ghana under 20 at the World Cup, the first African nation at the World Cup, and your Ghana under 20, yen ya yes adiano, no behind your binansen and broke baby. Inside the Ghana World Cup and the performance were program all the Obama Ghana because of who person will please the president. And to what can say movie, so we are all patrol. Rich, it doesn't make sense. Maybe you encourage this animal because she only in the danger room. Some force I said so much on which is on Baba the player could not own. After me say, when you see, I start to say, no, you're before be an yak on a personal. Now we are saying do a real finish say nipa na we are saying the diamano and also on issues o uti makacho me peketa sem makacho is on issues o nipa so start say ya danger ni say man phone so be kwa ni personal it is no good it is no right you condemn ya dey outright
1: okay.
2: Now share as say no ka refi o ka say tie club administrators so them say refi o say keta bre so any club administrators ya give say am omo kwa bruchi. This is cheap, Unavi. This is cheap. Penny at your level, who can some general manager at the Adriana FC? A club I watch Ghana like twice. One of the most respected clubs in Ghana football. Who can some as general manager? We say because of GFA president. Now, no, no, Bresso, among four passports, near and Stampy Muda. Or do I want to crime? And to show that it is enough. It means that you are a grown boy, Uti. The normal grown boy, a human, one no wajne, and one cassette to say penny and sebi. Wajne muda, a person who analyzes the situation, a cassa. What cassa saw do a fool and am? And where the club administrators, no swat them. Or it's wrong, we say, Simpson Prebiasa. Or we have fluent in the GFA president, Echi. Who's I wrong? And Kabia who come, no, undercut, Ebia in your boot. You're not justice, you're not ball, you're not win.
1: Which is a statement of fact.
2: Exactly. You bet me a cassandra, people understand you. Now you are not saying cassandra, now Bresso, a give us a man for Mumutu Kai. I had a cat to a travel and tour.
1: Roxas Borden product, Omo, and a day, I didn't say when you might be at the South Pesor board dance, a day, and chance papa. 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Hello. Hello. Hey. Okay. 0322083582 83582 83583 Hello.
3: Hello. Good morning.
1: Good morning.
3: Good morning.
1: Amen. Adam.
3: Papa Shamuni. Now, which other one said the Omemu Hao said, you do and you say, Kacha. Nobody can say anything about it. Because Shabby will be in a Shabby, hard you do not. And Tasim will be good and work. Shabby will only pass with you. There is no one else can get the Padena real moment of being our first. Now, who would you be any BD and she all cast and all back in and I will be that to me? Shabby said the Buddha, Shabby. The demo, someone made a name in Pebla Passion. But the demo, the ma. Because we don't qualify, I want to move the phone in our education. We don't qualify, we are not the two of this kind. Then I get the studio, our boy, and yet, you all have a cat in the back of you.
1: And yet, hey, and then I'm trying to know what you're doing. Hello? Hello? Hello? Good morning.
4: Good morning.
1: Let me add more about Panamswe.
4: Moko.
1: Me too.
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1: Okay. 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Sorry. Hello.
5: Boss.
1: Yes, sir.
5: The great Richardo.
1: Yes, sir.
5: Ana ne kusi kuju du. 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
1: Eh si fom nyasi asi e besi fom, ye besi fom.
5: Sa.
1: Ai.
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5: We match you right. We say enya big match you. 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
1: di o me ba me fi me fi so se ma asu sam kwai me ko ta mo kom na asna mo What did I say to Trophy Zabay? Hello, sorry. Hello, next caller.
6: Ricardo, Ricardo One.
1: Yes, sir.
6: I'm your man, you're a president.
1: Hmm.
6: Let me show how much my...
1: The foreign game now, Bobo, no, or the Swabby. Why, Samoa? I am a child, Rasiana, Emma Tasso, and so far, Michel was 4.5 years. Basia.
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loving fans, are you ready? Jamama Wana Khan Radio Station. Add the program for Fokra at April. Questia Day, any Questia Day beer. I have Prime Sports. I have foreign tidbit and qua. Anya Deep Brewer. The Akotis Eka. Player Transfers. 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Any SP.

Man insurance for open family for intro Jumedino so emfa Emma Mona and you remember catch us a Champions League matches or Hoswan and T Uber Tra Beta na Uber Indina or Betway. That's a Betway the hot the pa young cashback and studio Kuma Ubian himself no betting company. And then a year better with the end of Honsono, Udiani, a Chelsea, the Manian, and Asimbia. Your betting companies were what dear we in a fena. On the pencil, be not just over your crown on Chescano. And for Amma, better with it. Yes, it's called 1000%. Match up to 5000 cities when you deposit and bet. And T. Wenning in Anna and Fasudia Coso, our betway. And Tiana also know when terms and conditions apply. It's been regulated by Gaming Commission of Air Ghana. But only 8 years are betway also untimi Eddie a year ago in Tiana also know what to me Ashen and soon Eddie Amamina. And your birthday, you know, for young sorry, Uncle Fadamo Casiano and for Mountain and Yumre, 7 p.m. You had a line comment, you know, and so to me Eddie Abramo. And then, and Missy. Akosia Befi a birthday. Missy Akosia Befi and then a birthday. In fact, I'm not see you at the Jonathan Sands proof room. I'm a woman kaipa about 3 years ago now. 3-4 years ago. A call Jonathan Sands proof room. Na mami, mi ane, ene nam, ene sa mami de ma.

0: 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Happy birthday to you. From Upapa, champion chairman on Chama One, Chama Danyame, or see, I'm so happy birthday. Yamin show, na on your case. In fact, DNT and Uncle Pondo Bassa, see so, no do mamma, no papa, Nina, and Ramoma, and each day, no shadians and Uncle Pomo. Happy birthday to you. I was young from Missia, na Ecofad Macassiano, and from Ramayamia Duma. Yeah, but sign at the line comment to the number and so the amount is here the Adam Casiano and the mom you really are no now obra at one to Medino and so at was so at me at the amami akram na isha nyami adma anywhere
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1: 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trump one moto with me bribanku at me no kusia but my dear so many beer one more at the home I'll see a price of fita dbs kalalim plus the entrance pa with the crew dance where your football is run so 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
2: 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Facebook, no badumo, 106.3 FM. Like na share na fadden, chere kam huko YouTube, wa, no a subscribe, wa so de be a baba tienka. Instagram, no so dear yen yen yen, TikTok, no, a man for kon yed yen news, and yed de brewa. Na nem film 3 man term for, and ye a bonwa de su ye. 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
2: And yeah, good day, yeah, yeah, was of Pomu Power, Wano, and a Holy Hills Chapel Assemblies of God. Wadano, Reverend Doctor, Kwadu, Watim Bempam, and artists who would dream the Omo Mokaya, Wukada, Wukada, Wukada, Wukada, Ubatian, Omosu Tim, Jesus, yeah, Jesus, yeah. That's what was so preachy into Babian from Abofabia. Woman in Yamias and the Bobo Rahonasami, and I don't cast your boy across at 2 months, Mabu could be a moment or so. Woman, moment or so, as I'm no crown and you're not going to call you. Was often Nigerigazi. Nigerigazi is what Quaka Cassabi. I'm one of what China trained your first assassin.
3: Yeah, Nigerigazi. Adiachi. So, also, a bearman asked what the president is saying, and asked who this was. And then, Monday, and Kahona wanted the head. Who could preach your camera 8 million? Blackumasi never preached camera cabbage. Why? So, as the president did me, I know who to win this war. Blackumasi never black ever track him. They preach. Yeah, why a chance? So, as who preach your be 8 million? Yeah, the chance of president may be you. Yeah, I'm 84. Yeah, I ever bow. The two of Blackumasi never preach him. So, who to meet the president? Sham, I know who to meet him.
2: Wa bi na ko ba o man e wo mun nyina mo se mo po man ni e ha jina e wo di e twa so ntem e san za di e di e jire no ke ba ya na nkenye wo ye mabru pye mo asante mantem mu no no na no a kire e ni ani 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
4: 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So, with me, I don't think it's a political issue. As I say, a man yourself. As I say, if you say, be a symptom of baby and a year engagement and a Maya, you can't once a year say, engage the relevant people. No, you can't once. And yes, Sadia, I'm afraid I say, and for some runner. You know, but I can tell you that stations are holding the bill. But to say, we go Kenya, me as some microphobia, Chinese form, Africa, we go cry, cock, turn and sack, a couple of binom, now free, I could raise the concerns, be pray. Maybe I'm feeling that the only way out to know, say, see, I know, when you implement it, I say, one more year responsible, say, a Minister of Religion and Chieftaincy Affairs, and one more so, a year local government, and one more kind of civil organization, be to say, NCC, for no. Kambum na omu engage the Christian Council ne other Christian groups no that
2: ani e ko tie ye yopanyina wabempa ye wobambo musemu samo na napia no no ina atrisu wo chiru mu se ye tan wan ye ho ajinye eji wodi ye serpa se obi anka mu obi enso na dwene wo obi afa ni nimdie na 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
5: 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No, we don't do that into the moment yesa. Oh, we are software. We won't let you preach peace. We are software. Except some moment now preach say dey there wa sori man nyina be di e kan say emra so because enye mra ya si say go bible no munko a na obese say omuni so what you say? Oman no mra nso e sa ohwe so bi a bebi so. Ti so poko o be ba bonti abeka sa akwan bi so na ntwe ye so poko o ka sa e so o ba bonti na obe chi na assembly sign. Me driver say the American say obi e preacher na obe chi so o ka ka li ti pepepe. But Monday no da say a wa bo Monday ana say before say po ka li bi tu no. Na ja wa bo Monday aya ana so e sremu wa o preach pa cho me ba bi tu pa cho bo Monday ana na ja na me ba bi tu ka.
2: Samuel Amwa, I don't know why and Kratu Fabi Edward GPRT. And yeah, yeah, bad this year, wouldn't say a nay at a chef for no a beach radia. Now, 1 year, what junior high school, senior high school, Niaka, 1 year would have must say pet and a university for so dear, and then ye, and ye, and pen for. Warren to ye were universities, a Huruomu, a Ghana Association of University Administrators, what?
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6: Gawa and Tusak are unhappy with government over five issues as I heard them yesterday and I've been listening to them. It has to do with what they call market premium and what was agreed upon in an arbitration ruling of 2012. Graham of Fair Wages and Salaries Commission, who has a mandate lawful to negotiate these matters for and on behalf of the Minister of Finance, has a better understanding of the issues than I do, and his is that parity is possible, but not a parity that equates them with UTAC. That can be resolved, and that probably will be resolved between today and Friday. Mm-hmm. I'm very optimistic about it. We went into a memorandum of agreement instead of a memorandum of understanding to deal with those issues. I think that with the Ghana Association of Administrators, we're almost there. Their other issue is a one of, they want to introduce something they call a fifth year. So I said, I'll call of the strike, go to the negotiation table and table your issues. After all, when we eventually agree and there are areas, we'll pay you. But
1: Abusiani ani awuti ye so afo awohwa de siansem so aru na idusu ena achechefo wose ne ne kura asisan wa hwe ya beka se nyono wa ye se gobe ne wo ka se Dr. Smith Graham ne mpanimfo aka wo muguso wo 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
8: Teacher unions, a declared striker. The people who get affected most are the students because UNTR, a teacher for another administrator, a year, and this is a more major, not just academic works. school activities has come to a standstill. And the OSHA currently, I would not say so, the strike is not having direct impact on studies. It is having direct impact. OSHA and Kenya and then KSS, University of Ghana and Kenya University, most of them have started their registration of courses near there, but because of the strike, it's still into force in internal. Nina has come to a standstill, and then they would have to reschedule for them to do the registration again. And you should know that, say, they are next week, and Anka, academic calendar, and SSA, this year, and there, because of what has happened in the next week, into new starting funds, and there, maybe I just said the following week. About as an academic calendar, and also not each week, it be under your editor, and this.
1: And yet, we are checking for the Naba Kuswaba. Ya de Ghana for Juma, ya for ye Juma wa Pomudimu, ya de walk a Grenada. Well, who? 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What's ya de health workers need be a echo Barbados, or more, more ya Juma wa Honamu than a Grenada, the Avecan, a Grenada, the Eno. 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
9: on this program. I just want to tell you that your conduct is key. The reason being is most of you guys, as soon as you get to the place, you start getting your $10,000, the mind changes completely. And please, this is a program that we want to sustain. Ghana, we have trained nurses probably more than any other country in the world. And there are a lot of nurses sitting at home who we have to employ. If you're able to do well, the demand is huge. As we speak, a country is looking for about 2,000 nurses. We stand with the United States now, one particular state, that is Columbus. But as we speak, Illinois, which is Chicago, wants me to sign another agreement. But we can go home and take a number of people.
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10: There's something that we're all aware of, and it says your certificate or your qualification may open the door for you, but your character will determine how long the door will keep open. So brothers and sisters, as you said, just as the minister has said, please make sure that you will raise the flag of Ghana so that if for nothing at all, you will always be remembered that when the Ghanaian nurses came, they did the best for them. Thank you and have a safe and successful trip.
11: Isra 104.5 MOD Abusia Ahayan Shia 104.5 Yetu fa ekon cry kofa premto kasiana edibasu na me kai was say 1 hour what me saw ya sen abribia timi di bromu eya mountain and kase community bank limited. 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
12: Eni ube hiya ABA Herbers.
14: Onoso de wane.
12: ABA Herbers.
14: Osofu 3 days.
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14: Wano neda ABA Herbers Center no.
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14: Nansa pepepepepe.
12: And not only your friend was off for 3 days, you know.
14: Walk away,
12: no one near.
14: Yan, you were pressing your hope.
12: Yan Shashi, you were our hope.
14: Yan Fadro soon, we only saw our hope.
12: And one is a woody dicker.
14: And Santam Shim,
12: when you swap the hook,
14: lay a number how padia.
12: Ebi a better name.
14: Tessa, what about the bridge of Kojo Tokran?
12: Look, crowd with the choir. Ebi,
14: ever some neck Kenyan won't pay me.
12: What did you make? Yes,
14: Matias,
12: I will draw your friend, sir.
14: Manpower,
12: and none of them Juma Sabranti,
14: and so Yakasian Wodomahim,
12: Kumasen,
14: so Benu ABA Herbers and
12: Okada, so Jinasi, Janati, or Pay,
14: Juma,
12: Joda, Copim, Mimeneda,
14: and upon what you call Pima, you Mreno is Sian,
12: praying.
14: That was 0541-565-199, and that's 0502-812-161.
12: ABA Herbers Center, Maniswa Daho.
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18: A year by fear, I am Sasian Kuao. 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Adria, who dear maintaining and Kasai Community Bank, and Swan collection abba. Ebe buying ayayemwa. So be ye and so on the basabasano. And now so the papa printing receipts are. Oh, so anamun. Me come for a maintaining and Kasai Community Bank and Swan collection. A dear mouth. Fisha young crabata be a bell. Neko jin chill me. And our friend was 0501-290-952. A maintaining and Kasai Community Bank. 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

0: 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Abata wo ba bia ma wo mofra no Aunt Mary's baby gripe mixture. 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Aunt Mary's baby gripe mixture. Free Ernest Chemist. E san se. Obia hia odufreni.
1: Road traffic regulations for ABBA. Now, we need my switch here. And we want to get our money here. TNEA, the way to me, a Chicano, send a Baya, or Honka, a Jam.
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1: We bet me 120 Ghana cities. Ah, we see 360 Ghana cities. And now, sir, we bet if you say, and now, a dear son.
2: We jump a beer and the soul, Jina, or tomorrow.
1: We bet me 120 Ghana cities. Sir, you could see 360 Ghana cities. And now, we bet if you say, and now, dear son.
2: So, Chica, now be your mobile phone. So, the Yako, message, WhatsApp, and now, this soon come over here, a Tiamro.
1: And also, we bet me 600 Ghana cities. And now,
2: so do zebra crossing. Now you overtake him back.
1: What umra? Ubetimetria 120 Ghana cities. Equusi 300 Ghana cities. And now Bedefiasi and na Ediasa.
2: So new be Edica, Equa Kenzi, our Lore Quanusu.
1: And also Ubetria every 120 Ghana cities. Equusi 360 Ghana cities. And now so Ubedefiasi and na Ediasa.
2: See a ways where? So num saka, pika and quadia.
1: And ye bobo. 120 Ghana cities. Ah, you could see 2,400 Ghana cities. And now, sir, Obede, if you say, Abosume, Pori, Edia 9. Nasa, Utum, Reimu, Bia, Beye, Insia, Aya, Bosume, Edio, Nuna, Intemua, Yabejo license, everyone, Sem.
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2: Ni head office ni ewo chansa. 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
0: Ghana for Moye Kadwana Abakosem Kesia Pabi Besiwa Ebibri Masasi so. Nese, a racing in our Assemblies of God Congress, El Banker Kruimu, a free October Bosumida at Tosuduna, the Copim Neda at Tosudunciano, Beka a Jiddy from Pimpim Ho, Nenyaswemuna, a best summer prabo, Sawaya software, and now Soy Penia, Treudiwa Befontin Tankesianeso, www.2026agworldcongress.org. Now what you now call Nopani Rianche Munubi, Wabesha Sia and Opanon Kron, Kosi and Yumeno Munifa, or Black Star Square. Transport Stadium, so best soldier with a new machine, Munum, the Biara, free non song, copy menu men on Conifa, Boba, for a few pound four, Robusia four, no one now for no Kahumbra, Kaise, and you may see a Munu, ye free, don't ya capre, ain't Yeniko, bra, Nayan Kabako Semu, Yasumayang, Asha Diabako, Amaina.
3: Tracy, dear, to be a dear, and so she knew shop.
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7: 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Last show on Kwa and a quitter pump price on Kwa. Who's prayer? Tiki and Mwamo, Emma Wamuba Tafri, a drone. She almost a Wunsaka last show is such as Bakwa. From mixing and so 1 liter bottle. Also, copim sell banana. First pray with them home. Babia Mwamo and Wabia. Womasi Ebassi. Sawupe last show Ibia to have for the trip. My Mushop will be a tongue so close on Tafre and Mwamo and Rubia. Say a supermarket. Sabu so for the chemical shop. And half an hour, baby.
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4: She said, "Yeah, yeah, too bad, yeah." 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
6: 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It's in your annual one year.
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5: 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Come up, iron, you need to be a man. What can press an iron? A biogrodin, go yet. Come up on my bedroom, one of the baby to iron. 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

0: Mimi Janu, or not a saying Yama or see Wakonya Bema Buffu.
1: I knew Neka do I want to.
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0: What did in Auda? 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

0: share Ghana, Mama Baby Bia, water men come, Mamma Waha, Nami Missa, Sadia Wapo Mu, Etsy Etia. I don't be a bad drum, so I'm a ene. Tradium pon was any a dinner year when you can hear bam bonny her super, a cry a moo, a corner ya dear era, did ya anti da, or don't know a ya can say where you're so. We thank God it's Tuesday, and now you October, bosome no, neda a toss to dummians, kakaka, a radi de yako. I insure 104.5. 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I'm going to have four bag for Adeshemai Manning. I'm a church. I'm a strong cook. I'm a young boy. Sabre wisdom in Shaba. One of them at the Yatum Din Din Din. But TikTok, no, so you're 12. They say, I say, we need TV. I don't worry. We need Facebook. Don't TikTok. Oba TikTok anu obo Insura 104.5 edemu live. Ewo honum. And I say, obo a ye official Ohima Benewa. 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Yet they are who do it to me, whom I'll print him, a woman who him come, Sabia Hubert and any pedianos way. 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
1: Boko.
0: Be added them.
1: Oh, nyame adum,
0: nyame what did you
1: do? Oh, I need to have me food here.
0: Okay. Mm-hmm. And to sadly, funeral expenses often comes early and faster than hospital bills can be paid.
1: Casquez-vous. The same thing, there are certain things in life that me and you can change it. So think about things that you can change it.
0: Okay.
1: Never think those things, you can never change it. Never think those things. Oh, why are you coughing?
0: Sorry, no, I am...
1: That means soon as you are mocking...
0: I'm not mocking you. Hey, how on earth
1: okay.
0: can I mock you?
1: Okay.
0: 1 minute, Yanko.
1: So, Naima.
0: Yes.
1: Nyama bi owa betimi asesano. Nyama won tumi asesano. Te se de okay. Se ye yare. 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
0: E de ma no. 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
1: O tuya keska ba ye hospital nye de ma no. Te de ba bi amfiri ba.
0: Okay.
1: Because o ba na so hu o be fele.
0: Okay.
1: Na se ko mo de o na na bi anye so de ba me wa didi e ye ne den. O te ma se. Enti se asem ato na oda police station no bi person be head we nim na oda police station enye dem ma no
0: okay
1: nemu asem a anka bi be ko police station o no me de na no tumbi anka betwa on phantom
0: obetwa ma na say
1: exactly inti na me say na wa asem bi dem tiri say obi oben obi ayo enemies
0: okay
1: won paja obi oben obi ano o yo enemies fa won paja obi ni obe person obe paja allow yourself to people mouth dumping you.
0: Yeah.
1: There are some people they don't want to live a better life.
0: Okay.
1: Why? Because they know when they live the better life.
0: Yeah.
1: There are start against people in outside there. Around there. They will fight and they say something by us. So they don't want to live.
0: Cool down. Cool your temper, myself. I guess I am what I Tobo. Na young quad come. I'm come up here with ya. Ya ba na ya ba bedi ama bibia etimi akofa ya ni kase about time ma wo ndin ko mo ma ho akoda no pi abuse the internet no and the internet is also abusing them but ya no bi sase Ghana ha ya wo 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aka ho ase be so your button ya ba Facebook. 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
0: Okay. 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Yes, me for the be e boni bia to but yes say my violate community guidelines. Enti account on ya suspended my ye die meet me bia. But all these stupid videos are allowed on the internet. Ye chiwa wo post ye no, ne ye chiwa na ne akoda ne video no, account be a be shell bia as I say it. Because wa beni we wa ba ba ta bai na ne beni ye nti woni na miase mu a akwara we wa ba wa oba ba ni fie be sai
4: 1230
0: and then ye jai sa video we ma video ni da internet ne so ana trendy ana trendy enti I am calling on the ministry that is supposed to take care of women and children. Say video way. Are we going to pull it down? Are we going to search for Akwadana Mameno? What are we going to do? Because it's disgusting. 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But da bi ni wono ma yen kam mata yasem wa.
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5: We ma. 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Me sure you know, I said, me raho. Me be some of the same, come in me benia, and I mean, you be benia, and I call out my bush and moi. I could have no phobia to each yaw. We mamma are 12 to 13 years. No, we not that Jay Casamoqua, so then I didn't win ya. Na 50 cities could have win ya. They are crying when we teach a dear children again.
0: School back,
5: grandma.
0: So, why would you only mark a damn bia? Would you just let me know? So, I deal with some way one day. Maybe a child, mamma, a minute.
5: We must say the BNC connoisseurs are nowhere new. Now, me say TikTok and Facebook, no quite a band, the papa man and the bunny.
0: I know.
5: You have been just a crowd where I saw cameras in the soap. I'm a penny mood, walkers, I want January penny mood.
0: Ah,
5: and walkers have been named as Magno, said as a kind of gumo, or
6: back,
5: said as a kind of gumo, say a deal. No, what said the kutupa, or Macolana, what they say, dear walk and ye.
6: Oh God.
5: It is saying we are an echo. And so we are all mammy or papa.
0: Ah. Missing the person who are that way. School bear moon or war. oma mene wanyi udi oni makwadana mimi ya mebi ya phone lines na tunka krabi na uwa udi oni makwadana fi sabre ya kwezi ya bepo just let us know because too bad
5: and kwa na wakano I was here 2-1 mo I was here 2-1 mo pa
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6: 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the young woman for probably yourself. And then, of course, then and penny for your farm. See, I only hire another beer, and you know, the cost of sad, yeah, some yet here can answer some young fire
0: nation.
6: I'm fire some nation.
5: Who better not blog a bee? I call your clever interview.
6: Oh, now that I want to make a little bit. Yeah, more friend, oh, my Judy, pa. Look, I want dinner, sick what you are, Diana. Why,
5: Aisha,
6: what did you say? Assassin soon said, what did you tell even President?
0: Yeah,
6: and then, of course, what you mean?
5: And I mean, I'm TikTok.
6: What is happening here?
5: Oh, Cassette, or Shia. Na wo tin ye adwuma no na sha wo adwuma na de wanya blogger na interview no mo ka de was worker
6: yeah eh o my way there
0: in fact be kwa ko
5: interview e chase nche wo de interview
6: ah empanyi for sorry wa
5: kan na ka de che de wo
6: ka wo sa mi de bia me come say na o my way nche be na yeso ye ni je ho ye ma me no ne ma me phone me wo fo wo fa ko TikTok no wo hwe nyoma na na ni age ne ngosi asem na o mo ti wa na kick
5: baba bi wa no wa two club so
6: na
5: o from Mercury tima na wo no club wi a no we ready
0: Oh, I know Cabin Amico. I don't know. And I
1: only saw the maker. Nay, and you,
0: sir, and your cabby.
1: Naima. The Yaki canoe, I cram, mukra, mukra, moya, mister.
0: Sir,
1: eh? Me too, dear,
0: big one.
1: I said, the moon in the moon. Oh,
0: yeah,
1: a moon, but me, tell me, say, Wadauma, Naima. I said the moon in the movie. No TV so na moche. TV we are TV I work Ghana hand. Yan chire di waso.
6: What kind
0: programs is ano?
1: Oh, yan chire.
6: How much chire?
1: Muni Ghana. Ewa. Nana nkola wusi every man.
6: You correct.
1: Do you want siya?
6: Wusi.
1: Muni yana teacher for uko school ya moaba.
6: Ya
1: moaba.
5: Hey, me so blackboard wusi.
1: Before I'm more about me, your bomb, my bar. Montiana, yet me see a simple and yenya moon, Jimmy Maka was up. And almost need you mean I be me.
2: Hey,
1: you're born in Nipana, say Jimmy do a colony to him. When you mean us, you mean ya, dear Barney,
5: sir.
1: Monsieur Mabo degree, Mabo boss eschatology. 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Jebi danko akwa jemu penso se mu na mo se dabi mo se makko school se mu na mo kambrofo that time na mo kambrofo no mpasa se mu se mu bi na mo so teacher ni
5: so sikura wo se
1: na mo bo mu
5: teacher ni
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0: eh ene ne e be
1: exactly enti mo ma ne nyam won wa de mu dua ye no
6: etwa
1: na mo twa because I'm so bo bi I don't want to mention anybody name
0: oh don't mention for the sake of
1: and na obi eso camera Because anyhow, no more, no more, day.
0: Yeah,
1: no, no, no, no, no, no, no, no, no, no, no, no, no, no, no, no, no, no, no, no, no, no, no, no, no, no, no, no, no, no, no, no, no, no, no, no, no, no, no, no, no, no, no, no, no, no, no, no, no, no, no, no, no, no, no, no, no, no, no, no, no, no, no, no, no, no, no, no, no, no, no, no, no, no, no, no, no, no, no, no, no, no, no, no, no, no, no, Ebi anisa okaso obi betena bo ntinyi ne hoto ho. 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
6: No,
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1: Sam George. 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
1: Oh, just
0: sustain. No overruled. The word next one say.
1: Sustain. Just say. Meaning now.
0: Me just say what you are saying. The objection.
1: Objection overruled.
0: No, objection. 0322 0 8 3 5 8 1 8 2 8 3 0322 0 8 3 5 8 1 8 2 0322 0 8 3 5 8 1 8 2 8 3 abata ino emane memano madaroma mumre
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8: Madam.
0: Show on free radio no kaka. 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
8: Why ba? 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
8: Ah, that be ye ye TV di yi na. 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
8: Ba cho mi se TikTok na badon. 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You need some KB and my one a canoe. 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That's it. That's all. And then it's me, you don't have to make a master.
0: Okay, the old canoe. So I hear funny, I see a moon you should TikTok. Is it China now, UK?
8: Let's see. My moon you should, because TikTok and Redding Yama Boniba.
0: Okay. Hello?
9: Yeah.
0: Hello. 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
9: Me pa cho ye femi anti adwa me ka se fin crying.
0: Anti mpa cho ye nti wa.
9: Yo, me he ma. 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E di fi television so. 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
10: I am a man who is a child.
0: There's nothing I can say about it. 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
10: Bantima.
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1: Mami o ko kampe o ma yo
0: waba oho honorable me masachi a wi mami fa mi enu so so na me ni bra ne komo ne kwa na mo meti. Hello
11: hello
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11: no am to me ni na last me son for Accra. Hello
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11: de ma me ne ka no ai me ma ta e ye no en kini nja no fe weekend Saturday 9th around 10 to 11 it's a Ghana TV station in South program no mu yebi program to in weekend Saturday 9th around 10 to 11 South program to in any be no me ye ye ndia social media atam for TV stations no omo na ma South program so no e de e be de bia no omo nfa South TV program so that to mo program we no obi wa o hu ni TikTok a no chum ba South program de ho no no gina so afa
0: ti mo fetan nemo no enemba ukranu fetan yo yeah that's it mama family last call. Hello
12: hello
0: e do fun pacho odi baby afrefi
12: pacho mi fefi but I don see we didn't get here say wa
0: okay am pacho yen ti o
12: mi pacho o eya na efi yen awofo no se so akredi wo primary school na ya tofu ne kitano no dey nam school mi. If you are phone say I no tense yes we can help you phone na we see guy man kwala no me me kita band we wey sesu we wey sesu me me to phone man o kita phone kita o kita yam e me say me person o be share social media so abeye ye man fa so ni so me me kita phone bi so me fa me phone man on tin pa say na phone yes we can help
0: yo enti ye ka awofo de yaka za p parental guide tete no even lost hope ukra no na pg eguso
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0: 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What are some of the punishments for mothers who neglect their kids? Like they say, yeah, my mother, oh yeah, you my head, do nanso. Master media and come here, pa, kabemide, especially this specific video at Makuma. Now, for concerning your TV stations, the kind of programs that are set on. Any internet, no honorable Sam Jata George. Say good afternoon. Say I bet me a baby for moi. Meaning say Papa you a juma pa. But say I bet me a lock it down some of these TV stations. Na oman mwa joka kra. And come into suse beboa. Iti Mr. Sankrei to Mubia, Madaruma. If I could kindly get some response, come any budget.
1: Objection.
0: Objection overruled.
1: Okay.
0: Overruled. Overruled. Just a man carry. Me my uncle sir.
1: Sir.
0: Name him got one.
1: What's the sambo?
0: That's the sambo.
1: That's the man did it out.
0: Objection overruled.
6: That's all.
0: Me bad mama bo. I hear WhatsApp voice note. But my minimum come on. Yes, I brano. Obes na ko.
1: Me my uncle. 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
0: There be work a kwa obes ero. 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
0: 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said 2 billion in term of damage because of a defamation of character in term of damage 2 billion na 2 billion no no on the percentage we mu 30,000 in team say say mu tie mu half na nya dan e ma no na 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
0: Until Minim said, I said, "Oh, but who are now oh, tunufu."
1: It's a decent church. 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Until said one elder penwa onu shepenti koso etwa hano wabino. 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It can't affect the whole Ghana Pentecost. 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
1: no Ade ni se bu eyo. Baby the public catcher be.
2: That's right.
1: Se bi o me ba. We dey. E ba sa anu kwa na aye yin dey in this media na so.
2: E ti put here here we dey patch.
1: So what talk
2: him? Ah eh.
0: Ndi o te. Omo bu ere no bu wor bu so. Ko mon ko na yin dey
1: na so. 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Ke enye sa audio no. 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Bo eno. Because your friend won no we say won me ni ho shake so so the back court on frank court as a Christian elder would that so you do speak like
0: this we no to come on there look when I was there
1: am I am say my
3: so what you look for
1: crash we be just saying
4: but so me je mu 2 billion
1: okay who je no on a che o
4: me je mu 2 billion
1: eh it's baby obekwa obekwa ko pesi kan ya ba wey eye damage trace
4: they say na my unique cramant manent no me ntem wona me a na o mo fa me ye bibia the star maduma se ni
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0: They all can move. 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
1: national ben
4: okatino
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2: nane fra na over
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2: o mo ya so le send da ko
1: ah the only best thing they say what so say I said national chairman eh now when me national chairman je wo bi
2: aso dem
1: e no se pa aso nyame chairman
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1: ah
2: no be ka sai Oba fere kura se sa de na wa.
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2: Sa na him ma drive ride no e slow current. 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
4: Because the restart it is a phone.
2: Enu so e be che. 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
1: ato. 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O ne elder AJ. Person Papa Bika, it's not about your district pastor, it's not about the church.
2: Oh, so Danny, what the Pentecost will be same.
1: Men far sorry, no
2: man. Pentecost, so fun, who say, Miss, I say, are you your Pentecost? And the man in Patasia, and the palace, in this and was as in we.
1: Deputy, the woman as Suma Noah, as a saint, the church of Pentecost, yeah, you will know. Meaning, sorry, no will never do that.
2: No,
1: there will be better. No, my power, Joe. Na dia se woni ya dia mawo.
7: Sorry
1: for talk
7: dia.
1: Ni baba
2: ko na. Fabra mi fi.
7: Fabra say, enye possible da.
1: LJ, me mawo enne. Ani ko sich na. Yeni ni Pentecost no mu time wa wo so elder. I'm telling you. It is a renowned church we respect in Ghana. Eti ma fa sa dia we say, am fori asori ko ma asori no, ehun mu fi. Me mawo ne ko si ebre. Whoever your district pastor is, na be you one else well done kwa de beto nche we beto atwene
4: eh we go me area ma me obi ape ma say me father nti ama ase mu no bae no
1: ya woni
4: pa kwa kwa me na we dey do we ya ma adene kwontem aha
1: egu
2: sorry, na ni masi.
7: Sorry,
2: na ni masi. 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Sorry, na ni masi. 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Sorry, na ni masi.
7: Sorry,
2: na ni masi. 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
7: masi. 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
2: Sorry, na ni masi.
7: Sorry, na ni masi. Sorry, na ni masi. Sorry, na ni masi.
1: I'm not going to be able to do it. Or Shanna or so be involved Church of and don't ask him.
2: And don't ask him. And I pencil go for about the channel.
1: It's as simple as that.
2: My mammy and I'm in Shadia.
1: 0322 0 8358 1 8283. Gana hi, what me say? Nano, Miss Shadia boy, is a guy be a friend of Quabuna who need it. On your banner, it's our same way, young judge, a year the prosecutor said, and no more them. Or them for one good year. Or see one more jitskan. Now who did you media go? What to me my lawyer yeah, when what to me see one person woman or the Pentecost? I'm sorry, everyone, my bra, and I'm sorry, I'm not going to be a friend. So your self-acclaimed elder. Ewo Pentecost, I saw you move. Ewo he.
2: Kwanza Domase. Central.
1: It is an Kwanza Domase Pentecost. I saw 48, and now we are Pentecost. Penyini nati yanka. Boma mani yeso omo eda bako. Nehuaka. I lock ya to noso. Eda J. Hello?
8: Ima, mipacho mumo ha.
1: Meje usua ya jaki?
8: Kwede keye buwa na Jakubu. Now, we see what is up. I will be a 70 year old police station. Yeah, we can't know some credit. No room.
1: From the meaning, some man on Senosa.
8: Share. Yeah, true. I know some credit. Sika. I know
1: some credit.
8: Listen, me, ba. Then I make a missy. Yes, I see. Yeah, true. I know some years. People now cross when the penny return between 8 million.
1: Hello?
9: Hello.
1: Hello, Fuji, baby, I'm
9: from
1: you.
9: I'm from Sampa.
1: Yo, from Pompa, you're in the way of Pentecost, Niana.
9: Pacho, baby.
1: Yo, you're in the way.
9: Yeah, Edda, and my name is Sissy. Pentecost, I should be a Edimupa or Ghana. But Sissy, baby, that's a home here, Bonipa. You know, no, no, no, no, no, no, no, no, no, no, no, no, Eda na ye ne wo so mo chinu tu. 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
1: Yo. 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
9: Ah, me ka sa fu ta kura bi mi bi na na.
1: Na na enti o.
9: Me pa cha we ye wa ka me ba wo. Na me na ye na dem. 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Na me na ye akwa ya dem. An ti sa we ye wo. Yeah, when I said, let me get an example. Because someone that I know that day is I am a sad, she said, because you're a kaka. Oh, the bad news, someone is ah. Oh, the bad news, someone is ah. Oh, the bad news, someone is ah. Oh, the bad news, someone is ah. Oh, the bad news, someone is ah. Oh, the bad news, someone is ah.
10: enko maso yi na so ndinu na so anya example ye wa yimu ye fa example e se no be ye dey example no ko ba dia
1: me no ya dey
10: na ko ba dia
1: your number set example me say as say what the elder some no to as an elder of a big church like this who nya won ya ma say o o kwa dia o bua no o fre akoda we wo ba no no
10: Omutumi take it unnecessary action against your brother. Say dia omukun na come up nya sabia maso. 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
1: Yo eja, ye
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1: abotire ene wo mu madaroma technicians pacho wo mu buya so the sound the sound the sound the sound any sound no say eja to
12: sound no tie for radio now
1: and I say eda na we ba very way I know what I say so mu re my way hello me no fu di maybe of refi
13: pacho sister ke ti mu o ta ko bon sa
1: sister pacho ye ntie wa
13: o ta na mo de
1: and then there will network in a down who can care be mommy. Oh, and yeah, main take you know. Sound and almost say in your crowd, minimum the crowd. As Ubisho Jabohima, please check your sound. Finland, the fool, you know, say check your sound. It's a jet them. Hello?
14: Hello.
1: Medafo, what do you baby have for
14: me doing your baby, because I feel at
1: oh, I've been patrol you too.
14: Well, you know, after some go, and yeah, you cry out. I didn't draw my attention also. And after you heard, I know, so. What did you say, man? I don't know what the inside the man or who I mess what Lemuli, Bakufu, Akoya, the only better. Who coaching the panel? I don't know near a so funny, and you know, only because I'm sorry, and you know. And a muddy, a high run on solo. A quandan, I will fast what we do. Oh, what do you know? I don't know. A quandan, I will fast what? Ah, would the year with vegetations, who said, and a boy in Alpha. And you know, over that, I know the Diabemona, I feel what I'm a yacht, and yet. And yet, we need to put the cosmos in the cosmona. On one cousin, one you know, you are quite that.
1: All right, yes, so yeah, that's a pa. Hello,
15: Ma. Let's keep on doing good with your mother.
1: Yo, Moski enti o.
12: Mama. 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
15: Hello.
1: Me na fun fashion with you baby of refi.
15: I come about our comfort. You can say thing you really dance.
1: Baba yin ti o.
15: Me pa cho. 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Me say thing you really dance. I come about our comfort. Nana me pa cho. 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And then some phones on our motor and Moses are with our elders, no more bano. And then I had that. Huh? And then I had that. I've done some things. Two billion of course, 2 billion of course.
1: Okay, well, it's just in the funny me, Keke. Hello?
16: Hello?
1: Me da from Pacho Uji, maybe a Fresi.
16: My partner from Evelyn, my friend from Sweden.
1: Okay, Evelyn, me and you.
16: My partner, my person, my bisa question, bisa. Tell my elder no, every police phone, and in Yambia no, offer area head, and I say area phone, like, I sorry, phone, but my man, yes, sir. Or person, what she, a brand, say, na, and son, or yes, I did, na, na. The question, my person, my bisa, no, because I some way, me and you.
1: No one had any veto power. Actually, no post station. Oh, area pastor bi oh. Aye, one wa individual.
16: Etu ede ya samwa mumu ano neja. 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
1: Yo, yen so yeda se ebebri. 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Where were you? Where were you? It's such a church. I'm young couple to meet him. 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What do you want? You want someone? You want moon and company, yeah, and come by the street, pastor, I'm here, papa. And I'm away in a metu. A man who cry, Sidiana, here I know.
2: No, no, no,
1: say, I say, no, no,
2: no, no, preside. And I was a preside. I preside.
1: Auntie, we bought money. Nay, be a friend, a beme was so down. Yanaka, say, ebi aye nua asense ne ya da edi abetu yenim entwa yi eti jabi bia manka me jini sabrante nka wetwa so dada ana
17: no
1: kwa what's up blocking
17: police no wo fred won pedifu enim se ya da edi ayira
2: that's so
17: ah wono na
2: so sorry nka
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17: yes
1: asana ba dio didi so
17: if you
1: on my request say ne mic or dey ka say enkoye enti ye say no obratim ye ye ndan e ho na e bia ye nim say e be fa studio manager be mo ya ba na da na asori two mo ade ayira na omo bihwe bibina ye ka say single handed
17: nko a
1: nko akogina ho
17: say
1: for investigation na wa akwachi obi say we I just don't get it
17: what's up voice note ni bi e wo wa me I don't know but I don't know me nim how but said ya kano me ye be follow this issue to the area here that owo nkwansa area ho
2: and
17: ye
2: be your number
17: eh na ye de atunani me hu se me papa baako oye penyini ewo Pentecost Martin Kings and wo jam me message here eda kro ne yemfa me se wo eda se wo be fra na wo de eda no beto if that's a obe friend na Christo soon now what the attitude no what then
2: now they when can you simple
17: that's how we are watching him ebi oh asem no and okre say last one kwado catch you say oni reka on carry
2: I am a lawyer
17: I was court now when Pentecost Ghana na nya who ni Pentecost Ghana
2: abu
17: mame kwa me ay sentence say yeah yeah we mama number sentence tank yen ko san omsi woman te yen fufu
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17: okay
2: the finest text tank
18: what's that
2: idea whatsapp
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18: ade je ya fadi
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18: awo wo
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17: individually
2: Your friend is slow.
18: If you check on 6 plus 20,
2: me pacho
18: 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E bika fasu and say me pato super blast abso.
19: Yeah.
20: He
18: said,
20: "Yes, he enjoyed
18: working."
20: Hey, go! Go! Pacho, where you be? I'm gonna let you tell where you be. Now what? So, it's a commentary moment. 0246 519012 Chocho.
18: No sent. 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
20: e pacho wa panda match palace mon bacho na total was painters Benya B. What's up here? Was 0504-555-3305 0551-81535 0551-81535 Saloon services in our worship. 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Now, who's near Juma? 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Well, and as I saw the Wenisha was Simujam Yadia and Simu Yadia, Liver no Obeche, a face so about Upa Wobra. Yadia not to say ya. Endpoint, a last stop. Branches in the doors were Ghana Habebia, and Lutifre 0244-867068, and I face 0274-234-321. Now, anyone on Montichinkomo. Mammy, quit me. What's up? Now, him say a few moments later. Yeah, try that corn, what? Ma who visit the church. See, I will be the chairman number. I must say, logic complain, and my chairman. And see, that would be to talk. Why? Now, Serpenticus are sorry, no dress, sorry, no party. You know the right thing to do. Eti mami Emra, na a few moments later, are you ready? Oh, well, I mean, what is it? Akwana e hwe ni video no.
21: Yesi e chiri.
20: So say wasa Abbas and say see e no post video. 5 minutes ago. E jame shi wo beba, wo di mirka beba. Aso ni video no aye di kaire no. Wo de yen kwen e kwoti na no asem no. Na yeti a, menim say Frankis why you ready we chiri wo no mu a. Ye mon wie. Na ye kam wasem ye e na video no aba beto. Abontin. Or this scarf will be a bonny combs when your patch away. Members of make him once and numbers on one at the quick can one. What do you call your show video?
19: What did me teach any was a so black body?
18: No way,
20: ah,
19: I
20: already have photos on the uncle. My network is on your head.
18: Now when the pamper no dey call here as
20: ah
18: no
20: just skirt a new skirt what
18: you
20: do
18: me no fit sank at where dey ten once
20: oh no omo bo
22: me team me slam on you know that up on me e me na enya no mistake we by me a video be me stand can I say mention I need no share dey by na me minim so dey go tutuk me slam me sada me say e kutoje kufa mislamu ndileti wae me out coming to Saturday.
18: Into better, baby. I call out only even 13 to 14 years.
20: Account in a posty yet, cry now. Now me pay the inquiry at you.
18: Into a matter, baby, or quiet, I shall.
20: Mammy, tell me voice notes in a man. I mean, maybe fun to get. I said, your program, Ghana Police, here. Inti, yeah, or how you can say, being a response.
22: Winchin, but all in my home, Oprah. 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
5: 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No, she should know where you are while you leave. I know from 20 to a bank of go shipping because we be a massacre be a now wanting you channel damage. Only until next time, look, or could be who are over doing you.
6: Hello, madam. I know my FM, but you want to make sure we program no. Guy no case no or canon. A BSC, my meso makoto sa case ibi. A bi we are a church in Kunya. Namiku who ye, may report to case in my police. But we do police station a case in the court to know. Almost a man as a man, madam Injuran chain. The church on me, Nipako, where we are dinner, a yasem. It is said a mocker say a church and we know if you know how long the missment yasse. Because a church a cockota, church and only guy on the air daily.
21: Oyema, mama, good afternoon. Onyame onkao, and you team me now. 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
6: Actually, good afternoon. 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
2: Hello, good afternoon, Shira FM. And my name is Sandy Andres Disabremo. My friend is Margaret Bedouin, because I'm feeling crying. I could not know you are in the support too.
7: Patrol, I'm in my home, Obra. 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
9: 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You your family, Yame, Aqua, Yame, and some may break. And the question is, I be your four, my Jumano, maybe Bellam Shamo. 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
1: Oh, man, to me,
0: if I was a bronze upon who is an asset, or no, I know. Oh, yeah, about Musista Station, I do my friend, only Jerry Justice, no Kwame.
2: Hello, Ohimani, Rajafonia, Michiamo. A friend coffee, make us up very easily. Sir, in Toko Radio, Montinuku, Matis also be Kwama. With Yatino, now on Humpo, I am mobile, yes, sir. I still went in to me, hey, you. I just said, dear woman, no one has to ye. Oh, bah, now what it's in a year. If you say, we know, and yet, dear, I am to cry. You bet me, I call Amara for if it's a gun and ye. Young fellow and some you know, come up gun and young fellow and some you know, and I say, ye, the year gun a year. If you say, oh, yen ye, no be a sujina baby, yes, and until it was about who yen ye, now it's about who's also airborne.
3: Yeah, when you are a family of bossman, I give what you know, a large. Yeah. If I told to say, I said, we are some air comedy. I often do draw it's like, oh my jay, my funnel, oh my man, oh my brabba, my brabba, my brabba, my brabba, my brabba, my brabba, my brabba, my brabba, my brabba, my I see. And indeed, you say, as I say, in some way, you come as some do TV sooner radio, so said a bear, a bear, ma and crawford near Cosso, was a alarming. A so alarming. Say, I may in Yambri, na ya and to one more by 10 to 15 years to come. A bear, cause a large variety sometimes will bet me a sorry and I do. To be our bombayada or copyrighted, our copy visa, unqualanketing kitty between the ages of 10 15. 15 for the simple one, you can think it in a moment, Titia Bonti, Tetari down, just like that. And you will be as a Nasanko for your mouth for more.
4: Auntie B, good afternoon. You know, we travel up for dinner. Everything, Colano, media. I did do my dream, and tonight I programs no mean the media as you were in warm. It is not by the purpose of your 6 programs, no sanity content. It's a large affront in Amma Ungrana. I see the bread drink in the bear. It was a day restriction, but also.
5: Okay, my
6: Yeah, they are to 2 1 year. We are the young one in Betty. It's immediate. I am the one was said. Oh, yes, I'm not saying I was one of the Pentagonia and Nanya. And until yet, my friend said, you were a half central. You were a half central. And until a Pentagon, yet it did be a dim penny for 1.
5: Yeah.
6: I then a woman sat 1 penny for no. And then
5: what I've been saying, sir.
6: Now, yeah, read and son as some. Territory apostle, area no crane in an inutile the territory apostle so about.
5: Okay,
6: some nigger and not what territory apostle.
5: Okay,
6: and if it's a preoccupant, what chairman, it's no, there was one in penny for the cannabis bill or a simple. I didn't wait the 1 year Christian you cry, yes, sir.
5: Ah,
6: the 1 year Christian you cry, no, but friend, where it's an anonymous Muslim.
5: Oh,
6: you say, I say, Christian, no craning and fear. No craning a mifia be
5: made an amen cry the main mission in an essay. Sadia would you ask no a serious a mistake
6: abba.
5: But at least why not some kind of saying?
6: Oh, him,
5: no crane any gun now.
6: Bible say, Yammy, say Yammy a bow more.
5: Ah,
6: no crying your bonnet. We do kwese a bako radio di di. Ma no me yet no bi ba to
5: ne credit ya.
6: Ne credit ya
5: enzu sanso ma o.
6: Na wonim say enzu sanso ma o.
5: Oh.
6: Di wo be die bia wo betwa. 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
5: O kwa di an popo fem panin fo.
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5: no. 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
6: ko ma dey ya da. Sem pe ni 40 as we say about radio shi.
5: Ah. Na so dey head and dey just what the two.
6: Onu kwa head and me say we your gate man elder.
5: This one
6: because we are presiding elder with the puppet is so.
5: Okay. Eli enko.
7: Mama, I can't be bring a fire me abeg my dear. Mama mra abaya issue you kaka na me ka bibi kaka.
5: Asu assalamu.
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7: 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I'm not be buying no crano. I'm not restricting my be brave. And then since I hear young Casano, you're my money. Because I don't think I'm my empowerment no crano. So you're going to be a person here. Today,
5: movement.
7: Today, master. What dear? You're not here.
5: I'm not sure.
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5: a wo jimi no
9: a wo jimi se send the man send the man da bu te loans, your man loan, your man loan, you're a man for. Gana Faber to say Yanka, you knew of your hair so. I'm a kidget here. Me come kidget and who said, I post up home Korea, blood money.
5: Obia, so why? There's nobody to take care of
9: I am telling you, blood money.
5: What are you posters here?
9: See, I saw it, billboard, you're a baby. You're a why? But blood money at a kidget here. 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
5: da bi pa che ko na
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5: ona anya mna
9: na ti ma se ma de say ma mu nyina mo ka ho
5: adai my day
9: mo ti ama education afai
5: ana me kira de wa wey teacher
9: what you do so
5: ala me
9: what you do so we your host
5: me your host me kasa
9: radio presenters radio presenters dear the course say say na kan me wa nyansa for presenters and na kwasi afu afa I am telling today because your money show no kura kire say o red brown envelope akwa not in any one na ke binya mc mani begina Ghana television so kan say gayi caterpillar ni adi gikran no ya ya de
5: Okay, can I say ya? 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I want the birthday to be on. And I'm going home. Okay, yeah. Because me who got to call the sister in Namnim Sabia and Nayo Mawada. I was here, I must say. I could form fat at 9 I got on the end of your home. You ain't seen Freeman, I say, yes, sir.
7: Okay.
5: So. Oh, yeah, not coming to you. So.
7: Oh, yeah! Isha 104.5 FM. Mo di ane fa waso FM minuti e waya na yentin ten na yen koma min kai wose. 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The entire wa in a sense a economical. 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Miankasa and one of me do fee, and it's in a migusu. I may come for the amasa copebinato FDA edit one answer as I say. Cousins baby semen conscious, only at cousins now the baby no so the anatese. 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It's what Buffano do ye ramo, now one cast a penny, so. Oh, baby, I can cry this. What is here? Natchez, I was scared. No, Ed, that's so come. Mr. Wada could pebby in a ton, tantamia, meno cassay. Let us form seven canchos say, what you know, Wotum, and not in a Wagusua, Wabo de Rono, Wagusua, Wagusua, Bomotain, a boncon, Boramo outlet in a bee. Now the copebby in some consul, I don't pay him offer. Who would you find your da? Nasa be one panny and nipper, Miss Oh, here good 8 hours sleep. So I went to me and Nasa, Natchez, I will meet Nipper, Quane woman, and you may be air to Chima, Mr. Wada. 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

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Question a day. Any question a day via. I have prime sports. I have foreign tidbit and choir. And your deep brevo. The coach is Eka. 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
2: 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Stucky from the USA, Kweku Jesse, George Wahin, Sandy Asari, Odisheba Presla, Joyce Blessing, Selena Boating, Akese Brimpong, Joyce Abuaji, and Yanum to Fu Bebri, Memenda 24th, and Nikwesera 25th of October, Ewa Kumasi Race Course, Eye Free! 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

0: 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This advert is FDA approved.
1: Madam, your jollof is sweet. Your banquet is too sweet. And your palava sauce, too sweet. How do you keep all these meals delicious at the same time?
2: Oh, I have just my one little secret. Maggi de Dede.
1: Just one cube for all these pots?
2: Yes, so one cube for many dishes. Maggi de Dede, made with natural shrimp, fish, and carefully selected ingredients, brings that rich, delicious taste to all your meals.
1: Ah, the soup is guilty of too much taste. Madam, just pack some for me.
2: Me and Maggi, so good together. This advert is FDA approved.
3: I will see for who the beer have a problem. I will come back you.
4: Ajay!
3: I'm in the Missanka.
4: The bill, yes. You put it, say, any more possible possible. You see, the children don't pay. Look to me.
3: Problem, baby. Wait, I am new door ice gel. Wapos, wapos. We don't go on the way on the first one. And yet you might say, say, the only ice block. At you give me. Yes, you know, to how you know. I'm soon away. I am new door hot gel. Where say no?
5: SSC pa.
3: So, what did you wapos, wapos?
4: Hey,
3: I bet you shoes. Market you have a bet. I am from a trust limited.
4: Or more from a trust.
3: And I'm going to have a fat boy. I'm going to have a boy.
4: When is the city is believing?
3: I'm going to have a

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3: Obiani is the means of movement. A lot of people use cars. I'm not for use motors any idea. I'm not for we use Obiani Prague and any other car. But you see, when it comes to people with disabilities and so on, almost so more challenge like in terms of their personal movement. Whilst any baby now maybe one of the other options also to say Ben and Tino. I'm not for whatever reason they have to get some support now. I'm not to movie now. In as my pushy and as advocate for sustainable development in us na ye advocate for sustainable living and you know say president it's me Andrew and I send penny for it me Andrew sir move on I'm more disabled and I'm a challenge in terms of their movement now I'm being some support now I think that is very good but more importantly let me say it's also going to promote inclusiveness because also we are getting involved now you're part of the actions that are needed say you're there among for who say it's not just about what your interest but about you now
2: and we are some there opinion out in can we know a sustainable development expert owura pa kwasi eduafo ena ote nenka eno na mayen concern fofro emu asantimantam mu abusuafo ne na senya samketu 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
4: The fire is believed to have started in one of the container shops in the early hours to nearby structures. Eyewitnesses say an explosion from the container shop was heard at about 6 a.m. shortly before the fire spread to their room and destroyed their belongings.
5: Maybe 2 na about 6 o'clock.
4: At about 6 a.m., I heard a loud noise. I woke my wife and children up and realized there was fire that had scattered a nearby structure.
5: I'm not sure.
4: We have nowhere to go. We don't have anywhere to sleep today. 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
1: 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Near your brand, you judge what you want. They do a shanty regime. 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
0: That's
1: better. If you know, you know.
0: No, but people could be as you or don't feel be.
1: If you know, you know.
0: Yeah.
1: What you say?
0: Look at
1: on a non rush or bar or dinner. Who's a top one? Do you not create competition? We did the kind of something. We can't tell you. Never know. Yes,
0: I'll be.
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0: Okay.
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0: dey true
1: was he still mo dro
0: you
1: say we dey here you still mo dro to mo na here research no me say yes ampa
0: no
1: say there be ma me nyanya no kwa do nam no different the star no dey na do different mo dey dey mo me nyanya e hwa dey na na say yeah time so say we say we dey grass born dey
0: no mo we
1: dey dey we dey we ni ade ade
0: okay
1: no mo headquarters na wo shee shee Food and Drugs Authority, one question was she a cra. Now, Rabba Kohando account to the Freddy Kijima. Until he be an answer or the comma penino.
2: So I said, I'm
1: saying, first night, the law is being now of a city for forbidden a day. Abba, Miss Abba, Yabo, the sea for a day, Abba. 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
1: 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watching now film what company format to show a jump to see who be
0: okay
1: they don't come for you guys you
0: guys
1: what you say the penny yes or kasha no and was a door from I am kasha yes he am on the door for the edu back over see this I am on my mother room in the day
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2: 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Samsung 7KG front load full auto washer, 4,999. 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
3: Wonim say road traffic regulations for aba na wonim asotwea e wo ho sa wo tom rane bia tie ni ye e wetimi atwi ka no se ne beya wo ho nka adwan mu
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4: 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ATM real.
3: And also, so between 600 Ghana cities. And now, but there, if you say, Abosumi Miensa.
4: So do zebra crossing. Now you overtaking bet.
3: What umra? Who bet you 120 Ghana cities. Equacy 300 Ghana cities. And now, but there, if you say, and now, Ediasa.
4: So you'll be Edica, Equa Kenzi, our Lori Kwanuso.
3: And also, so bet you every 120 Ghana cities. Equacy 360 Ghana cities. And now, so bet there, if you say, and now, Ediasa.
4: See, where's where? So no, Saka, Pika, and Kwadia.
3: And yeah, Bobo. 120 Ghana cities. Ah, you could see 2,400 Ghana cities. And now, sir, Obede, if you say, Abosume, Pori, Edia 9. Nasa, Utum, Reimu, Bia, Beye, Insia, Aya Bosume, Edio, Nuna, Intemua, Yabajo license, everyone, Sem.
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13: Walk away,
10: no one near.
13: Yan yaw pressing your hope,
10: Yan Shashi, and you are home.
13: Yan Fadrosum, we any so our hope.
10: And one is a woody dick
13: and Santam Shim
10: when you swap the hawk lay.
13: Lay a number how padia.
10: A be a better net.
13: So what about the bridge of Kojo Tokran?
10: No crowd with the qua. A be
13: a Bessam and Kenyan and won't pay me.
10: So what did you make? Yes, sir.
13: Matias,
10: I will draw your friend, sir.
13: Manpower,
10: and none of them will put you my sabranti.
13: So, Yakasian or Domain,
10: Kumasen, so
13: ABA Habas and
10: Okada, so Janassi, and let you up, eh,
13: Juma, a
10: Joda Copim Mimineda,
13: and upon what you call Pim and you Mirinusia,
10: praying.
13: That was 0541 565 199, and that's 0502 812 161.
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20: Hey, welcome back to work.
21: Charlie, thanks, bro. Thanks, bro.
20: Malaria really knocked you down, eh?
21: Charlie, no joke.
20: Hey.
21: Fever, headache, vomiting, hey. Loss of appetite. I couldn't even eat my usual fufu.
20: You and fufu,
21: how you go do
20: it? I hope you got tested before the malaria treatment.
21: Oh, yes, I did. And thanks to Malatu, I kicked out malaria one time.
20: Sharp. Anyway, yeah. Sorry to ruin your excitement, but your boss asked a few.
21: Okay.
20: She says she has plenty work for you.
21: No problem, Charlie. Stress day.
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0: Lawrence.
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10: Oh, if you're quite sure.

Okay, we're well, on number pounds made you know the home of baby obia. A church, I'm in a mom doing you know. I make my phone, you know, you can't get you a jewel. And I said, I'm a whole young couple, so I didn't know, brother. And we call it the productivity of the week on the 13th of October 2026. And then young couple passing. So I didn't naturally. And you painting also, and you were sick, and you were holding. And young couple on the door. No, what you do, Muse. But the boss, I see some enemy of the baby born of Busuina. And if you are Siafanina, and it may be a would do as I see to be a. And Yamias is to get a second chance. Madia, if I'm your cousin, just senior Mitchell from Kingsley or Tammy Amako, I sank at the boss, my Jimmy Ren, your fear cousin made in any blue. I got a couple of fear to be any more here as well to fear. And you do know here now. Little on the upper sober hotel room. Sika Sam were promoting. A bob bunny pediana crab ball near the phone. And each name should have 104.5. Here, 24 coffee and the name of Penny in a bro. And when you go point when him said your desire for a couple of chances. I'm born by, I'm waiting for boom. You see, I'm a near be and your baba near the and your crab. And the Bomadia, I'm looming in an entity of you. The young in his own young coupon be our boy, I went for. And I'm a minute meaning in our theater. We are crutching from me, Buntenium and Quantum Dig Media Bro. And my producer, Gideon and Naka Bray, what DJ be burning out today? A shiny finance your man for the weekend. Frank is alone, Kwasi Afriye, AK Kunu Kunu Kunu. And you call me a senior. And for you are, and it's Safiani Tim Joe Munina. I was a coconut, so then Jemre Kuta Machi the Nene. And I had a live comment to my bro. Yes, and that 3 powers combining in a bro. RGM. Commentator said, bro, I told the RGM. The 3 fire squad. Richard said, with my drunker, Gabby to him, and Maestro. RGM. Yes, Rich. Gabra and Maestro. The 3 power combined. And I did the UEFA Champions League commentary, bro. Talk for my near the mall. Tell off a riches with Dunk home. Comment to your more him, Pam. Gabby, tell off a maestro, IGM. And you're feeling for a new man on Super Pepper, 7 p.m. sharp. Near the commentary, bro. Enjoy the best commentary in Ghana. And the bro. And in Empire Tournament, and Chebby, any Astrolink International. And Astrolink International by a train come on. Benny Edusamu, Kumia Minim, Denzel. A recruitment business board manager, Jeffrey Osepo, head manager for Europe application, because of the name Banner Stolen here. A 27 Junior Jamayan, and the Momadian, Kroben, Apesal Koson, Shapabang, European country bang. I want to share any idea in a. You'll be a wound to kind of what to kind of. And my past Stolen, no number, drink of me. I've on 104.5 FM. And you, James Kwasi Aglaa, the Godfather, you call him. And the program director, Ben Madalington, or Mana Piosika Vivioka. And you, Alexander Samoa, my personal manager. And all the team, Alaji Samson Diado. And you, Enoch. And the squad, Nina. Juma, you cry, Juma.

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Via Sassini trim and a piano. A good time is your past standard. Sentin and Cane Pampa Bienu 1995 nearby. Also be a connumus was in Pachom and Vortigot. And a food and drug authority at Jatu. And then I have a panapa and Sanka Vortig. When I'm saying that that's certain I echo a bingina. When you go upon the Yadano. On your coupon baby, be crana. Lipa baby, be crashes on your coupon canacuma. At the Amosi and young coupons, I am stranger. I can't say you are not done a bassan. And into Bomadia, so back Holy TV, and now bet you CTM TV, and I'll be quite YouTube channel near Facebook in a dear Babani Evangelist. I will see our Facebook, YouTube, and TikTok in a. I'm watching a new copy, son, on Sumbaba. A bomb pride dendendin 5 a.m. to 7 p.m. Monday to Friday. Holy TV, CTM TV. I'm on the phone with a bomb pride. What I said? I join your WhatsApp group tonight. 0241 763939. 0241 763939. And it was 020. None of my uncle, you what? Soccer MTN. Free after one. Is the MTN free after one extra? I just a co extra miles, pa. I'm not the answer about *550#. I a *550#. Auntie Bomadia. A fin necker. A buster 550#. First minute pet. And I bet you a car. Let me this now, Kenny. I had a chow. I do cast 16 minutes. I check it. I say, first 6 minutes now, no check. Infantine Bessie, I'm paying a pebbles. And the way you know, I'm on the I do mean that's what. I'm 100 megabyte data for free. And here's Saturday. I'm sending a back to Astrolink International phone channel. MPD and the Pebindi is as a Nemija Sempa and Astrolink International for the number. Two were gone and Cordia. Now, Pesel Kosia, they were brutal. Astrolink, they bet me a ball. As here, your pass, who took a Kosia, they now watch. There are some much love industrial limited for our number here 0322 19077. But when they are far, hold on, HNH, Busianina, I'm not bedding Cordia. Any bad boy, Jalofana, my friend, now Piana. Okay, I'm one more Nicosia. I saw Tanadina, HNX, and can just a non Cordia. Which HNH, you are covered. Eddie Sadiaba, Eddie Macraba, Eddie Spagatiaba. What the problem here? It might be any beer that Brave will be a bringing. And my body has all done by doing. Man, say any genuine. What did you hear me? What did you call TikTok? I call TikTok and I say Instagram. Now they call about buy beverages GH. About Bell. Now the beverages GH in a camp. But you're in a boom. What did you call head? You're called so. A man for a G. A man you will fear. The origin any. And then I'm for near Bushia. The other year. Program party be a. I have been more to no be a genie, a genie, and a real original, and a Yashem Kinapa. I have come on, and you bear more Yashem K and Nana College. I'm what the answer being your BO program as a party as we be a year. What the answer of a friend 0544 335 800, 0543 335 800, and a 0544 335 900. I'm what the answer your greater than shining eye when in the hole. To be on fire, I saw quite now a change in the crowd. It's your pump, too.
are singing in our good downs. Mobile phone, you're crying in our. We are singing in our son. I'm singing in our crowns. And it's only smartphone, Nibia. One light, a lot. Toby Ma, Banwan, Toby Ma, Toby Ma, Crew, Toby Ma, Danfo. Toby Ma, Mamma, Toby Ma, Bibia. I won't find Ginny. And it's phone back home, I come from our Galaxy A07. And the Galaxy A08. I have Samsung for Dharma. I'm on film, you know, warranty, 24-hour warranty. I'm feeling me, you know. I'm on a film, I come out, I can see a CSS Christian software update. I'm a Galaxy in America. The batteries are the one, the 6000 HM battery. I'm a dust resistant. I'm foot to inside camera, and any car. As a phone, I'm foot to born, I'm gonna say, you may be on a glass and go on. The quota on a crowd, I'm saying. I'm foot to in a reported in a mouth. Open Galaxy A07 a 3,769 Ghana cedis. And A08 a 1,999 Ghana cedis. A jetum, yani akono. Ebi a tom phone bi a kobe bito. Aya kring ina krombe ya denu botomo. Eke obi ya bedima. Pray ya mu 4, 5, 6 no. Obe dendi bi a koto ye. Samsung Galaxy a meka wasani. But your problem ni ina. Asanti a chim komti ban PLC solve ni ina ma. And the way I was upon it saying, when you put on the way you bring, I'm going to be a branch is you and you have to take on any penny phone call check for more. Come on, see your idea, see from Quantani Roma Hill. I will do my see your first address, so come on, go, go, go, and chat you more. And the grand saying, let's take money, let's do. And the two bottles, two rooms are. And son of God, the snap, or the snatch, just snap card. Wait, wait, wait. I bring you. I'm a Tiasi. It's your banner to your car, so seek for control account in general department. I'm a dear Koji P7B and in Bachelor. Oh, here, Garanta, and you're going for a super car, tabrans, and something to be any baby. And my one dear, but let me have my dear Oceana Piper Bobby, a international money transfer, and you soon got a car. It be accounting problem, be anywhere. I am P7 in here. And Kratani Thomas, my bad, dear son. 30 minutes, but you can go and I'm a second, as you say.

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But you can go and I'm missing this. Let them. And the money is 0501-334461. 0501-334461. And 0501-334-336. 0501-334-336.

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1: Medase. 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Ye wo Western region okwa ye wo Takra de.
0: Okay.
1: O se abe hu ye wo Greater Accra, ye wo East Legon. Ane ba Ashanti region anso a ye wo Kumasi Asqua. Nti o locate the Ark building wo Asqua. Ibe bi a new road no mo ye e hu construction.
0: Okay. Ako
1: na just high building. Ubo hu ye tra kwan wo pe ye number anso a. Your number is
0: 0509 268 838 Astrolink International ne onu twitwa yen hwe ukase nse mono munko nye country back
1: nye country back ye ye country about ben 9
0: wow
1: you nine countries na de energy some room ne say Astrolink International no countries na ye ye ho adwuma nyina ye wo institutions are no more in kitamudi man say partnership in the base of people school ewo ye countries be to say UK Ireland Australia New Zealand Canada USA, Germany, France, Malta, Sweden, Netherlands, any be.
0: I said okay, Abruten.
1: You said be nine.
0: I said Bruce. And it's some crowd up running in Anum. So be person who school wa, no wo company sa.
1: E wo school sa. Omagine ya tun se ye ye official agent. Ye kas official agent e chese ye na oma trust ye wo Ghana ha se ye nye ye recruiting student e momo. Inte basa na e ni omu nkita wudie no e ye very good pa. Inte trust on so ye de e wo ho.
0: That's a question I'm baby so anu ye anu because GDN ni wa bedi. Dem de se wa wa waka. Se mu wo schools wo kra schools na ready.
1: Mm-hmm.
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1: 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So unimo be ho, so unimo be ho. Ana e ba se te said your work and trust issues na obizu be ka se bia companies be brain na yes a endume die we na.
0: Ya de na mamu die na dash ko na kam be sa.
1: Te nya sa
0: you know. 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Iwo nya agency bia. Ana company bia no be ka se obi a okay.
1: Say, we wouldn't have a name. Yampa.

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0: aha nti anya e company e ba begu ne senka ye start ye nka e bia one for
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1: wow.
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1: 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selling fish o be ni wada man bi saw ka country be brave sabre mun country be na ready mate Ireland ni European countries we beti me ko se e se ni to say fear be the drop be kan wa sam to Ireland European countries
0: okay the mechanic say your world countries be bra me dey too dry here hold me na dey tell and me be kan Ireland Europe once me say yeah this month here on the 30th yeah Ireland session info session be yeah on a Zoom platform online we know here the partner institutions no reps no mo school mo nana
1: rep nanga sama
0: yes
1: almost schools
0: near here were about 11 schools in Ireland schools ni na rep baso sene be on bit mini Ghanaian student and have a sankita with the normal yomu presentation at your actual opportunities ni and your mom bits my abwa or no I'm on my internet yeah become was in a 30th of share open so join us our program here a free the yana say a number 30th
1: of month me
0: of October yeah
1: tibusumu ya 30th of October
0: yeah 30th
1: October yeah
0: October yeah
1: about 2 weeks ago yeah
0: okay 2 weeks to come as some na immediate today and see so open so join your numbers no bit mafa contact here yeah the link in the best and don't wait my register and also be share chat on social media so na yeah Astrolink International oba ubenya inquiry session I'll be to make keep and I'll be giving you details
1: for social media handles
0: Astrolink International on all socials Instagram IG TikTok Twitter baby LinkedIn Nina Astrolink International ubenya near there Ireland teacher Ireland you could be especially for nurses for no more packages mama pa
1: any
0: more me into IT no more scholarship a kunya pa mama up to 50% scholarship ubenya ubetimi dia kotoa wadisua so wo honum any ade ade the ba Europe so a country back so a promote pa mortar any e obu on ma obeka sika sem no e bia misika ensu country analysis aha into infa na be boa me be bit se mortar say a very good company sorry country Sisi akwa ni CEO Afroba last week ya any schools ni ko bin tamu no mo ka che ni say yeah the Ghanaians for ni banu mo bi suan de ho no ma after so mo wi no almost habit na apply for 70% of on fees or material no must add
1: their
0: yes now was a secure employment or honum was a bit me the one who can need say why were inquire there waiting their call and then inquire European countries no the entire year try issue me say must say kofu bebreba or must say oh Ireland UK Canada US no border maybe I'm see council me pay baby and be budget friendly and meet mako and into the attra shima yakupe pe all
1: the universities
0: ampa sene be ya oba sene ye uhu wang pharmacy tibia
1: so parolando oba oba
0: baby ya upe bia ye meet na yedin abu ama ana baby ya ibe make sure se baby ya edo konu eye baby ya ye woyen reps ni in schools ewo honu enye se ye ni mu bia uhu ni edo konu debi sene be ya bibia ni kura na we can still communicate with the school on your behalf into na yes sir
1: and you'll be away in high school
0: so we senior
1: nursing service
0: yes nursing
1: service personnel service degree personal. Up and master so
0: oh, yeah
1: anything about education
0: yes and I teach you so say so one a major factor by yeah start say a PhD student a young student or maybe second degree and okay. Also cram masters or book or sign a research crowd or check or pay PhD or pursue any research while sign name and who process no I told that
1: ed
0: and I said all pay supervisor near there the most you know book or pay funding with funding air only we near the young husband could be as a demand no ho and I also have to you also and I new schools need be a casa I almost say meet my boy with supervisors and told you application but dying you meet my boy one thing I was so you say you be bookie consultation
1: one person
0: my PhD teacher no yeah you want your research coordinator of one my fan or your office to bookie consultation in Asia or church will be being here now therefore application done obey BBR at the amount and also near the back of our program intro this year boapa.
1: You see, how many was a senior high school nurses, service personnel degree, masters, will be a researcher and appeared in a hook. A banning crater, same as a document bay, crater bay, crimes and independent to apply no real system anymore.
0: Oh, okay, say a basso, open so a year students a year. The hand say where we school or certificate. Name no, Obu also a new certificate, be a certificate. International students, one thing I hear and say. Before class here no best starting process ni di kan ye be for be country profiling ye show on card asem e show on kasa we where you need the
1: answer na asem na e
0: den kan card asem your certificate passport a bit so CV what be do CV camera and what the reference we ye adwuma what the employment documents na the name no obo no we school no a check ye pa na e bia a check even so we high school one to aso eh eh bia di be 10 years I feel no person or twaso and also I know okay baby on because of meet my amount yes I'm probably a bit my plan when you offer no name on visa application or visa and office and they have a doubt of you seeking genuine entrance
1: okay
0: want the country because when we were school 10 years ago no, looking no. At age you know and a certificate a crowd now they ban or my dreams on your genuine so I'm going to find out you a queen for fry it's me a faso at the mamo especially country like Australia or more your schools are almost me assessing those much shield students for no sana be ya at least on subit menya kwa enti enye se direct application
1: okay.
0: No your process is a moon ne dem befa so
1: et me any advice I'm some bad advice
0: and now one thing about students the entire manager as students why mama ka kwa me ye dwuma titi ni se oba na se ebia e hwa onyo ma na se emboa e bitima ka cho se
1: we can go
0: you can't cry natural
1: wow.
0: Yeah because if you are so the Ukraine year dwuma
1: tina ma che ko 20 years
0: yes we been to me ba embugu ho fia na so on the can the new one in sem aha and the hands of the Ukraine be the nipa no o hwe na yin aso won tin mbo na na wa ma ma ni
1: ti won krata no e bi o krata ko ye ni ye kakra ye se o fa we bra se the bebe e jeni o
0: bebe jeni bi bi e jeni
1: funa message pain and how the giant na fi
0: Yeah, mechanic say Astolins International. No, Obu also a OTA or say school as a yes, a school near focus on particular name. Obu also a opeso or call for a beer visitation holidays, opeso or relax a carana or call strong call for in a young widuma. Obu also a to say teacher on no movie or pay English agency test writing after to say IELTS. SAT, GRE, GMAT, Duolingo, Ningina, all these things, you know, your young who classes away from your facilitator, and also your bank of a moment to throw all these things, Ningina, Eka, and no boys will pay employment, job opportunities, but job opportunities, yeah, they are work and pay and I said bra you hear the 50 they are going to my debi yeah then you skilled work office it's a skill which I say insane in juma and insane in juma no gratitude still education can because also the certificate and improve it because so we are skilled do one more electrician or a mason or a plumber no one will need certificates
1: maybe
0: on the way DHS na chain or quotes yeah a juma and why a juma no be expert no one will mean grant as some back and also and a yet thing see bit my boy no mum say ebi awako school wako diploma bi HNDB vocation bi certificate bi and a degree oye engineer oye nurse oye teacher oye anything IT personnel lab technician ni nini na no mo sa no ebi ti mabu amu person mo seeking for job opportunity
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1: friend number no, so now ABZ. I'll be to my friend number. We'll use 0550 0550 0550 0550 0550 0550 0550 0550 0550 0550 0550 0550 0550 0550 0550 0550 0550 0550 0550 0550 0550 0550 0550 0550 0550 0550 0550 0550 0550 0550 0550 0550 0550 0550 0550 0550 0550 0550 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0550 0550 0550 0550 0550 0550 0550 0550 0550 0550 0550 0550 0550 0550 0550 0550 0550 0550 0550 0550 0550 0550 0550 0550 0550 0550 0550 0550 0550 0550 0550 0550 0550 0550 0550 0550 0550 0550 0550 0550 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A bed in some person patch or your butter or just for. But so, but genuinely, cause you never bought a Yasterling International. I'm prepared by my dream mom, no more concord mudra, sense of human editing, cast a tintin, tenacity. A break time for a monk of you, so I'm on pebby num. Nambacho mokwa mokono Madrid no Instagram no more be say yes yeah Yasterling International TikTok no more Philip and you better must be one from could be a one e be kasa chi na fe e ma be dey akwasi jesi nyam je juma run ni
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6: daddy You know how I'm going to be a fashion designer one day?
7: Mm-hmm.
6: And you know how you always say money doesn't fall from the sky?
7: Mm-hmm.
6: And you know how much fashion school costs?
7: Mm-hmm.
6: I don't want you to say you don't have money when the time comes. So I have a plan. Mm-hmm. Ecobank Junior Saver account. You open it for me today. We put small money every month. By the time I'm done with school, the money will be plenty.
7: Mm-hmm.
6: Yes. So what do you say?
7: Mm-hmm.
6: Daddy, I want to hear yes.
7: Yes, yes.
8: Open an Ecobank Junior Saver account with a little first deposit, no monthly maintenance fees, and competitive interest for children aged 0 to 17. Ecobank, the Pan-African Bank.

0: and mobile phones, and near Hunima Biadia, Franco Trading Enterprise, and Great Canada, and near my papa, and near Nebua Fordia, Yen China War. Phones brand be to say Nokia, Samsung, iPhone, and the Akikamu Biano. You are winning, you are so wrong. Get a Franco Smart TV, a V32, copium 65 inches. We hear the code Bia, tabletop fridges, any Franco air conditions, a few 1.5, a copium 2.0 horsepower, a swab account. 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
1: Ah, me tini mo hunu na ya me ya. 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
2: 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Wo nya procode.
1: Oh, and then Nansa and I'm called Drato Ecoto Procode. Nansa Stena, Mitri da so prime. Procode and cry, any.
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3: Oh, gee, no way see your jumper pepper say procode now. Nanny warm so at the
2: phone. Ah, I am a mentor says a man for basa on paper procode. We fake at the mawom. And the sansua, we you for fortune woman say, a year jumper the sassany procode ye jumana. Nansu baby, a great to me bomb on hotel on Tamadi, and one procoda, Kojak a fortnight. 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
7: Check some money at you. 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And you may win your pound, so I want to mean, Chess, and the new fear you never do. 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
10: Yeah, the Twisco, all in one, full front up, cocoa, milk, near city, they will move.

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3: 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You to show you the this what you want to Doctor Amuzu, the penis doctor, one word blue. 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What hepatitis? I can't live on. I'm only van say. I'm a cabuna se atatai. I'm a fuck as a pa. When you amuzu herbal clinic. 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No frame in number 0247776743. 0247776743. 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
7: 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Anasika. And one is say, to Sevlak 50 grams achedi the upper park nibi tiano na for solar come genia and you do and to start it no and all dia bim open code bi taxi code niko *380*12# asa afe solar 50 grams at the upper park do do send na ope
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0: a brand new one from Reverend Emmanuel Dadum Jr., the founder, the general overseer of God Word is Wisdom International Church. I told you last night. Say, I told you, I told you, I told you, I told you, I told you, I told you, I told you, I told it's good for change. And you know, if you are to me, say, I see a toddy beer, dear toddy beer, you come. And Radin in the oil. Was so young, couple. I didn't feel cast. No, I didn't know, come. The free one, no, I didn't know, for yes. If you are saying, no, can you? Who are starting if you are saying, quest, let's go. Who are you, fierce, let's go, go, wait, go, wait. I train, no, I didn't know, quite, hold. Mate, was it when you pack and feel when you go on Gavin? And you went patrol and a pebby abo and you may be abo. As I said, when you go on the open oil, maybe on a David Walker fan about it. Be and Tim and Chen and Nimia was social media handles and you share video in the bar among them. Having more happy. We need a Jimmy. About your mommy, Kenny Jason, and yeah, so he might trust you if you are a customer. Mountain, you go to your Juma. Sanson, where your bar, your breast cancer awareness, man. And then the pink and white for power. So the brand social media handles never heard of it. It's good to wait for wait. And then I, Franco Trading Enterprise, being the brand for a Buaqua. And son of Betty was as pleasant as Swinyana Quantum Ponzo. And they are correct, just some about. I tell them a brain, a cost of a horse. As I say, a Cafranco Trading Enterprise, a Boucher, perform Papa Fee. Nokia, Samsung, iPhone, Smart TV. 32-200 inches TV, Franco air conditioning. 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We have some about Chrome Garden City Center Bill. We have some about KJT. We do it remember. From what time was we buakwa? 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A beer brand back we di. She am said of fear coins we share. Franco trend of the she am wa buakwa. And number is 0500-32-3494. 0500-32-3494. 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America Franco Trading Enterprise, we discuss them now, Roberto. I'm a dear friend, it's a man, say, community bank PLC. Only complain, BIA. Now, be a complaint, friend, 0501-64-6414. 0501-64-6414. And a 0T47-2013. 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I go carry me a cobra chem anti chrome, anti sophia chrome. I go carry credit of education, y'all. My cottage, I assume, Kumasi Anglican campus. I hold you a tinga, I sent us your poker wise. It was so full like new transport seminar. To the money, I saw the coho. Or a branch be on India, young Quanta. Yanni, a dream pension, near where your pensioners know the home. Sikani at the mona, and Timia, and your friend seems to know. I bind to your cabbage salary, both government and private your cabbage salary loan, commercial loan. Oh, Madia, a queer phone cost you here. A current account savings, I buy in Fiat Dia Sunny over 40 years in Fiat Dia 9. A digital banking in an ATM service, mobile money to wallet to bank, mobile money, ECH, ECCD. I'm a dear man, say, Babo. I'm in pet there, one drink, living in a non chebia. I got to change on live on 104.5, the frequent model live. And I'm Algian. I'm Algian, and you commented three mosquitoes, the three powers combined, which is me, Dunko, Gabby Jam, and a maestro. I die one drink, Robinia. A drink, I watch as we are. Every goodness in every drop drink. I die one soya milk, die one chocolate. I will choke on this way. I can't believe you. So, so I'm going to choke on you. Madia, I truly mean that's the phrase 0322190071. But in the Jumeirah, no, I am your bar away in Chenha. na bibia be koso eh tracy be microphone ka crebi man bro nim ka crebi yes that's good eh na what to say
1: fachonya mi adu
0: me be ma be nim ka kaka ho auto bank ya pa fachemi eh bibia be kodi e
1: fachonya mi adu
0: eh customer week etwe mi even customer man and this eh omo eni omo ye ejuma omo mu advert omo mu tie ye omo chichi no ben change na na na de one ye nya wa de bia e select ba ko we fe kan ni mo ko aba
1: me je so
0: me so me je so pa na what to say
1: but when you meet
0: that's great that's great yen she say we dinan ma bon trace won
1: that's right
0: trace day
1: ba fo wa
0: trace ba fo wa eh ye wo say wo eye kan say your breast cancer month in your number no mo fu mu abai hwe nka agogo sa de ndia wo ya do kro kro mpa a nyame nshi opa the governors and a buano wo e se ni wa your life trace ye nhwe eh uyo bia uyo ababawa your breast cancer month message ben same ben afutu same ben ana baka cho ma me no mo ye mampeni fo umi anu ketua wo se wa anu age group message ben o de mo mo
1: message obi bia o ti ni se since your October and your breast cancer month, who said the alarms in your breast are now call hospital, now call for checking, because breast cancer like it's killing a lot of people.
0: It's your pa. It's your man. Fuko kwa nasi. It's your pa. Oh, I said me haka friend. Sorry.
1: I'm awake now, masi.
0: Gugu person so mu keke na o fili de no je o be dem sisi a anti yeti obi e wo se e ma no mo den se ma ko yeden
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0: it one am
1: yes
0: and the earlier the better
1: but
0: na be bring na fere ho adentia
1: o mo fere say
0: o mo ko be bring na
1: me and say say o fere because I have an auntie like because of breast cancer like o feel mo tempting I would urge everybody say like o nya saa yi na and say o ka say o fere because o fere a e she she ho like o be wu ti o say like o ko na mo shishi me na eju bo ho mo de be ma wa na wan no na say e fu
0: na juma be na o ye
1: currently me CEO of Tracy's Brace & More Ebo 3 in Knotless and Cone Rose Afro Twist Eye Wig Sensor Eye Frontal Installation Eye Makeup Eye Closure Installation Yes sir like a whole wigs and you know currently Eye program bi a is called Learn It
0: for Free in front of Tracy wajuma no
1: Pacho El Fancy New Town Asafu Labour, Fantine Town, Upseat, Pennywise.
0: Asafu Labour.
1: Mm-hmm.
0: Ufra ko, Fox FM wana na, anaube kwe mo, Labour na infasite pote pa na mo.
1: Bibia, CBG wano, Consolidated Banga, uh-huh. Ube Frost Worker Crack.
0: Ndebe fasa CBG, ube tra promise do, ana, ube ze, Panacea.
1: Panacea, Panacea, ube fa Panacea kwa ino so.
0: Ndi yemfa se, udu Labour, ue se usani ya kwa Asafu Market no. First junction on your right.
1: Pachayi. Panacea through her, who say there's a Zion Church be mm-hmm. on chain. AME Zion Church, it's a Panacea near Quine Edda on the first row. To first row, I over.
0: Okay. Big Ben and Edda Ben, how are you, man?
1: Currently, me, age man, Libya.
0: Better Ben, who be what you want?
1: BBA 8, number 4, and number 6.
0: Okay. Your customer month, customer week, customer month, customer week. Yeah, dear. You see, Momo, your breast cancer, and you're near so, and your customers didn't come on. Your listeners, your dog for me, a DB. And besides, a day and now we are more customers, and our Ghana for in particular.
1: Currently, the Mayama Ghana for in particular, they say, like maybe a man, it's been a year, but.
0: Afini, the anniversary now celebrating.
1: But why? The Afini, you know, they swear. Me here ni pam you know person who say ejuma for like for free. Ti we young baby we SHS and I say like what if he now near Ejima Sisiya now person Usia is an enuma like braids Usia wigs Usia makeup. I think so this is the right opportunity for you because I didn't get it like that. Me I paid because Usia no baby no Jamesca but currently no me Umchia Bibia the answer like Waba and the answer what passion they say Ube Bibia Mahu. Because it's like in San Juma Day, like a boy only a Kenya is a book school, but they say a more like free platform, say brand new business. At least who's here now who brings me wakes me makeup, me ya, who bets me a bill shop, they be now so I employ in Kofona, wow, wow.
0: Then account ya, which let me pay me economy at the free, then account catch them. Because a machine at the said come with cost, which ya be. Then account ya, where's that?
1: For now, need the. I feel like on say ladies boho they really want to like learn boho or passion is obese you know it's
0: kasem
1: but because of kasem and I say you know boko you 3,000 and I 5,000 you know like on corner if you would see she need be out there here and you know and you know this is the rice platform and I need like 5 people for now and to say oh maybe I would see maybe like if you are willing if you have the passion if you want to like open a saloon like in future now like oh maybe the number any social media handles so be like that so
0: and you'll be a wedding few days because I'm 70 years baba so busy
1: 70 years yeah not possible like from 18 yeah years onwards like a bit me about
0: 18 coping saying I'm in limit.
1: You will be already 40 years crop so yeah. A juma de cat be away home like
0: I was one way then.
1: But so your boots three. Your boots three. Your bonnet less, your book on was your bar foot tibia, your washing, your ponytails, your makeup, and I sire wigs. Wigs and wig between me
0: and every pint and a cook one as special some. Passo some grand boy as and bams a wee as it and I bet in a comma. And the answer. And the Edwin or eh, was a liberal. And you'll be all around and now one will be all prepared your business in beer.
1: Oh, around labor now, even send your farmer like who will take Janshin Crown or beat me up because maybe because you're a German and maybe Sian or here, but with a continue to tell me if I can and be Sian or Bonson. It's in the farmer. So I say, like at the end of the day, you'll be smart and now you won't be lazy. Oba, you are serious. Like the Rebecca say, you'll be a over from the serious.
0: Can you bet me to buy how many months in this?
1: It depends. It could be a year, it could be two, it could be 6 months, depending on how smart. Yeah, yeah, we be like funny serious, I'll be winning them. Because me, I'm willing to teach you. I'm willing to teach you. Okay. Yes, I'll be serious.
0: And do you know you're saying yeah, I have breast cancer when and man, what's your pink? Come on. I'm money the band vision we are there. Pink, come on. No dance, yeah. Yes, now customer month, yeah, week, yeah, DBI and month. No. Numbers in your saying.
1: But so, my phone number is 0242
0: 0242 86 78 78 09 0242 86 86 78 79 09 a trivia wig making rib vamping is our mom's menu be come front and I'm going frontal
1: and a closure
0: and a killing
1: the beer wigs beer
0: okay and tibo modia brand makeups near ding in oye or see brand up as you free fancy new town opposite Pennywise number to be 0242 86 7144 and do to feel call we such as what to feel Mammy for a banaco, a man in Conanam. We'll be at what we're Cheshire, you crown up, say, Wow, she would be a Juma online, go see a Bibiak Pacho. Number is 0242 86 780. Enter a vehicle, Mammy. Banner will be assessed or doing choir classes. And I was sure because we see, and we have to put a book of policy.
1: We'll cry with seeing like only some cooking. It will buy a besatch or master class.
0: Okay. We have no banners and quite free. You know, ready, may I mount on with a practical work. You have no question of book number in the bill 0242 867 806. Don't miss this. My okay, one way.
1: 0242 867 809.
0: 0242 867 809. 0242-867-809. But your mom, friend, when you have a test, you're ready to be an arm of friend. Maybe I will be a bra. What the tech bombs to Asia, Fantini tech, do my tones you are inside. As to call a man, but you are the old child free. Free. One joke up and a mom, oh, bath will be the witchy. No, yeah, guarantee, mom. Said the bachelor, maybe I will be out 10 years. The chinibino, Uncle Sweet, my one coffee and half in or 5 years, and they obey us our verification in our. Because we are about 1 year anniversary, no, you are my free. But I'm not the phobia of you, nothing. Sanctify us, Cobra? You're not brave, Nastasy. What the phobia of you, Chia, man?
1: That's right.
0: Okay.
1: Because I'm facing a chair, my papa.
0: Okay, they didn't deserve.
1: Your friend, body.
0: Body.
1: Of Fantinita.
0: That's my guy, pal. Of Fantinita. I know I'm you.
1: And you mean, you know.
0: Okay, body, I'm a friend. But that's the social media phones only here until we are caught in a brisket.
1: TikTok and Instagram.
0: How come my social media handles? Hey, can't fetch me. Is there an abba? Come on, what are social media handles? No, here now only the other.
1: TikTok, Instagram, and a Snapchat. Tracy_Royal.
0: Tracy_Royal.
1: Royal. Royal with E. Okay. What about Tracy's brace and more? I be sure.
0: Tracy, no spelling, say TACRACY. Mm. The Tracy,
1: the big Tracy underscore Royal and the AI.
0: Okay.
1: TRACI okay. Underscore Royal.
0: Okay.
1: Yeah. And like we use that name, but okay. Tracy based on boss whatever.
0: Okay. You better ask the pinya go position on a green power when you come on. But now say more aqua panic when you depend on a baby. Baba, go down my papa and all the other and the rest also over package beer now. A man go for. You man, I was your own package. You man, go for.
2: This man through a breast cancer awareness month. It was a professor of a nephrologist there.
0: Nephrologist,
2: yeah. On your course in 6 years.
0: Yes. Being a professor, I know it.
2: Indeed. You're not one man.
0: Then I'll buy
2: a time. Oh, yeah. It's not a lecture. Crab off a swear man who bit my hand on me.
0: Okay.
2: Move for partner, I said, baby, be a band or so. Because of you, because I was
0: so move for your baby away, so.
2: Move for grand or back, is your money for me. That's what the canoe left and right. Me, I wouldn't.
0: Sir,
2: wouldn't.
0: Who facing a left and a right
2: hand? Who facing a band or right?
0: So, right.
2: Aha, I said, a bear, all right and all your band and left.
0: Okay.
2: Aha.
0: Two facing our one on right.
2: I want my
0: band left.
2: Band and left.
0: Not no left.
2: Debbie.
0: And then.
2: And where are. Debbie, sir. It's not mentioning him. I said, this is a good man to me, kind of for one. I'm here. Care do the pow.
0: Sir.
2: Ah!
0: Sir, and some
2: care do the pow, sir.
0: And you move
2: for course, I'm quarreling now. I'm a course, and I said, I'm not quarreling, but you have a book. I'm
0: much on book. And you move for start better, so handle and open so soon.
2: Also, I'll talk glass here. I'm sure I'm handle with care.
0: Okay.
2: So,
0: you move for so handle with care.
2: A crap has a new reason now. Then who go the boys
0: of Papa? So which one is your brazier?
2: So to Oba or Bob brazier is just to it. Oba the brazier come. You don't call opportunity ten. What's that brazier? Locks maybe a tribute of him. Busy.
0: And only be out there, only be around.
2: What's it?
0: Emilia.
2: Brazier, so months be another also here. Peace, be she more dear with my mother than breast cancer. Was that true?
0: That's it, but won't be a vana.
2: We had no coffee away. We took coffee away. We had the alcohol cause, who could be away?
0: My response is nay.
2: Abisatra, can I want some baba?
0: Adwalumba, such a.
2: Adwalumba, the matrini, you know.
0: Adwalumba, such a pa. Adwalumba,
2: the matrini, such a pa. Be a brazier.
0: Adwalumba, of us, be a
2: brazier. Adwalumba,
0: we have a brazier.
2: Adwalumba, we have a brazier.
0: You come again, or you will be
2: as well. Look, you don't know what I'm saying. I'm not going to be a brazier. I'm not going to be a brazier. I'm not going to be a brazier. I'm not going to be a brazier. Ghana car, you see.
0: And you will be a new there. Will be a blazer there.
2: Since I'm 43, we call your course. Who
0: be a blazer, Mark Mamsa?
2: Say, I had this. Now, what? You call.
0: And you miss it.
2: Who got a program into university? Why not practical? Why then?
0: Yeah.
2: Yes.
0: And you will be a blazer and go since
2: I'm 43.
0: You come on different pan of one.
2: And of course, you have a 20. And of course.
0: What be a brazier? 600
2: and 43. And after, we don't know how much money maybe.
0: Okay.
2: Maybe the dog and run a two.
0: How many tactics are more?
2: That's right.
0: Wait, hey, go ahead.
2: I'm
0: not going to buy drivers, man. Two bus, man.
2: I'm going to say, I don't know, senior. On the rapid on the about for me or any other thing, I don't know rapid on the pain. I'm not paying senior, so I'll tell me, I'll call. We think I'm a menstrual pace, we shut up, man. Then as artists, we can just be short of my rapping on the way. Do my bread, ultimate now. Unya bibu boss, and now a bit of a pace in your ultimate echo from Kino Hot Pepper.
0: As you said,
2: as you said, as you said, a yamoko shook, shook, shook, and noodles and all spaghetti be suitable in the winner and quabina. You show an aroma and one set. When the Kivo Hot Pepper be, so that's a vile blood tonic. Seven can just want to do a pity, wap it at a tickle from short of my timidity. 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Ningina no boxer, natural health center, or super. Kumasa Swami Post Office, and a man in Janshu when I submit to my kind. Sansu was sent to the Queen to town for station, a car, La Paz, opposite Assess Bank, Tetiman Abbey, Tetu Pentacle, Sansu, and a air tacrade, and Nadi Palina Gardens, only Doctor Washington Commons, so 245-339960 and that's
0: 0262-06-2288 Koso moko showroom ana dile bi obe ubi ya na koje ubaja bosa mutu ana retrieve retrace ako di efele pragyano eze anse sobeto one boxa mutu nibi ana pragya ana se reja retrace ako na 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
3: You answer a 12 month term up from there. 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

0: O kwa procurement university. Why not practical? Why then?
1: Yes. And when you bless you, I'm going to say something.
0: 743.
1: It come out different pan.
0: And of course, we have a 20. And of course,
1: what be a bless you, say something.
0: 743. And after, we don't turn on much on you, maybe.
2: Okay.
0: Maybe the dog and run a two.
1: O be practical, boy.
0: That's right.
1: Hey,
0: go ahead. I don't want my driver's one. Two pass, man. I was done as senior. Only rapping on the about for me. I didn't know. No, pain. I'm not paying senior. So I me. I caught. You know, I'm menstrual pains. Me short out. Then I started to say, can't just be short out. Rapping on the way. Do my bread. You me now. When you're being boss, I know. Every time I pay senior. So I me. I caught from. Keep the hot pepper.
1: That's
0: just sick. And so I am so noodles and all spaghetti be suit me when you're and quite be now you show another room and one set when you keep a hot pepper be so that's a viral blood tonic seven can just want to do appear to take appetite I take off from show that room to me the year I'm a high performance I'm a little bit of the year come on baby and you must say cockroach so you come it's me show a viral blood tonic na into me more that is out in drugs TLC and the coffee so it's me the buyer. Eddie Media, what's the natural health and Doctor, what is the
1: business?
0: Piso, Coco, and everything is a polluer, Coconas, Bessia, Cataract, a terrible tuning answer to Eddie Maya Brown Pump, Malaria Natural, Wartime, Compost, so many man. 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Ningin, Boxer, Natural Health Center, Super. Kumasi Swami Post Office. And I'm going to answer when I'm submitting my claim. So as soon as I'm going to the filling station, a car, La Paz, opposite Access Bank. 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And so, and I'll attack the Anadi Palina Gardens. Only Dr. Bwachini Nkomo. 0245 339960 0245 339960 and that's 0262 062288 0262 062288. 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
1: 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And our turn chance and so what a boss or Muchimudu, the amount, Umpu and Adiana Pe. 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Shimanin ya fita, I see him concurrent, and better everyone, and Cambonia, everyone, who hear president, and a patchy barco, and you make you barco, we are on a court, or how no court and canning in every war. 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
1: infections are rising within the youth category. You can place it between 27 to 30% based on how you choose to disaggregate the data. And if you properly disaggregate the data, you could be going as far as 89% of new infections. And therefore, we need the youth to be part of this discussion. Though national new infections incidence is coming down, we are seeing particular increase in new infections within the youth category.
0: It's way any and someone, openi Dr. Prosper Akambon, Ghana Aids Commission for one national youth desk. 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
1: The youth organizations and representatives, I encourage you to use this platform actively by bringing your ideas, experiences, and concerns forward, identifying gaps in existing approaches and proposing practical solutions to them. To the Youth Desk team itself, I expect three things. One, responsiveness, so that young people know where to seek reliable information and raise their concerns. Two, evidence-driven approach that generates learning and improved programs and policies. And thirdly, strong collaboration with other youth organizations that reflect the diversity of our young people in Ghana.
0: Eti weni nkomo kakra efri HIV is basuren for hunde ubo imu eba.
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1: cannot be guaranteed in times of urgent need. It is therefore of profound regret that the attention of the majority caucus of the committee has been drawn to a statement issued in a press conference held by the minority caucus on the 11th of October 2026, in which baseless allegations were advanced, suggesting that substantial sums of public funds depended in connection with evacuation of 1,964 Ghanaian nationals from South Africa remain unaccounted for. As the chairman of the Parliamentary Select Committee on Foreign Affairs, I consider it necessary to place certain matters in their proper perspectives, particularly because the majority has itself received and considered the parliamentary report submitted by the Ministry of Foreign Affairs concerning the evacuation exercise. As chairman of the Foreign Affairs Committee, I can authoritatively confirm that on 18 September 2026, the committee received a comprehensive and meticulous report.
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1: Minister for Foreign Affairs
0: and Justice
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0: patriotism.
1: Their spirit effect ought not to be diminished or subjected to unwarranted verification on the basis of conjecture, unsubstantiated allegations and dubious political construct negatives, members of the press. It bears comprehension that the Honorable Minister has consistently
3: demonstrated commendable transparency in his engagement.
2: We are Dr. Alfred Oko Van Der Poy. 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
4: Thank you very much for being here. In the past, my family's name has been dragged in the mud. I was portrayed as inappropriate by a woman who I've never spoken to or met. I have correspondence here regarding my conversations with the HR, the Western Regional Health Directorate. And finally, when I sought help from the Director General of the Ghana Health Service, who was the only one who granted me an audience, he referred me to the HR Ghana Health Service, who has helped me through the process so now. And so I just wanted to say that I think it is unfair that the service that I had dedicated myself to, when I was first posted to Savadi Hospital, there was no dentist. I helped to rebound that facility. When I had this first child of mine, I actually wrote to the hospital to spread my maternity leave so that there would only be a period where there would be no dentist at post. That is how much I love my wife.
5: Yes.
4: And so when I basically came knocking at my door, I would expect that I would treat them as human. But I'm glad that I've got the chance to at least clear my name and
5: tell your story.
4: Thank you very much.
0: Doctor, esinam sunu ena na yahoro ne saa no ebra da edwa so na afedie yawa da edwa tru na yoso oba ba kire kire nsem sunu nyina mu no dwomtwenye oda public accounts committee ano maame abena ose 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
6: uncooperative. They can't find her even though she's back in the country. She asked to be taken off the hospital in the Western region, and it went on and on and on. So then we said yes, let us see who this doctor is and find out what the issue is, because if she's a doctor, definitely should be practicing in one of the hospitals, be it private or public, and let's also hear from her. I'm glad she's gone through the process. She's written finally to the Director General of Ghana Health Service and Minister you have assured us that you are going to post her, and we are pleading that you post her to the place that is very convenient given her circumstances. We make rules to guide us, but then we should also have a human face to everything that we do. So thank you very much. And doctor, and I will apologize on behalf of the Western Regional Health Diary.
0: Nti di ekwa so no na afia kwa wi acha opa. 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
5: We are safer today than we were when we took over power. Ghana is much safer even today than even 2025. And I can assure you that, yes, crime is as old as man. We are doing everything humanly possible to ensure that you can go about your duties without necessarily having to be watching your back. And periodically we test it. I mean, stepping out alone, yes, maybe with some distance cover, just to feel it yourself to see how things are going. And I will tell you, you won't believe it, yes, last night I drove alone to Malcolm with my two daughters, moved there, drove to Palace, just to drive to feel how are the situation, how's our skilled people doing, are people feeling traumatized, are people feeling hunted, and I can assure you that we are doing the best that we can, and we continue to give thanks to God for all he's done for us as people. Well, I always tell people that I hate the situation when I say, oh, last year 200 people died, this year 190 died, so we've done better, because there's loss of life. Let me just give you some few things to let you appreciate what I'm talking about. Last year, 2025, we ended the year with almost about 9 curfews. We started the year with about 11 curfews. We ended the year with about 9 curfews. As we speak now, we have only 3 more curfews.
2: Ede oshana no afia twam num sei ene enkunu enan nwoche saari se de ye o miensa pe e mehyeda kura tu hyen me ne me mama yade o mutire mu ni nam kra kuro imu ahwe se se de o man imutie o mu ye mu jo 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
7: Jumako, no global peace index, no follow more. I'm a factor, a degree, largely so. I'm a share human security factor. On my man, or my moon, generally, no, how do they feel? What is their sentiment and issues at the border, on welfare, and on ability to move about to express themselves, and no issue of restriction, especially within the hour 9. 10 p.m. and above. They are particular about safety and security issue. Almost all of these sentiments. They wish any part how are they feeling generally about the atmosphere of safety and security? On the man response, and so a case a year, then it means it's a pass. It means it's a free portal. The thing is, because the security in the globally, no, it's a normal affect you, BBA. For citizens, you know, every sentiment and concern that yes, that is a binary to showing.
2: Samuel Nana appear where you'll be our bin bamboo post in that our poor Juma, Nene and Altiano.
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12: What did you put in?
0: What did you
12: put in? I'm sure. Got and the one last time I walk and say, Aqualand, the one I said, my mission is Aqualand.
0: It's an amount in the battery, the old one.
12: And when I get before the bad intense Aqualand, we say, I am in a manum, but when I'm a woman, I'm a messy. At the walk, I said, Benum is you, woman is you. What is that, my patron?
0: Jimmy,
12: I'm to be the answer, my banner. I said, you are my quantum patrol. They got to win a message.
0: Ah, Nana said, be a woo, Susie, the Paponi, Nibina, and Waya, Kansa, Salama, and Shimuno.
12: That's a quality. And see, they still cut down and say, no one, no one cut out Samono. They wouldn't be any more.
0: Hmm. I've been a matter of asking, Nasipa.
12: What
0: is that they say ne body na e wo positive for nsem ana se e wo abusu nsem
12: oh ye gusu na positive wo yen shit e ti say the woman dey say e ko kan say akwara ne nyam ana won ne boy say wo he e ti wanu patro di biagu no wase ne ho no and then na me say okoto patro ni ba bi okoto no nya na wo ho e bi wo wuti na se dem e ti won yen shit mu bi anwuru ye. And I'm here, Dennis, on the band, so my brother's one can be behind, let me say. My corner won't patrol. And then the assumption is 30 cents, I may say.
0: Jennifer! Asama, okay, so I'm Cronana, a year, or year so. And I say, Mammy came, Mammy, so can say, a union, same beer, and then say, Mumma, I dream of Ben Krumnako. Mumma, I dream of Ben Krumnako, I got at your offer.
12: Who got that? We are done, I was up running in one patrol. I don't that to the moat. It's a mother.
0: Jennifer! Papa, na saw him say, and you're saying, be as soon as you're a crown, catch them one for no beer, which my catch in Uniano.
12: My day, and you're saying, be a no better catch up one as me, this and one catch in Uniano. Then my mama won't make you with it. And I won't call Kunus on the bouncing to me, my boy, what am I money? And Papa won't say, what's the bandit or no business more before you up on Coco? What is that the one that I'm here? That's a mere sale, them and the Bonaman, and the units of the Banning one. Jump on the Bonaman here.
0: And now say, I got to a quarter move by Enche, then I didn't go to.
12: What is it? What got that in here? Oko Yanko for Motu. And then Baba said, and it's all Madrid, but they were called Yamoton, so I did to Mutter and Quadro Yamoton, and they didn't go to
0: me. Aja wili oda me yana wase ni ehwehwe mu aposi fo be ye wai
12: oh
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15: mhm And this is your mom with Jana Jono, or quite no what a yaw to what you are to go to your band where you diaba will help you any home. Now, a yaw ra Eric Nunu, I didn't send me be account watching, I say, and performance were on the man. Now, watching every year, yet, Mamma Damoko Siada, and almost so a book room the Dijapa, most so, yeah, Yamas Aqua, since the dead year, dead year, one more no season, many breaking day, be after to draw that or permanent question, so much Namus, and it, you know, and I watch every year, I must on the Dijan, now so much to your twenty be near to me, the attitude of man says, yet to me, so at 20 for Kuma, be so now confirmed so fetch it. Now, one more MS, some more or just one more crumb, Bab Memendani, Cosia de Gano, one more pan, a young music, a few crumity, and we see about the proper Kuma who is our phone to Minano, you have two almost so as I do more to.
16: Nimida, any Cosia that as a better town. Cos Usha. Jumedia here, also, I was sent up the district. Any point, who says he be brave, brown, and not Saturday net. Let it have the yes, it's in a poor. Now, so be a cacana, you've been your day in the penny a bit yet. Into the weekends, no so air to come on, and also your baby, I bet it's too soon.
15: Into way a year as Antimantem Crupon, Begano, Kumasi Metropolitan Assembly, or Penina, or no, a banner, or Comabosi Canon, PC, PC, Moon, and to Tria, or no, and a Etriano, Ura, Eric, a year, Mumu, and our training canona. You know, a better no so, Nana say, and some may have one was Antimantem Crupon. Assistance, some look as a Champions League, no, and also because of the Indian just saying, as I'm Ketua, it you know, a year article and a year my youth, you know, live commentary, share from your deba, it's my main fan AC now, Musumoka, Punimantem, now Montross, and also El Honomu.
0: See now, Musumoka, Punimantem, now Montross, and also El Honomu. See now, Yabadase, Yabadase, and yeah, Obri, Yenyabema, Kedu, also Oti, papa, say Kedu, sing a mea duma. 3 December show no also pese oba no beboa and kwan bia so mo na ebisa ticket no short code ni star 714 star 11 star 14 hash star 714 star 11 hash 14 a short code is yana ne boy dem star 714 star 11 star 14 hash eno ano no enti open ticket ni bia nani what dey afa ho no
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0: am je sir world no brother day went to me. Hey, you know, I don't need to know your team.

Authentic analysis. I am so a Sunday. Naya Treyaki. Insure Power Sports. Number

I read in Uncle Fernon Planet, they say. Manchester United, no idea, Edo, Ed, the Papa. Of course, this is the UEFA Champions League. I found out your video to high insurance on 4.5 FM. 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Okay, so 6:58 insurance of 4.5 FM. We are seated in a live commentary every Wanda Metropolitano. And at the program, this is the UEFA Champions League. Now, my catch was a good Champions League. And I of course, Atletico Madrid and Manchester United and Ebo. Odin Insurance 4.5, the official station for the UEFA Champions League. Way, I have the two of the UEFA Champions League. Atletico Madrid and I'm about 4-4-2. Ebo, I have Wanda Metropolitano. Sansana Manchester United, Ebo, I have 4-2-3-1. Now, first of all, in the center city, Jean Oblak, Edda Goalpost Room, Adiama Atletico Madrid, Marcos El Renti, Anuncia Kennedy, Alex Agromaru, Anuncio Statigiano, Christian El Romero, Abento 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

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Now, Bona Cocody, Abrantia Kisa Romaro, a terrible to Lorente, Lorente Suatebono. 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Aha! It's the BS. Why I first saw this guy trending as a new beard yaba. 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Now Alex Ekramado, a piano sun tantamso, Nesrabe, Lenny Yaro, oh, Labetaka, Urbano Commander Gokipa, Sammy Elamensa, Russo, hey, Nadia Parsony. 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Urbano Coma Heaven, Heaven Simon Yankei, Yankei, Yankei, Yankei, Urbano Coma de Pucha, Lisandro Martinez, Santa Saka, Manchester, Amo Pini, Aletico Madrifano, to the half, Andres Santos, to Heaven, 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Yellow, to any goalkeeper, Lames, on the sort of bonnet. Daddy Bravo, in Bravo, Nasrabi, Abrante Fasa Alex Ekramado, Abebone Pie, Bonacodi, the goalkeeper Oblaka, Oblaka for one intentor, Afeno Antonia, in Shawazo 4.5. This is a UEFA Champions League, Yabosimana Makomako, and me, the Atene Salatiko Madu Noma Shabako, Manchester United, Antimi Ante, and all a German, and also no, and no, na a Pablo Paros, on a Sakoro, Adama Atletico Madrid, Yantua Ekemzwe. 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Hey, wherever you go. At a four and a baby pop. You may fight on your league, but and again, the dozen as a winner. 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
0: 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Want to play David Hanko. 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Andres Santos. 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I'm a Marcos Llorente. 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O Black. Let's ready. Jano Black, Western effort. 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Throw in this time. Akwadiyama, Manchester United. Nasa Brantia, Fosa Haya, Heaven. Heaven, Akofa Bono. Aiden Heaven. Watu Bono, Bono, Akwadimao. Bono, Satra Stadium. Refi Sidi. 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goals in Echo. Eh? You started giving me 1 minute, Yashe, Nabo Musabo here. I was for your about 10 minutes. I will wonder about Topolitano in Shaman 4.5. Atletico Madrid 1, Manchester United near. Yantua A Kemsway. Now Atletico. Wamu Papa Papa Papa Papa. 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Look at the path. Short Botswana. Let's rabbi. Oh my goodness. Who then have first pass right to me? Now you need to the man. Urbano Comatad in Plamo. In Plamo, Yashem. 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Abrenta Fasa Marcus Schlafford. 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Ya Baba and you would tricks in that meaning. Well, Peter or Fabo Ran as a matter. Yamfabon in Twaya. Yanan attacking train. Now, if you have to our A-game, so it's attacking train for Manchester United. This is a UEFA Champions League. Atletico Madrid nil. Sorry, Atletico Madrid 1. Manchester United nil. Yet to our A-game, so Bona Kodi Carlos Pereira. Whichever to heaven. Heaven, Equitabono. Heaven, heaven, heaven. Urbano Coma Alexandro Martinez to Andres Santosa. 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How can you miss such a chance? Oh my goodness!
1: Which I do say, we are a bunch of Impromo. Yes, you can
0: play Impromo!
1: But you are sounding about 3 players, technically, and then you're
0: two. Bone, two against three.
1: Yeah.
0: Any other pass, Ramon?
1: Well,
0: boy, Cristiano Ronaldo, come on, this boy.
1: Who's your corner?
0: That is Ramo. That is Ramo, sir. Ronaldo. I'm talking about Bonnie Konakic. Bonnie Konakic. Insurance on 4.5. This is the UEFA Champions League. 30 minutes. Atletico Madrid 1. Manchester United nil. 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Bonnie corner. 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No Peter Bonnie Tete Tena Sradi. 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And the captain. 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Heaven and Febono. This time to Andre Santos. Santa second open. 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Manchester United. The Real Devils. Building attacker. 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Unit to the man. 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Unit to the man. 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David Hanko. He was there at the right time. Bono and say, as I had the Bono. So Bono and say, Bono Kodi Tilimas. What's that? Now, Bwana Kokodi Abrantia, your first Andre Santosa, or Bwana Kama Alexandre Martina Bucha, to the captain Bruno, Bruno Jabun to Aya Heaven, having that Bwana Ko, at a Heaven, whichever Luka Kade, or Bwana Kama Marcus Rashford, or Bwana Kama Alexandre Martina, Manchester, a Chabon City, a Chabonitami. Aye! Marcus Rashford, you are playing. You have to go bana. Ah, what is my shoe? First, I'm a genasupano. I'm a Kalusha Baliano. Wait, hey,
1: my there's a chance you don't say,
0: Mr. Bonas, I see some Letiano. In the new coffee, Kuma, you put up one of the two books to say,
1: I never say,
0: Kalusha Balia. You have been a me.
1: Now, if I go here, Marcus Shuffle and I wait. The time of the year, and the year, no, so with him now today, and to me a bally body to net. Born more the rich, and it was
0: good idea.
1: ATM for them said, money for them, leave some spaces where I'm not trying to capitalize on all things going there by. It was just some one or two passes, and I hit him to me first, but so far, so good. Team of friend, Manchester United have not been bad.
0: Okay, I was afraid, Yabosimano Makuma, Dusia, sir, our wonder Metropolitano. Atletico Madrid 1 Manchester United 0. Now, my mom Abde Kake already have been covered 2 matches dada. Lens if you know Sporting CP coach on 2-0. I'm in team ante Saba FK. I'm on it have yet match.
1: No, I'm so no forger.
0: Saba for this year you know am aye Saba power for no I'm on team ante. Afe Arsenal and Leo. I'm so about 8 minutes so behind team shebi. Of course, Atletico Madrid about Manchester United. 8 minutes ago, that's right. And the Barcelona game will be in Tunisia. Inter, any club which and also will be in Tunisia. RB Leipzig, only PSV Eindhoven. And also will be in Tunisia. Vikings surprisingly, almost a Bayern 1-0.
1: Oh,
0: Viking 1
1: from Norway.
0: Yeah, I'm from Norway. To almost a Bayern, a couple of coins. I'm going to enter into Bayern. And to Fiamma Napoli. Make us almost so, Ashoma Kabakua. I'm going to be a real near Napoli 1.
1: Wow.
0: I know, and so far, games now, echoes in the UEFA Champions League, you know, it's here for home summer, and now, I'm going to echo back to Wanda Metropolitano, heaven. On a quitter bono to yellow bro bono. Bona Sakodi eight about this time appear. Bona Kodi a heaven game. Abo Bona Bona Frasero. Heaven. Heaven. Hey, Manchester United. Yeah, to a can say now. 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Pass and Anthony Uncle. Pass and Anthony Uncle. Granado. Rono and Alfapono. Rono come Cardoso. Cardoso Boni Ramo. 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Rono Ramo. Nasu family intervention. Family intervention from the goalkeeper. Lament one Pierre. I can rent your fence and your Julian Alvarez. Can I subverse a papa? Because Caribbean Anka, one against one. Can be Pierre with Messi. Let's go to Parliament. Abay bo anama pono atrasero na yetua ekem so e gimado wa possible no one is having he was at the right time good defending where he pointed tantam oh look at the boy look at my boy heaven where he pointed tantam bona kodi eyapuno buna jabru mtantam so opiano ama David Hanko jabru kakebe bona kokwedi abrantia yefele sama cos Lorente this time rebono kama aye Cristiano Ronaldo center circle ope 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Aqua Rokriadi, okay, then to a game say, now, Daddy Impuamu, Daddy Impuamu, Daddy Impuamu!
1: Which does a nice, it's
0: Munahi.
1: Obia ye bi, born is also the credit man keep on me.
0: Oh, it's not black day. Yeah, that was a good scene.
1: Oh, that one two play now between Kuna and Abante friend is born now. And Mboma and Pujaniti, right now, Vogi Perfect and John Black, Etima cover the first phone and go Pujaniti, I just said,
0: that didn't
1: move to Bono Kaka. But I was in that age, Vogi Pana, and Mbomo on the other side, and I had there. So Uncle Pujaniti, Uncle Benya, the last side of the Puna coach, my boss.
0: Insurance also 25 minutes, I let you come out at one. Manchester United now, Bruno Fernandes, captain of Pedro Bonetete, when I come for Bosho, that's not here, Kaz Baraba. Nessa Martina Emunya de Pimye Pimye So Pim Bon and Hatcha say look already a feeble one. Keep our Jalo Black or Batin in Temkra. Yet to our AKM Sway, Bonaco de Cardoso, Cardoso to Abrante, the Coscra, Pablo Paros, Onusha Tabermo, Marcos Lorente, Alatico Madrid, Romus Adifuero, Barros Bimo, the Coscra, Barros, Wache, what Bonaco, Rafi today, Rafi Bonia for Widia Nambi. No complaints. No biama. No idea. Let me just hope. Watching what channel? Maje. You can imagine that. Lisandro Martinez. It's more than Buta. Akwawi. It's my friend the Buta now.
1: The Buta.
0: Ah. Who you want to die? Argentina. Sa Tano from Sano.
1: Ah, we don't go out.
0: Or to some Mercedes Benz.
1: And this is around the players of Oman Yuna. That's what we on San Jose. Yes, I am born with this. I am born with this.
0: Oh, okay. Never time when you get home. Some of you are Manchester New.
1: Say, I should.
0: Ah, Wendy. I'm pitching Papa's support. You'll be there. 25 minutes left, 20 minutes to go for the first half. Wanda Metropolitano. Atletico Madrid 1. Manchester United 0. You have fought on the league there to enter. Now the team number one said the house on the city call. Shot! Wow! Look at the save! Oh, look, I could go at you.
1: Man.
0: Wow!
1: Okay.
0: With the epic move. Look at that. Bonnie Kunan, what? That's a lovely free kick. Lovely free kick. Sumptuous. Bonus and Kabefe, Into latest update, Galatasaray 1, Barcelona 0, Villarreal 2, Napoli 1. So far, a changes kaka abem our the other games no no. Yes, I atoso Wanda Metropolitano. Insurance of 4.5. Look at the pass. Gramado. Oh my word. Orbano Kama Alex Bina. Bina Orbano Kotsenta Circle. Nanso Ayahurian Alvarez. Orbano P. Son of Bon and Say. Alex Bina. Where are from? Alex Bina. The from Alex Bina. Abantan. The from Refro Free Air Sweden. Lebeck. Asi Baleba. Nyabu 20. And Nyabu 3. And what come on? Kitty. And what's on? Open too much. What bright announces are? And now, by Manchester and say, and I can't get this argument to him. And just judge, and a boy, dear foul. Ah, my show boy, never foul.
1: Eh, which, foul, never foul.
0: Monsieur de Nankami,
1: also,
0: come on, number one, who come to him to yeah, to our Kennedy, Charles of 4.5, Jean O'Black. To Cristiano Romaro, Roma Chalope, a trouble on the 10-10, Jolo, one out of Fabono, Romano Costa Saka, Manchester, Ometa Pana, Bruno Cide, referee Ajafau, the man Manchester United, Bono, and your family also Andres Santos, oh sorry, you can, one of Cody Sansa Maneno, referee Ajafau, in Shawazo 4.5, Rachero, and here alongside
1: El Maestro,
0: El Maestro, Swaha. Anonso, yani yadu mamba tininka, awo jumedi anonso. Atletico Madrid 4-4-2 as against Manchester United 4-2-3-1. Nenso Atletico Madrid 1, Manchester United 0. This is indeed the UEFA Champions League. Bonnie Fowl, Manchester body at Atletico Madrid, center second in Chemope, Bruno Fernandes, one at Chabonetti, a Chabonetti, Nenso straight into the waiting hands of goalkeeper Bruno Fernandes. Now, boy, Bruno, no, about mine. Bono, also a move. It's born a bossy, a bossy panim. Ubu cookie paro by Babachana.
1: Really, it was one thing I know my game room say. I'm bound to find Bruno Fernandes. The moment I own the games, and I egged him hard. Because Unas are trading puzzle. You got this one, Kobe, and can I say, and maybe they are Kobo Kobo for the Swabon. It's more located players, and most of his passes no across sideways.
0: The cross corner once again, Pablo Paros. When a corner. Pablo Barros, Wena Kona, Lisandro Martinez, making sure that our Tamia Brenton Kama, our Bonaco and a corner kick. What a game! What a match! Wanda Metropolitano, Atletico Madrid 1, Manchester United 0, Mouse Alex Bina, Wena Kona corner kick in Echi, Yaposimano Ediasa, 15 minutes to go, 30 minutes played, 15 minutes to go, Bono and a corner, Atletico Madrid. One more body at Manchester United, Alex Bina. One at Chinabonachi, Alex Bina. 1, 2, 3, Rafia Sanabay, a point on the Birmingham, a pick up on the Tete, Rana Bonad, Ashanatrabi, Lisandro Matres, Rana Fabono, Manchester, Lisandro, oh, Rana Sim, that in Promu, in Prominence Rabi, personal entity anchor, Ama Ententerso. 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
2: Ah! Marcus Rafford, nah, that's way.
0: We're a doctor. Where doctor? What's the day?
2: Who the kiss I see ya boy and Jesus is wrong with that?
0: Agway. Ah, Mervin. That's what two bombs are going to do your day. As you be born to your coach, where did you visit the man going to be yet?
1: Do you see me?
0: I'll tell you, coach. Okay. Okay. All right, Antoine Kennedy, show us on 4.5. 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time Marcus Rashford Dr. Marcus Rashford but jabu mukakabe yili tinema sa kwa ye gadi nyame o possible man kana ni refio ya tu akye ni soye bona kodi abrante heaven Manchester United Roma kasoma chono 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
1: yeah which plan
0: the game plan is that Manchester tie bona mo tin form jam yellow card is
1: no person mo
0: yellow
1: and you know jamal you for over you say omo be the attack no future omo moment in the middle more than say omo
0: Anymore,
1: because any Fernandez, Carlos Baleba, and Abantifa Andrew Santos, and Marcus Rashford as I saw drop it deep at the count of Vivio. So, no giant matches playing Abantifa and Bumu call anymore. And Abasana, Roma, I've not come out with an hour, it's number.
0: Okay,
1: it's very, very difficult, say, with me. Edmond now stopping to the pass now open. And which and the team of an athletic magic. I'm also a pressy you and a mina bona. I'm a chess and bow, D up. No matter I'm a man for a bomb, no more funny spaces. And then my resulting to South Face Guna. I'm a child on so many occasions at Tayajuma.
0: Okay, yes, I'm on update. Okay, my info when you're not here. 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to us. Ah, Rafi, Diago Simeone, look at Gran and Ganyona. Don't want to be able to be a little pleasant.
1: My auntie saw a touchline and they had me too much. No, my auntie see me.
0: So, only BBI are there,
1: huh? Oh, yeah, yeah.
0: Only BBI.
1: Rich, again, for the first time, what do you say?
0: That's an ambassador. Let's say, there goes me, so only BBI.
1: And so only BBI.
0: So, be only BBI.
1: Oh, I was
0: wrong. Only you.
1: Only you. So, do you want to say? For the first time, I said, I've not come out of the Ebbo Power, I'm going to sit deep.
0: Yeah.
1: I'm not going to be a new opponent, Ebbo. Mi nimi somu omu se ma yu masa to the last extent dia min jase.
0: Yeso. Ya toa e game so Alex Bina. Ona kutaba no ba Atletico Madrid se se dia. Omu ene e dominate play. Swinging the passes together. Atletico Madrid. Look at that. Look at the switch. Left, right, center, back. Oh, Amu Bobo, pa. Bona Kodi Cardoso Bono Kreti. Bona Kodi Abrantia Fasa Hanko. Hanko to Cristiano Romero. Ono Sadamu to Marcos Llorente. To Simeone. 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Yefasa Lee Khan. 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Marcos Llorente. Bo Penny. Alati Komando Fono Popo. Oh, lovely control from Abrantia Alec Bina. 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Julian Avra pass and Antimanko, so Bono and Saye, Manchester Chilo, yay! Asam Belkreni, Yapo Ayesimano, Epianai Parko, 41 minutes, Atletico Madrid 1, Manchester United 0, Yantua Ekem Sway, Gramado, Ananda Bonoko, Gramado, Arbono Koma, Abrantia, Yafanis Ayahanko, Hanko Bonoko Santa Saka, Cardoso, Onusso Tabermo, Nelson Julian Alvarez, Arbono Kreti, Bona Koko de Cardoso, pass the Little Kona, where you pour the Kama, now, Julian Alvarez! Wow, that was so close.
1: Yeah.
0: Julian Alvarez, that on time, That was super close. Can be Pierre Betwesi. Can go in there for. Tammy and a boom. Nabono and I'm going to post in this row. I was off for a goal kick. Look at the control. Alex Miner. And you know what? The team number.
1: And Alex Miner, Danny Lima.
0: I know Alex Miner, I know what it's here for. Is it what Danny Messi? Any name I know, Ronaldinho. What do you know? Odiyin Keche. I did to Manchester France. Hey, hey, hey. What do we do? Oh, my papa. Yatwa Ekeros Insurance of 4.5. Now, Bona Koko di Electrico Madrid de Chonope, Hanku, to Granado, a top one I say, why an Echo Fabono, Manchester United, you know, that's right, the 99 Cabano, Alex Baina, Bono Afapono, Rabono Comahini, Bona Koko di Abrantia, Yafasa Simeone, O Pobidi Pasamano, Rabono Cretti, Alex Baina Pim, Anna Wanyano, O Pia Bono Suntantamso, Bonda Sukuta, Electrico Madrid, Marcos Orante, to Alex Baina. What you call that? No, about right. Because team is ha. A more. Yet to our AKM side. That Marcos Lorente. We're right here, Bosino. Lorente. Pass the Botswana. Still born and say it. Buona Babadino. Show. Go. Atletico Madrid. Goal number two. Atletico Madrid. 43 minutes. Nonso Bruno. Aka such a ref is a referee. Go away, party. I'm a commissioner. So I'm a game way, pa. So we jibbo away, pa. Say, go out. Born to make you a bit double. I saw a commissioner.
1: Rich, I just bid up to the goal. No, I say a penalty.
0: Cecilia say a castle could have
1: a penalty against Baleba.
0: Debbie, a heavy moon a bonnetza.
1: Yeah, heavy
0: moon a bonnetza. Now, who's a bona petri, and a better a caduce and him, and a fam. Sounds like you're a friend of fam. Aha, we're not in
1: a technique,
0: which short way, and you know. Eh, what's in our coffee? Oh, you're a noon to me. And I keep us what you had to your mother. Member, you should be that.
1: My game with after game was some like a carry come down.
0: Nothing is okay with it. Okay, said a you for a Manchester for any complaining. I was so cost screen so now. Okay, she's going to ever so for the attendant side. To see, I can say the ref for cost screen so okay, the ball up to the goal. Now, you said they also say, so I get penalty. So I'm going to know, sir. Well, I did the abeo. You're trying referee. The Obama can say, okay, referee, Akaba. Hell, then it's not a Korean. I said, boy, not born in Sa. I said, boy, not born in Sa. And yet, that's it. Go on, idiot. Cecilia, I can say, local handball.
1: Yeah, which also, sir, and Rano, a new free boom, both one. A free boom, you say, Bono, a born nurse, a born, sir. First, in my name, you must have bought one. My sister, I'm going to go, you may have bought one. But Simon is still in the game. It's not. I said the referee was spot on. Yeah. First one, the Ricardo Abante Fano, Marco Laurentiis. So the referee was spot on this one. But still, I reach Emmanuel Jumai because we are going on the same. The PNG now, that space, the PNG now. Man, you play, bring your all tracking back. And we never go to your boss. We don't know that. And we'll be the act, Nama player. And where's Haguna? And if a handball is a fantastic group, which I might carry the ignored or millions of bits my.
0: Bayern for another
1: Viking as that's one woman.
0: Viking two. How many Kinea?
1: Bayern Quarry.
0: Barcelona one. Galatasaray one.
1: Yatika.
0: Baza Tikano.
1: Yatika.
0: And the Yansan CC, the other games in Kosuna. Lens City Fiamma Sporting City could try to 2-0. Went to the ante. Saba FK. And so shame you know Slava Prague. Omo Enso Omo Antimi Ante Kanaba Kokra. Arsenal and Leo. Up to no be Antimi Shabi. I'm the first half of year. Atletico Madrid 1, Manchester United 0. Galatasaray and Barcelona game no aye 1-1. And Inter Milan and Sony Club Wood game and say 1-1. Club Wood Omo Atikano. Leipzig and APV and Oven and also be Antimi Shabi Viking 2. Bamrik 0. BRL 2, Napoli 1. So far, no. You will fetch a million in a handsome, no. And yede atwete for no for the 2 minutes and dey atwete for 2 minutes ni abọ ba akukra ma almost ya abọ two the break I'm so dey na dey bakwa ba so ha kan am sentiment I be kwa ba na said me call for no see any man dey dey yiri tinma wa brama cuz ye mu kra mantra mantra be bia na mo kra
1: super champions go bo ma yash
0: Jamie Cardoso on the go now referee and you know anti referee I'm so for Wasana Ben Wanda Metropolitano Atletico Madrid 1 Manchester United 0 I know any score and you know 18 p.m. in the first half of the game our Wanda Metropolitano UEFA Champions League Atletico Madrid 1 Manchester United 0 around here Pablo Ebar so no and 1 minute pepe Osier go no Edema aye Atletico Madrid and he owns some no I don't know now said I'm in Kanye Amamo aye score lines you know they say it seems Obia most of the game didn't have first half I need now no I call a first half and he yanyana yanyin komo kakrasu yade unique naturalist care unique Naturalist Care omo awo aye airport runabout opposite the police station you know omo eni komona ibia yasan ewrem awo Wanda Metropolitano na yakofa the second 45 minutes of the game you know and so etimi adi abram oba fefe papa bi good evening now to say
3: radio do me ho na so
0: oh na mi adom ho ye pa unique Naturalist Care
3: yes
0: me pema some keke
3: yeah, that's it.
0: Because once my sister no match it.
3: Para.
0: But Obian to me mama can say I'm co unique or cra and I'm team sick and a draw from the mammy and yet me yami peg no co sa. So yami permasin because mudin no cry de and a dimutumano.
3: So
0: it's your boma basso. Sir my sister the match but still nano a man for a GDS
3: chemicals
0: of course
3: chemical be afraid
0: it's
3: a pure natural and you know no one a new season so bunny be a no side effect because yeah yeah next room kusu to say titi dudu na na yeah na na no and this is how we are the no up a pepe and you go so a day juma
0: and he many material for me now insurance 4.5 Unique Naturalist Care. But you team.
3: No, that's it. Me met here for you now. I do. I sign so. I'm a baby. I'm a kwaba. I don't know. I say, Kuye ma ebinum. 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A game. 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
3: Question mark be a dao, ho.
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2: Okay.
3: Urinary tract infection. What me Johnson tentem? Johnson a deal now one can one hour Johnson a gum. You will be on Susua. Johnson a bed dinner. Yeah, me pentem or boy me Johnson a gum. Or Drew, what you are trained.
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1: 0244 744 832 832
2: Okay, yes, I go back to Wanda Metropolitan and make us say second half for the assistant. So now, said the series first half now. And one is Andy Wim, our the second 45 minutes. First half, and the two come out of the SC Abaco. Manchester United Anthony Ante na instant for the new French Chamber Manchester this time she say on the first half no baby on the day it's a club them I'm about to damn send it faso e ba ko bonkum 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
1: we be fa be fa be fa so no ti ejuma dondo a we second half dey we say man you dey tma akatakata speech no mija the first half na we make me capitalize on much chance on me because football you know the trick e ban so tma I'm picking and we are a bit mass of guagisi.
2: Okay, young cobalt to Wanda Metropolitan and answer young for the second 45 minutes of the game. And from your account, Barry by Manchester United, a table Mukakabuana Kofabono, Dr. Marcus Rufford, Dr. Marcus Rufford, Dr. Marcus Rufford. That's why outside. Arantana, I outside and internal Atletico Madrid. One more airport here, Manchester United. That was a lot.

0: attacker from Carlos Baleba. 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When outside the interim ten times, so Atletico Madrid. Amobody at Manchester United. Nelson Cristiano Romero, Ronichina Bonetti, Romero, back to the goalkeeper, Zano Black. Black to Mate Bukobukobukom, Zano Black, Chabon Tete, when a football bonus Strasino. Also for Bona Strasino. Abrantia for Sacramento, went here for Bono. Throw in this time, Equadiano Manchester United, center circle. In Chemon Wope, Manchester United, Dalu, Ona for Bono, Atobono Kakabi, Bona Kodi Jolo, Jolo, okay, she's been on here for Yolo. Ube Bida.
1: You only live once.
0: Yolo. 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Oh, are the pass in him? Daddy Mpwamu. Mpwamu the one up here. Nesrabi, pass in Anko Yesa. Bono and say, Manchester United. Yolo. 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Why in the Equator to Bono? 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I'm Alexi Commando Julian Alvarez. I'm a football intentor. So, Alexi Commanded. I'm a Tupaka. And who pop. 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
1: Crystal Cray,
0: Radia, a cray, cray Fau,
1: Barros, no kind, such a long story, say, he is open.
0: Okay,
1: I was under so many police around for Fabio Ruiz. So you are no one, you are born. Watch your sample. You
0: are born. You are born. Bono and your foul at you commanded no more at the Atian Manchester United. No trouble on the Tete. Nancy straight into the maintenance of goalkeeper Lamanza. One about to one attempt to Bono Kakadi Asimante. Cool down. 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To Manchester United, Andre Santos to yellow, yellow no quita bono, Lenny yellow to the captain Puno, Bruno Saramor coma yellow, Bimo, yellow Santa Saka, Eterno Kakari, Alexandro Matres to Santeno, 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What a pass. 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Straight into the veterans of goalkeeper. Jean Black. With him go da pa pa pa pa pa pa. Jean Black. 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
0: 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Akwebe say Galatasaray. Ama koto chare kane anabaza wono. Amu bu boma nam susa. Enti Abusa for the Atari say Galatasaray 1, Barcelona 3. Ano ene the latest call line Vikings 2, Bayern Munich 1. Vikings 2, Bayern Munich 1. Ano ene the other game also anun sama ano no. Sona internet club videos, Sona 1-1. And so on, I say, IB Leipzig and the PSV and Dolphin and also Obia and TBHB. Yes, I am also our Wanda Metropolitano, Marcos Llorente, Opiaso Coma and goalkeeper Jean Oblak, one and a soprano, was a Piaso, Marcos Llorente, Pablo Kakabi to the Coscola, Pablo Airparos, oh, Aquanim Popo, Pablo Airparos, Wakini Pamian Obum to the goalkeeper Jean Oblak, on the Sotabon, this time, Atletico Madrid, Roma and Sajifodo, Hurian Alfred, Rona Kutabano, Hurian Alfred, Orbonapi, Bonabedi at the center circle. Atletico Madrid, Amo Sergio Ford, building attack from the back. 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Missing the post by inches. That was so close!
1: Very close, Rich.
0: Very close.
1: And you know, the man pass number. I just saw I had your pump.
0: That was Yuli Tillemans.
1: Yes. Which boy they taught him? I'm not coming.
0: I was so for Yuli Tillemans. And now, poor being a small baller. I call 8 years about the goalkeeper, Jean Oblak Pierre Kakra. 8 years, I went here. Your fellow sir, a year, Bruno Fernandez, or your son car. All the people on the Kakia, sorry. And I called the bono at Totten, but. 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One word at Manchester United, almost 60 minutes. 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any station I would say, this is indeed the UEFA Champions League Abuso 4, Atletico Madrid 1, Manchester United near, Atletico Madrid 1, Manchester United near, Galatasaray 1, Barcelona 3. Galatasaray 1, Barcelona 3. Bayern Swabasa 3. Hey! James, where's you?
1: Rich.
0: You're
1: not a company. I'm coming to ask now. Is it 2? Premier League.
0: You know, Bayern DNA 2-2 and 3-2.
1: 2-2. Big chance.
0: Yeah, 2-2. Vikings 2, Bayern Munich 2.
1: Vikings is
0: the I know the score line. Okay, 80 SI and 12 way. Wanda Metropolitana Faye. ana wo afide na atoa aha eye me se aha ye he changes air coso abran so electric command did eye change abran tie baros any likan na efrim pabro baros and then likan omunyina efrim ama aye abran tie anfasa mark pubel ama aye david jonathan David Jonathan and Mark Pobel. Even in about the same Ama Ayatina from Sala to come out into Enche. No, sorry, not the Maestro. Al Maestro. And also, to say to a chemist, in showers of 4.5, one down Metropolitano. So now your boss, Mano, at the 60 minutes. Alati commanded one, Manchester United, one o'clock with the Achonope, Pubel. Cristiano Romero, a terrible Kakabe. Now, Alati commanded, Roma Chonope, Nelson Pass and Antimanco, Ama Heaven, a Fabon of Diama, Manchester United, Rubonocoma, Carlos Barreba, Rufus Bonia for Manchester, everybody at here, Alati commanded, Carlos Barreba, Carlos Barreba, Carlos Barreba, Renata from Rena Gobia Sabana,
1: Aslan, she
0: Aslan Swasa, 80 Aslan 1.
1: Club Brugge is watching. Club Brugge is watching. Inter.
0: Yes, Club Brugge 2. Inter 1. Inter idiot.
1: What are you? We're trying to get some club.
0: Yeah, to our AK and so. In Showers of 4.5, Andre Santos, Adamona Coma Heaven, Lovely Control, Manchester, Daria Devils, Dr. Marcus Shofford, Adamona Kreti, Lissandra Matres, Center Circle, Debucha, Adamona Coma Yili Tinemans, Wache, Nelson Marcos Lorente, Watubon Intentem, Cristian Romero, Back to the Coquipa, Jean O'Black, Watubon Intentete, Mwai Ena Eko Fabona, Abrenta Fese David Jonathana, Jonathan David, Nelson Parson, Antony Anko, Ama Aya Heaven, Anaba Fabono, Heaven, heaven, pure heaven. Nansrabi, Bona Trasero. Aiden, pure heaven. Bona Trasero. Nansa Michael Carrick, Wasore. Nansa KK, I won't catch that. Watch it out today. Let me out of the way. I'm sorry for Bona Trasero. Bonnie Train. Serena Kodiama, Electrico Madrid. Bonnie Train, you wait for Champions League, 62 minutes. 62 minutes. Of Fantosu Mionu. Sir Manchester from Akamianu. Sorry. Akaba Kwame Timete. Alexandre Matres. 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Nesra Bi Pasana Anko. Ama Ententemso. 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Alexico Madrid. Wama Popo Papa Papa Papa Papa Papa Papa Papa Papa Papa Papa Papa Papa Papa Papa Papa Papa Papa Papa Papa Papa Papa Papa Papa Papa Papa Papa Papa Papa Papa Papa Papa Personal answer and copy him. Atletico this time. I'm a little personal. Bona Kodi Paleba. Ballad Bona at Bona Romo. Bruno Nesrabi. Personal and quantum. Personal and quantum. I'm a Atletico Madrid. I'm a side point at BPA. Bona Badi at a center circle. Why? And I'm for Bono. Pianio. Bonnie Fowl. Rafa de Fowl. I'm a Jonathan David. Bonnie Fowl. Andrea Santos. Utu Oman Kwani Matus. Wa bre pa pa pa pa pa pa. You see? Yeah, I'm a sword day. We free Chelsea, my dad will be crying catch me.
1: It's my ma.
0: Eh, it's Manchester, and I'm quite here. I'm a sword day. Hey, hey, Tim, I'm a bit. I'm a bit.
1: I'm
0: Manchester United, the M should be a change. It looks like Joshua Zegzi. And now, I'm going to face him in the mount. And now, so that them. Now we see Aya Kennedy. Yeah, to our game, so Daddy Mpwemu, Mpwemu, Brian Mpwemu, Brian Mpwemu, yeah! What a personal coach, Cristiano Romero, Ona Fopono, what a personal team, Jonathan David, Ona Soya Ponye, now, Bonnie Betakonet Rabi, Atletico Madrid, the 1-2 Pleno, Anyajuma, Ama Yellow, Ona Bayboni Tetapso, back to Dalo, Dalo to Nugokita, Abrante Lamez, Lamez is Sotia Rono, Alexandre Matre, to Carlos Baleba, Baleba Kocha, Ramesian to our game, so now, a chance. Simeone across the ball. Oh, when a couple of money, they are taught animal. Short Botswana, short Botswana, upper quarter short. Nelso, Abrantia, your first Alex Biner, or Bonne Pierre, Bonne and Sayer, cross Botswana, or cross the ball. 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
1: the gas.
0: Papa,
1: gas in the answer.
0: I'll tell you, Captain. And he's 70th minute, no sorry, na El Maestro. And so to me, Ababishim. It's also Yuli Tillemans, Carlos Ayapaleba, and Marcus Schroford, women in our FM. It is Zexi Mount and Amad Diallo. I'm also an Ababishim Adi Ama Aya Manchester United. It is Amad Diallo, Messi Mount, Zexi, Ama Abem, Ama Yuli Tillemans, FM, Carlos Baleba, FM, and a YBM too. Marcus Schroford and I. Marcus Schroford, oh, okay. One more, break around it.
1: Basa, 4-1.
0: Hey, what's wrong with me?
1: Karim Adeyemi.
0: Karim Adeyemi. I'm about 66 minutes old. I'm about to be in conference, I know.
1: A crowd.
0: Galatasaray. I'm so only about to be my question first group. Eh? Become one on your liberty. Yet one, a chemistry, you know, Sima Adiosoma, so enough, Al Maestro, and also to me, Atraso, in Showers of Open Fafe, and I'll do a video to our way, the UEFA Champions League, Richard Smidonko, Richardo, and the Yatua Kemiso, now Andre Santos, Ramona Koma Yellow, Yellow, Watra Santa Sakano, Yellow from Manchester United, Vichabon Mukakabi, Bonda Sukuta, Manchester, or Kosibono Nasrabi. Bona Traupia, Kokik. Bonnie Kokik, now say Kokik, Jano Black. Bono Okuta, Jano Black, Kosuma Tabukom, Amad Diallo. Went to Mako for Bona, Manchester United. Bona Thrashen in 67 minutes. Atletico Madrid 1, Manchester United 0. 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Now, pass an Ebramo Nesu. 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Very a feeble shot.
1: Yeah, very
0: feeble shot. Jean LeBlanc, come back in Tamkura. Yabo 69 minutes, enche. Ndame sore, ama El Maestro. El Maestro. Nono sort also, our wonder. Metropolitano, in Showers of Open 5. Atletico Madrid 1. Manchester United Mirror. 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The Butcher. 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Opie Piabono Santa Saka. Arbono Kama Messi Mount. Manabono Kama Aya Heaven. Heaven a Contobono. Elbe Kuma Faso. Our Atletico Madrid from Monope. Arbono Kama Andre Santos. Santos Lisandro Matres. Matres Yellow. Watra Santa Saka Nakakra. 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Wajabono. 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Rana Fabono. 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Manchester. Elbe Attackano. This time. Omu Detective Play. Bona Kokwadi Abrantia, your first having a bona chemo, Amatino corner kick.
1: Which Arsenal said 3-0.
0: Say
1: 3.
0: Ah,
1: a bitch is a M. Kaisaka.
0: And a bona, do maybe on the Mosana to Tucheman.
1: What's the modern name from Bayern for 3-2?
0: Bayern for 3-2
1: to see
0: her. Oh, okay. And you may be a ghost galon qua.
1: A car, one down corner is a
0: ghost galon qua. I'm so far after this corner kick. No, sorry. na Almasu Atuaso Amadino Rebona Mapuro. That's a lovely flick. Dono and Uncle Postman's a super Akoko Trasano. Go kick Ako Ade Ama Electrico Madiso. At this point, and I'm giving you a C. Nemejamo Ade Mo Ama El Maestro. Na Maestro, you know, et me Atuaso, et me Ade Amanti. I'm not sure they are trans.
2: H1.
0: If you say BBI fine,
1: oh, BBI fine, BBI
2: fine. BBI fine. See, Mammy, for winning, Mansa,
1: okay,
2: Hannah. Oh, do the
3: coconut. Right, what a beautiful night. Sir, many the legendary Richard Smith don't call it child. And so, and it's mentioned one mic. UEFA Champions League game between Adelaide Cote d'Ivoire, Sansuna, Team FN, Manchester United. Jamo 70 minutes in so the scoreline remains the same. Barbara, they say, I'm not going to Madden Mantelo. Barbara, that's the first Simeoni, Red Marco. Now, man, you on the move. Abida Brant, even Amad Diallo. With Jimmy Brant, even Mason Mount, Monte Pierre Monaco, center circle. Nesed Maka Brant, even Heaven. Heaven sweat with Jay Bonim. Still Bonim, say, man, you on the move. Abida Brant, even Lemmy Yellow. Jean Pepia Ponson Kakakaka, Opera Contentanoa, Nesaka Brantafe, Brian in Buemo, and Bromo Pia Ponin Tantamso, Ponin Timisay, Still Brantafe Yemi Yeru, Opera Ponon Kakakaka, or Gemma Lisandro, Abanda 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Adelaide Cote d'Ivoire, Roma Game Possession. Watch a passo and echo nothing. Abant Jeffrey Yemino. Watch me, Abant Jeffrey. Somebody say, Charlie Maitia. What a save! What a save from Godi Passani Lamens. What a save! Bonnet, petit, petit. Yemino, echo from Anapenim Abant Jeffrey. Abant Jonathan David. Vant to Ayatuma. Anadima Adima Lukman. What Bobona Gogi Bosay Lames or Semina Minye? Near 1v1. A Brantia Fellow, Adima Lukman. Went to Mavokotoya Quayon. 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Gentlemen, a Canada station, the Asantiman and Gamaina Jatu. So, Adelaide Cote d'Ivoire 1, Manchester United 0. Mose, yes, potential red card. And likely, sir. Bakobetri and I had Kami Besami Sena replayed him. Yemen the Koba is an air petibete, Yemiolo, and I ultimately acted from Emma Jonathan David F. Apollo. But who is the Musi Edin commander at Jeffrey? And Kamia said Jonathan David Otia Brantia, Jeffrey Yemiolo, Antino, yes, Mose Refi, Jeffrey Glenn Nebek, one of Efi Slovakia, one of Abasha Sweden, another, Roba Koshe. And like we said, red carpet champion. What about the incident champion? Jamo 73 minutes. Yes, incident in the Chabu. Our screens, you know. A branch of Yemi Yemiyo. Also, a branch of Jonathan David. And a Jonathan David Eto Fano. Or then in Sanina Eso Bon. And Sana. Opia Yama branch of Adibo Lukwa. Minim Sobo Rugby. And answer Sobo. Minim Sobo Flat Football. Yeah. Out to use a Sobo. And see, yes. Referee Glenn Nebek. Vano Etina Akosha Vano Ye. Yakosha Vano. Referee Akosha Vano. Minim. Yes, one red card. What I tell me, yo. What's up, Brantham? What did you catch? Jonathan David, am I talking from Anton and Sasobani? And Ned, only the last man. And in football, the moment, I become one player. Over two, Unsada Sulman, I obey Fauno. Referee, Etna Mount Card. That was a fantastic true pass of Fau and Brantham and who. And I am you also here. Come, Prebits, and Obus was a second rule. As the name to New England, and they inquired about your Paniasa. Gentle of Mamo, Gentleman, a Canada station, the Santiman Gamma, and now Jatuni, Israel's offer, Prefer FM. When he cut the legendary Richard Smith, don't call it Childhood. When he cut in Kayabo 75 minutes, our Wonder Metropolitano ATM answer Abner Cody Market One. Manchester United don't know about the air free kick. Abaya Banfano, Macorente, watch a pass, eight of us in the Sabby. We have to say, and toss upon a touch it. Nanka ATM from the penalty. Nestle Refus Debbie. I was very close to the incident. Bona Ambo Heaven, sir. Bona Ambo Heaven, sir. Jean Transmet in the Vamo. Mounce. Opinia Fellow, Messi Mount. Wani referee IFA Gonebek. Wani Eddie coming up on ISA A go kick. Jabaya Tama and the Tima. Jeffina Glickwood Magic. Born a bookie saying laments and a gentleman in Manchester United. Russell Abraham Tate Kumasabi. Jay Bonnet first of all is a center circle. Probably the Brant of Lizandre Matanza Butcher. What you know about Talo? Talo Pianama Brant of Brian Bremu. And Bremu Sabi Probably Chemu. And 10 times of my Brant of Jeffino Antu and Asabi. A Brant of Lizandre Matanza. What you know Edmund Messi Mount. Mount Brant of Brant of Jeffrey Lizandre Matanza Butcher. Romo A. Pepe Bonso Kaka Kaka. What you know Diago Talo, Talo Pian Ponyama Brantia, Yafin Brian Bremu, Boba Gentleman, the captain, Bruno Fernandes, Fernandes Bampeche, Patun Bremu, Manchester United, swinging the passes, Pablo Brantia, Yafin Heaven, Australian name, I remember Pierbon, Adama Brantia, and Diago Talo, Amadia Lata, Amada Twister Tenny, Twister and Tenno, Ayajuma Kamakama, what about a question now? What's your name, Brantia Fenno, Lizanti Martinez Abucha, or Sonny Bonim Tete? 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Boba B, Ramo Swiggy in the process, 77 minutes, the scoreline remains the same. Game no air 1-0 in favor of my friend Adler Cody Madrid. Now probably the brunt of Cristiano Romero. Romero J. Bonner brunt of Mark Pumil. Pumil appear the man center circle. On the second chemo, now Mark to back Mark Pumil. Was son of Bonim Tete. Nelson Abbey. Jenna Brunt here from the heavens at two from. Jed Australian memo to form to Bonnie a free kick. Jebonetia to my friend Adler Cody Madrid. Jebonetia Adler Cody Madrid. Where a defending free kick. Mounts a goody pastel in Lames. We play a fini ATM was in the bar to form. Was in the mountain in Kome Pase Tiaka. And you can see in Choco. Nessa de Richard and Ambo Chong. Case my car, I bet Titino Papa. Jean Tosin was in the bar to Tiro. Goody Panom, Bobby Evans. Heavens are control. Nessa de Bino. And let Cody Madrid. Wow, lovely control. A brand of Johnny Cardoso. A Pia Bono and Tenso. Now, and it's a team on your friend Atletico de Madrid, 22 shutter, what pay plazo, a chance, what a save, goal, a goal, Adimola Lukman, Adimola Lukman, we're making it 2 them out, team on your friend Atletico de Madrid, now a 2 pass, and I'll be the opponent of a Guglielmo Simeone. Watch him back, coach him, and you're right here about him. I'm not killing Bono, I'm going to pass in La Mess. I said, boy, the man is a man. Oh, you Bono, Bono is a bit tall. Abrantino, I didn't want to look one now. So, I said, oh, thank you very much. Oh, Bian Taki Abrantino. I'm not cut to say, Snodo. My, oh, my. Manchester United, 0. Atletico de Madrid, 2. Namiad Mochina, you can't miss Insha Passwords. Because Ebe, Bija. Adimola Lukman, Vamekini 2, yes. Manchester United, Ebe Sakai. Coach IFL Michael Carrick. Vai Captain Bruno Fernandes. And Harry Maguire, Abem. Sansuna Matthias Kuna. One of them are brand different. Heaven, it was just a Maguire and a baby heaven and a Matthias Kuna. And so we are brought here. You're from the Bruno Fernandez now. You're putting 10 times in the bench. Probably Ari Maguire first touch. We're talking about brought here with Diago Dalo. We're playing on 10 times. Nisaka Mbwemu. Mbwemu, we're talking about Matthias Kuna. Kuna Pia, Patu Mbwemu BM. Round 2 IH, when I say B. I'm not going to Madrid. Now, Matthias Kuna. What's my name? Kuna kick. Matthias Kuna, your corner kick. Bona and Toqua Bona and Toqua Martina Hamland Martina Hamland Wale Matthias Kuna Namoku and of course referee I feel it Glenn Nebek Wabe separate your mother BBI come up Matthias Kuna in a corner kick Matthias Kuna in a corner kick live on the show on 04.4 FM Gentlemen, I carry the station just on time. I got my Naja Tumunye. GFO Champions League live commentary. Game between Team FA and Atletico Madrid. And the Manchester United. You have 81 minutes. 9 more minutes. And you're finished with the show. Atletico Madrid 2, Manchester United 0. Chance Man U. Player, you're feeling Yemi Yoro. Vono et me the red card. 80 Man U. Players, no A do. And Atletico Madrid. A do. Bako. We are fighting figure that are born to be Jonathan David. What you figure that are born to be Jonathan David? Bonnie, they say, free kick about it here. To my final, let's go to Madrid and won that Metropolitan Stadium. And it was Spain. And let's go to Madrid, I say, to our Manchester United. Vamos to Anthony and Chamoka. Mamma is a scholar and Usa Kebiaba. Yes, I'll be Leipzig. I say, since I'm not going to PSV and a big chance. PSV. I'm a bit much. I'm a kind of Arsenal. They do not have a chance. Sansuna Galatasaray. I'm going to Barcelona. Still 4-1. Inter. At the field. Club Brugge. I'm going to show you 3-2. Viking. Bayern Munich. And so 3-2. Villarreal and Napoli. Game 2-1. As a mere TV in my because as Asaba back. Gentlemen, to also back to Wanda Metropolitan Stadium. Atletico Madrid, I'm a Manchester United. Zomo Entiment here. Missing another match now in Jean Passport. So, Minister Richard, I'm a big judge. Because the man you know still not Enfa. Still not Enfa. So, campaign a season right now. Man, we are on second match. First match, I'm on Sabah 4-0. We are on 2-0. I'm not going to imagine the first match. Oh, you see here, and then Liverpool 2-1. And then they say, also, it's Obian in the master. You are Obian in the master. You have 83 minutes in here. I'm not going to imagine 2-0. Manchester United 0. Brian Tantam, so now I'm not going to imagine. Vamo SJ from Abdi Mark Pubil, Pubil, Pepe, Ponson, Kaka, Kaka. What you know, Brian Tantam, Marco, Lorente, Lorente, Pia Bonda, Quache, Abdi Brian Tantam. Christian Romero, we play the center circle. Christian Romero, we check on them out. Partner of defense. Apprentice, your friend David Hanko. Hanko play the center circle. Love you control, Johnny Cardoso. We play on two passes on Sebi. Julian Simeone, team control ball. Probably Gorky Pat, Sonny Lamens, and Manchester United. Jabo 83 minutes. The scoreline means the same now. Probably Gorky Pat, your friend Sonny Lamens. One APP Bonso. Chance PSG Gono, Yan. PSV, Wamu Gono Yanje, Biaro, Enso Etimati Napoli, Actually Ekamiasa, Napoli Enso Entime Ente, Watikan Bakrada, Nessa Napoli, Omani Man, you defense, Benny Richardukai. Jet was a Delamano, Pamida Pontia, Yefeno, Messi Mount Center Circle, was still present, Tenten, lovely control from a Pontia Yefeno, Ahmad Diallo Jemu to number 10, Matthias Kuna, Kuna Pion, and Ahmad Diago Dalo, Royal Cross, Nesnebi, Robienwo, Dan Cross, and Obienwo, I'm a Pon Arabi goalkeeper, Yefeno Jean O'Black. 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day, but if you're a refugee, Plumas Continuo. Probably Manchester ISL and Loco de Madrid. Roma ESA de Fuegrim. 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And as a piano Abrante, Jeffrey David Anko. Anko Pepe Bonisu Garaka. 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Now. So I have 86 minutes on insurance 4.5 FM Jinamonia Canada Station Dia Santimani Gayamaina Jatuni Nababia Demonukuan Wasani Bontete Tabasinesabi Abrantime Jonathan David Akocha Harry Maguire our Manchester United Tabasin Wokocha Lizandro Martinez Rada Refusible Air Free Kick Yes, Manchester, I'm not going to Madrid. Second goal, nature, we know Jonathan David Bono. And I'm going to in a mess, AEP. And I didn't want to say thank you, Obotonet. Come on. Jabo 87 minutes. So, baby, I can't challenge now. Guinea Simonia film. I'm a Le Normand. I'm a Bessia Caribbean. Jean Trosson, I'm a Bobby Manchester United. Next month, I'm a referee. Ofeno. Glenn Nebeck. And so it's money free kick and I'm a Matias Kuna. Jean Trosson Famo, Jean-Marie Carrier Station in shop. 104.5 FM, you about 88 minutes. Now, Bob, that brought for Ahmad Diallo. I want 10 10 1 almost certified. Ahmad to Matias Kuna. 129 Edgeman. Now, police say, Bob, that brought you. Your friend Johnny Caldoso. Caldoso, make my day. We tell them about Mark Pubil. Back to Caldoso. Let's say, J. Bonnet, the fuel. Bono Etima Trashe Bono Trashe A3 Yes, referee Yoko Karacha Granted a little month Jabo 88 minutes ne. Julian Alvarez Emmanuel Short Abrante Obe Kame Echemu Na Baza 4 Transferring the money Dine Chine Papapapa Jean Trosso Formulia Jabo 88 minutes And let Komadi 2 Manchester United 0 Bono Abedi Abrante if in Messi Mount to center circle. Messi Mount appear and I'm Abrante if in Andrew Santos. One who's a gentleman Abrante Veno, Harry Maguire. Maguire appear and I'm a Brian Mbeumo. Mbeumo Echemu and I'm Abrante Veno Messi Mount. Mount appear upon in 10 times. So what the ball got here. Adimu Alukman will check pass. Now a chance at the mark that could imagine. Nothing that be. Gucky Passley Lames. Robbie Bonnie Fono. What a money in 10 times. So a good money ball got here. Nelson Bono, Pichabiche, Mousa Brantia from Marcos Lante, when Andrew Santos Eda from Emunyamuna, Bono Yasa, a free kick, Jabo 89 minutes, and your super mega dial Isha, 104.5 FM. Gentlemen, I'm carrying the station. The assassin is going to be now. Jatumuni. Now, Pamela Brantefer and Lisandro Martinez, the butcher. ye put your pian pon in tantam to na kwache and the money goalkeeper Sane Lomes was Sane pon him tete now ball miss in the air lovely play about your band of Joshua Zexy Zexy Nasu Antimanko and you have fixed the player Mascotino Nasu Adin Friki get your band of Joshua Zexy 90 minutes in the Nina Yasu Jeremy the referee and so betting the Atosu 90 minutes in Nina Yasu yes Viking 3 Bamunchin 3 Viking 3 Bamunchin 3 Bayern the red card Villarreal 3 Napoli 1 RB Leipzig 1 PSV 0 Inter what if you watch a 2 I'm a club bridge I was running for investors with Joe yes referee referee Gunnabek 1 Edisima Emin Enso and Atoso Rwanda Metropolitano Adleko di Madrid Asomienu I'm a Manchester United one more intimate come on Adleko di Madrid one 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on my Timako a chance now Manchester United Ball air corner kick Matias Kuna Bruno Bueno goalkeeper Jano Black what in your semi situation no General Black and Pesoba Consini Owe pass a Brantia Efeno 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Shinamona Carrido Station. Just Antimani Ganamaina Jatumuni. Once again, me to the All Maestro. With the character, the legendary Richard Smith Duncan Richardo. With the Katinaka. Me and I'm with him here. Nami Admocha me say Untimi me say Inshallah Passports. Because Ebe, come on, come on, come on, come on. Richard and the kids, my car, and I'm watching them. Ultimate message. Now probably Adleko di Madrid. We want to play 3-3. Which emu now probably watch your pass on the side Maguire. Roy Bonnet from Ababa the goalkeeper. Goalkeeper friend Sane Lamens. Maguire Eclair. Minum ABC goalkeeper. Your friend Sane Lamens Super Pepe. Barcelona born on Mapo. Galatasaray 1. Barca 4. Arsenal there is on Mapo. Arsenal 3. Los Le 0. Club Bridge 4 Inter Etifi Rashamia Sa Bamunchin and a Viking or Norway Game Air 3-3 Jegusa Ebo back to Wanda Metropolitano Simani Munina Eyaso Jabom we nine any tetadus and so I can intertano bear to me be nice I can say no and swing that and sweat my barrier now point up that branch out you have amazing mount mount a piano Joshua sexy jamu and my branch for Amat Diallo Diallo to Brian in Bremo Pato Branch Andrew Santos Santos and Jabon in Tantam so Magaya Pia Piason Kakankaka or Prima and Bremo and Bremo and Bremo Brian while cross all Nasabi ATM defending gallantly still opponent in his now Pamela that branch up your fellow Ahmad Diallo I want 10 10 1 with Pamela branch up your fellow Diago Talo when you switch him Maguire Peshotabo what was shown Nasabi Matias Kuna didn't watch it now Pamela and Econ Madrid Asana Brant and of course African Nabrik what more and switch me free Sweden National by the Castellina Premier at Wanda Metro Politano Stadium UEFA Champions League match day 2 Atletico de Madrid 2 Manchester United 0 goals scorers no Abrantia Yefrano Pablo Barros on Abrantia Yefrano Ademola Lookman on every bench and bring out second goal Yemi Yolo along the line and so it's made the red card it's 9 and starting with 11 Namum Omuyeno Omuyere 10 men Jamal Black once again why not the NBM at Luka Madrid 2 Manchester United 0 Memobo Matis Nusso now it's Nusso 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Omo Eche Mesa, Emma Napoli, Enzo Etime Ete Kambako. Once again, Midi Enzo Etime Ede El Maestro. Hana Bebma Kwan. Maybe you may deny now and so it's missing. Now, watch now, share team now our power sports. Maybe I come on to them. Have a fantastic evening. Bye bye.
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4: In Kratway, FDA, Ajatu. 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

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Same drain na suffer be onya stroke for years. What thought one minute panum? I ne waiting me asore ananti waka. 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Amuzu Garlic Bitters dilate the arteries. 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

0: Fagro no what in can you lack no pro 1xbet so if you promo code APPR na for bonus no chebi 1xbet ye piago no mutin bain gambling we true inti chano wa sheye mu enye ma wana wundi mfibu mwache Gaming Commission of Ghana ajin kratu yatum.
1: 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Yeah, dear, buffum. Achet, yeah, kesia, baby. Ain't it cause one not tow, Niama, ewe, Electroland, ewe, Ghana, fane, baby. And now, Pensua, bo star 928 star 8888 hash. And now, friend, was 0503-159-739.
2: 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Now, when you are such a woman, so Tom Ranibia, TNE, waiting me a Chicano, Senebea, Umunka, a Jam.
3: Traffic light is so red, no Jama.
2: Bet me 120 Ghana cities. I could see 360 Ghana cities. And now, sir, Uber Defiasi, and now a Diasa.
3: Would you be a answer so Jina? Utumro.
2: Bet me 120 Ghana cities. Sir, you could see 360 Ghana cities. And now Uber Defiasi, and now Diasa.
3: So Chica, now be your mobile phone. So the Yako, message. What's up? And now this one come over here. It's Yamro.
2: And also, so much richer. 600 Ghana cities. And now, but if you say, I'm assuming me and son.
3: So do zebra crossing. Now you're overtaking back.
2: What, Umra? Ubet Metria, 120 Ghana cities. Equacy 300 Ghana cities. And now, but if you say, and now, Edia son.
3: So you'll be Edica, Equa Kenzi, our Lore Quanuso.
2: And also, so much here, every 120 Ghana cities. Equacy 360 Ghana cities. And now, so but if you say, and now, Edia son.
3: See, where's where? So no Saka, Pika and Quadia.
2: And here, Bobo. Ubetia 120 Ghana cities. Ah, you could see 2,400 Ghana cities. And now, sir, Ubede, if you say, Abosume, Pori, Pori, Pori, Edia 9. Nasa, Utum, Reimubia, Beye, Insia, Aya, Bosume, Edionu 9 Temua. You have your license, everyone, Sam.
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0: 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That is what tradition demands.
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6: My fee, a young call says, Yana, young call to Totobi.
4: Yes!
7: And the Kumasi Mofre 0200-281080, Accra 0248-315-258.

0: car na fa bonus no twa bi one x bet ye dia go no mutin buy gambling we true inti twa no ahwe ye mu enye ma wana wundi mfie bi mwache gaming commission of ghana ajin kratwe yatum.
1: Who is the greatest of all time in football?
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3: Do not that!
4: You go before. What five champions league? You want to know?
5: I be the real goat, Sam.
4: What's the real goat?
5: My life is a goat.
1: Angel.
6: Ghana Jollof has no co-equal.
7: The smell alone. Oh my God.
8: Now shift. You two they lie, eh? Now the same stew when they use cook the rice and then they go put on photo.
1: In music.
9: Are you busy? Forget everybody, yeah?
10: My guy.
9: Put some respect on the goat.
10: On the goat. The only goat I know lives in Tema.
9: Every year, we will give to you back.
1: So who is the goat? Though we may disagree on who the goat is in football, music and jollof, Alumobitis always brings us together

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1: Ah, it's a dear gentleman.
2: And then pass the chairman, you need chain.
1: No, I need a kusu.
2: Kusu.
1: It's a dear boy.
2: And what they do already is no papa, zero.
1: No,
2: and then I'm proud of it. Do you know I'm proud of it? Yes, and I said, never.
1: My God.
2: And so, you know, and then I'm doing it. You know, chef, my name is so. You know, may I not talk? Say, send me an army home, you read your home, you know, come home, you know, me, you know, me, my free, a pop. They say, my free, I had a pop, a two pop. And so far, Namia is a Biaman. Namia is a Biaman.
1: My God,
2: Namia is a Biaman. I had a free memoria, and what am I free, Ankasa?
1: Jesus.
2: My free. My parents are a Possumian son. I'm a buyer of the man, and then here. I hear that Yaman will be a pantheon. The son die, and I have to meet you could direct me where die and they were the pantheon. The word in whom I gave you boom to some pantheon. I don't know. Hey! And you made me not an answer to you. The why are they in the box of water at you? The one minute.
1: You
2: son, hey! Yanas, why am I my dear man pound? And then the game becomes our papa. And you know, Yamay can't say uncle, why be a man? About four. What would you be a idea? Or how I take care for Nana? A dollar's war. What if a pound can? And yet, our man can't say. And Cassay, I saw for us now, and I say, he said, I'm something to go ahead, if it be a transient, and then I'm not enough to be dean. The boy was a cost of my advance, suffering for a man, and young man, maybe I may suffer a young papa. And you know, who should be in the middle of the year, I love you, so I'm telling you, and I'm a DGD, a kind of DGD, and I'm a buyer. They say, you know, I'm not talking.
1: It is the same of HIV, you know. About so many years.
2: The bachelor
1: and 15
2: years.
1: Now, a dear baby and a man who was a HIV also.
2: Something for hospital. Not starting
1: young. Apart from hospital, no. We need to do a monangas and air was saying.
2: And I make us, I have the idea that the gym and none of them are toilets. The woman of the toilet,
1: not at the same
2: issue.
1: At the same sure.
2: It is so sure. But more than yes, so HIV, the rules of the Tennessee as woman. Oh, yeah, fine.
1: b but what they want no one
2: else. This was Ben, and I was any passing a sin.
1: It is a sin, HIV, you know,
2: a quo.
1: Ayera, one thing can be
2: better. She,
1: when Nino Swan, I could
2: soon know.
1: And
2: then,
1: now say, what I was say at your chunk, and also at the same.
2: Papa,
1: Jesus,
2: Nina,
1: one thing can be
2: better.
1: Oba, the
2: castle
1: for five days, could see the 3 days.
2: Ah, better, Papa. The castle, the TV, and Trump to look at me and I had me at Ansia. 777, and Papa, and your more fun, and your machine, you know, all on the house. And yet, Nanko Pong, Nano, I had the amount of one time. Barely yet, in Jamaica. Said you will do to be a beer. If you have a house that you did down so, I will never be in Fanfa. But someone called it a beer or some other one.
1: What a mother been champagne?
2: The last time.
1: What for confirming champion? What could be receiving champion? What for hospital? What for a soft moving champion?
2: Bibli,
1: prophet, teacher,
2: Bibli,
1: bishop,
2: Bibli,
1: the position.
2: Nina,
1: what?
2: We did it, yeah, that's what I mean to make a
1: life.
2: Apa life and change.
1: Reverencia.
2: Reverencia.
1: Apa life.
2: Apa life.
1: Apa life.
2: Apa life.
1: Apa life.
2: Apa life.
1: Apa
2: life. Apa life. Apa life. Apa
1: life. Apa
2: life. Apa life. Apa life. Apa life. Apa life. Apa life. Apa life. Apa life. 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
1: Opa, Thursday no know you tire ho kwabo kwabo e dey bin dra
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5: Oh okay.
3: Peace yesterday. 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Aduane na makoto no kwa mindi bi. Yes yes, apart life ya. 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Ana o ka chem say aduane na yakoto no. Me so so mi na mti aye.
5: Am de o.
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3: 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Then woman, no, baby, the car who are yet, the other day, what you are yet until you call me.
5: Dawadawana.
3: I don't know. 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We are no tunica. It's me, sir. 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I'm saying, okay. See, a quiet, no. 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Won't buy a video, whom I was a young guy, they won't buy a video, my video, me buy, no, be a dear, but
0: I don't for no near any anom. I'm very sure, sir, Captain Smart, dear, will be any, no. Captain Smart, Nancy, ojina social media, ojina TV 3, Onia TV, Akuma FM, any other stations, no? 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
0: 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A high radio so. 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
8: hello.
0: Mami, tie. 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
8: Onye.
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Baby, I will tell you, Kabia, Insha, works of 40 Jumedia from Tuesday, Bia, Eko Kosi, and Yawa, that son, and Pababu Shioko, and the Brave Via Ubia. Baby, our team in Kabia, your wife and say, Bompa, and you may never win a pebble so Bompa, a radibus with him. Our God is not a dead God. 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I'm here to make sure everybody's in the media today.

0: said the mechanic when you pebble so bump here, but it was so between to maybe I will be on a bomb than said, and you may when you have a bomb pie, when you have a bomb pie, and then Marie, now ever do be a cassier, ever do betting any area so ever the bewa come as what the inna ediamo, I give you a solita or barabubia, and then may whatever genum pie bosso, no other tongue for the genuine, she's reading inna, a bayo quiet with Jesus Christ. Ya bomba uka in the book of Second Samuel chapter number 15 verse the number 31 Ose, and David prayed, oh Lord, let Ahithophel give Absalom foolish advice. And that translation nigga say, oh God, let the advice of Ahithophel be foolishness. Sewade nyang pom Ahithophel jine tu enyang kwasi ase. Arintia David won say asoleti ana man pon ya advice and do boni numpem paso asoleti. But in Shanka, what a young person born pies, he took for a genet to a young Cossia Semno, no Cossam send a genet to a young Cossia. And it be genuine, I'm yasam so born pies about a young coponsa, and the enumerate to me be an assembly pecubio macum mobumubia, dwine who gangi de bia, or gangi etia brabo, or gangi etia ma, or gangi etia yefuma, or gangi etia juma, or gangi etia warrior. Yes, say what a young coponsa, let any gang leader fighting against your sons, may that gang leader fall down and die.
1: Amen.
0: May that gang leader fall down and die.
1: Amen.
0: Ebadema won shias in a womb.
1: Amen.
0: Ebadema won shias in a womb.
1: Amen.
0: Declare after me, Heavenly Father.
1: Heavenly Father.
0: Oh, Heavenly Father.
1: Heavenly Father.
0: Let any gang leader.
1: Let any gang leader.
0: Plotting my downfall.
1: Plotting my downfall.
0: Fall down and die.
1: Fall down and die.
0: Fall down and die.
1: Fall down and die.
0: Kase urati minyako.
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0: Mi pe piyara. Why are you fully pabone for?
1: Why are you fully pabone for?
0: No, the kind one you pebby move.
1: Who did the kind one you pebby move?
0: Who did the pebby animal kind?
1: Who did the pebby animal kind?
0: And I'm planning me a solid yaman.
1: I am so near
0: Yesu Christo. I
1: am so close
0: to the Radin Yanko. The
1: Radin
0: Yanko. The Piaman and I'm a
1: bomb. I'm
0: a one shisha dear.
1: I'm a shisha. I'm
0: a one up. I'm a
1: one. I'm a one.
0: I'm a one. I'm a one.
1: I'm a one.
0: I'm a one. I'm a one. I'm a
1: one.
0: I'm a one. I'm a one. I'm a one. I'm
1: a one. I'm
0: a one. I'm a
1: one.
0: I'm a one. I'm a one.
1: Jesus Christ,
0: Jesus,
1: Jesus, Jesus, Jesus, Jesus, Jesus, Jesus, Jesus, Jesus, Jesus, Jesus, Jesus, Jesus, Jesus, Jesus, Jesus, Jesus, Jesus, Jesus, Jesus, Jesus, Jesus, Jesus, Jesus, Jesus, Jesus, Jesus, Jesus, Jesus, Jesus, Jesus, Jesus, Jesus, Jesus, Jesus, Jesus, Jesus, Jesus, Jesus, Jesus, Jesus, Jesus, Jesus, Jesus, Jesus, Jesus, Jesus, Jesus, Jesus, Jesus, Jesus, Jesus, Jesus, Jesus, Jesus, Jesus, Jesus, Jesus, Jesus, Jesus, Jesus, Jesus, Jesus, Jesus, Jesus, Jesus, Jesus, Jesus, Jesus, Jesus, Jesus, Jesus,
2: Yeah, fire.
0: Yes, you do.
2: Yeah, Jesus Christ
0: in the mighty name of
2: Jesus Christ
0: chef ona pamlo wona jine to shise de bia fo abra bombia ye bomba she nete me it over 10 in the name of Jesus.
2: Amen.
0: Ye bona Daniel ko wo so Jesus de.
2: Amen.
0: Wo prane shise ye no wo de won nam bia bia boni bia so bubu ogu fo e wa de man nko no so Jesus.
2: Amen.
0: E wa de man nko no so Jesus.
2: Amen.
0: E wa de man nko no so Jesus.
2: Amen.
0: E wa de man nko no so Jesus.
2: Amen.
0: Wo peso be se wa brabo e wa de ma brabo se ye ne chefa wo Jesus.
2: Amen.
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0: 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So for na watch ewurade be ne mayo.
2: Yes, Lord.
0: Because ewurade susuya wo ma ne mane ebe mu.
2: Yes.
0: Se ewurade susuya be mu ba wa. E se se ewurade why dey why you ye. Hallelujah.
2: Amen.
0: Se ewurade susuya nso be ware a. Aware ne be mu e se ewurade why dey why you ye. Na
2: Amen.
0: I for no one, I pull no road in Lodiva. I feel any ban or son, not over on
2: yes,
0: a Wadi in the end.
2: Yes,
0: so Wadi and Mefubu City, and the Wadi Tim and Canagre, a Wadobewa Brabu, a Wadobewa Brabu, a Wadobewa Brabu, a Bewa Juma in the name of
2: Jesus Christ.
0: Hallelujah. So for your Kaisinga Maya Tuma, Anopea. Anopia and Pabu Shokuisha. No question says a woman, my empire boo, quadam pie bonibia, and Pabu Shoku, quadam paps, or maybe any demo. Yaboba dance here. Then you people want to dance here. Your bomb paisian or tin or two Gidiana monobile. So her dance be a yabubia, a empire by your boy, an or tin or two Gidiana monobile, and a word was sending him on yam. Hallelujah. Now you be a boba dance here. Your boy dance here. Your boy dance here. Your Nakupo Betime. Within some few minutes, your boy dance here. Your boy dance here. Your bomb payache, every day, and never be bringing the amount. You will broom over the baby, my near dance here. Obe free be like call line to my friend who would dance here. O CBM a bomb, minamin on a bomb pire, sinny sinner, rather why, dear mammy. We are need was so running out poor answer. Into every friend, your jar dance here, dear Radia Yama, ever dear num. Platform you so and all tell you so Pabu she could work so for the empire boss. I am on 2 years, you befriend. Nobody a dance here, Obano, you are afraid of bomb, rather than Saka, and we are dance here. A dance here also would be good, dear dance here, a vadia ksienede amount. Now, what dance it used to send crow for soon cry, say, Savadi Yamawa, a vadibit night, I am also. Hallelujah, your papa. was he do as well, oh Lord?
2: Do as well.
0: About one year. Jeremiah chapter the number 29, verse number 11. Was it for I know the plans that I have for you, says the Lord. They are planned for good and not for disaster, to give you, to give your future hope. Hallelujah. Oswo imagine power gina fawo enye bon de papa de de be ko wie pa. So for yesu bad nyam say evade adwene pa be mawa. It is about why they were you here.
2: Ya
0: bom pa ya se bad nyam.
2: Ya
0: bom pa ya se works of faith nyam.
2: Jesus
0: Christ. Ya se manya vo. Se o man adwene pa ne me ya brabo yo.
2: Ya kata ya
0: bom. O man adwene pa ne ya brabo yo.
2: Amen.
0: O man adwene pa ne ya brabo yo.
2: Amen.
0: O man adwene pa ne ya brabo yo.
2: Amen.
0: Ewo Jesus Christ. Ya na na bom pa ya bom pa.
3: Fire is on you, fire is on you, fire is on you, fire is on you, fire is on you, fire is on you, fire is on you, fire is on you, fire is on you, fire is on you, fire is on you, fire is on you, fire is on you, fire is on you, fire is on you, fire is on you, fire is on you, fire is on you, fire is on you, fire is on you, fire is on you, fire is on you, fire is on you, fire is on you, fire is on you, fire is on you, fire is on you, fire is on you, fire is on you, fire is on you, fire is on you, fire is on you, fire is on you, fire is on you, fire is on you, fire is on you, fire is on you, fire is on you, fire is on you, fire is on you, fire is on you, fire is on you, fire is on you, fire is on you, fire is on you, fire is on you, fire is on you, fire is on you, fire is on you, fire is on you, fire is on you, fire is on you, fire is on you, fire is on you, fire is on you, fire is on you, fire is on you, fire is on you, fire is on you, fire is on you, fire is on you, fire is on you, fire is on you
0: Your point of contact ready. Say insu, say ID card, say your passport with documents. Baby. Your point of contact ready. Tia dance here. Nisha point of contact here. So niya boya, ya boya for ye. Niya fre, niwe diwa dance here. 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Na any day niya bomba e duashe. 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
3: Where there's a man to pray, there is a God to answer. I'm saying any day, third or fourth time, physically not bad for them. But I am a tough friend, prophet. Who be the deal you want to answer to me?
0: You tear down city.
3: My wife pick up a hand, get you by. Now, I am a US Accra. Until last June, I was here. No one I'm in Accra, say, my small business will go on, and I'm in the Accra. I'm afraid, Prophet Kachem. The Ebon Pino say, Ukwa, I charge 2 weeks on very verse, the Makanina. And then, we can hire a cash in the menu when you say, 2 weeks is not unpack on double cry. 2 weeks in a pepper. And if you can, I'm a was when you move and crash, say, Yamufia.
0: Hallelujah, hallelujah. And Shanka Raja Bosena would hear a dance in here or say now, Obi introduction will be on your bumpire. It will ensure from us works of it and introduce you and Pabubu Shiku Edemano. No question would decaman a rede ebaya. Nana ereba and a near man ne cosu a dance in Saint Chenier, but damn a cosu man a cosum. And also born a jump person, no, Miss Mutuana Monamide. Also, one time Tanagana said, I come to Munewa. Now, or buy and not yet in Ninsa abandoning. I'm not going to stop. You don't really see the
2: Japanese.
0: Into a free gun, I will call you a cold dinner. Was it into 2 weeks now, Papa Shannon? I'm Pamo, and you will see the Japanese in Ademar. My God, take what you and can you marry? Yajua Sassy, Yajua Japan, Yajin, maybe a Yawodia. I will be a Yamia Domachina to Gidianamo, Babushi, Kushi, Brookum Estate, Yobukum Estate, Illinois, the one is here. But so what do you be a Yajia Bosubia? Sit within a Saturday, Masu, you know, when Yamia Kua, Jina Gana, has a declare bomb by that would be 2 weeks, a baby is in the Japan, Yaman. So what you say? Oh, hard game, pa. President, I'm about hard game, pa.
2: But
0: they were dear to me, Tino.
2: Ah,
0: ever dear Cassa.
2: Yes,
0: what tea and can you, Maria? Wow, Yari. Wow, power.
2: Yes.
0: Wow, power. Wow, Pacontu. Wow, Pyarisa. 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I'm a power 5:30 near starting.
2: My God.
0: By 8 near point, you feel me? Ejuma from Piable. Ejuma from Piable. We are not right now, Kojima. Nasikan 7 so at Waso. From that time na Ekoku senior me Adoma, 12 pepe. To Bohombo, this senior me Adumachina, only who flew us minimum. Or soon me and Nina, Bohombo, they say, we need the inflame.
2: Inflame.
0: Then give me a bumper. Your point of contact ready.
2: My God.
0: Your point of contact ready. Say, issue and a point of contact. A drone, a debia, the point of contact here for a garment of favor. Do the call Juma. We say, do the call Juma, debia, the age may be on. Bomadi Nefanis here. Near Mompire Bakubi. What kind of book of Ecclesiastes, chapter number 3, verse number 11? Ecclesiastes, chapter number 3, verse number 11. Was he yet? God has made everything beautiful for you. It's on time.
2: It's on time.
0: O se wo yin ni me nyina fe e wo ni bremu.
2: Ni bremu.
0: E wo ni bremu. So fo nyame de bre na yade.
2: Yes.
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2: Ba fo
0: de so yi sid.
2: Yeah.
0: O se wa de mafo de bointi ma me bre mremu ma me.
2: Aya.
0: E ba de mafo de bointi ba de e ma me bre entwem. So fo ni pa bre bre pa ho.
2: Pa ho.
0: E bro so ko de ware a pa ho da da da. O gu su su this one but you affordable no man me in here we say about it mama bre emra mama and the tempo same bre chama about it na mo hu mo bro so sama ni mle bi
2: bre bi
0: about the mama bre emra mama we say we ye ade nyina fefefe o mi bre mu
2: my God
0: 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So for your bumpa. Your bumpa yama omo muso musidi ya. 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
2: Aya.
0: Ewe jisu bi biyana na bumpa. Bumpa.
2: Ya
0: bumpa. Father Badaka Tosa, be another bumper, be on bumper. We say about the number 40 boys, Sumami Bremerman, about the number 40 boys, Sumama Kuntu Bremer, about the number 40 boys, Sumami Bremer, bumper, bumper, bumper. Shada Badaba,
2: what
0: is it about 40 years, 0244 78988 0244 78988 Mi bire bi ekema na mo huno bro soma me mbere samre bi na mo huno bro soma me bere mbere bi na mo huno bro ensama me bere mbere bi Jesus Christ in the name of Jesus
2: Jesus Jesus
0: in the mighty name of Jesus
2: Jesus Jesus
0: so for your bumper your bumper dey ready yan pom e banenim so body na mo for the bosso
2: yes
0: ema wo bere mra a bread worry ever the money man.
2: Amen.
0: A bread too quiet ever the money
2: man.
0: A bread in here, Yarosa ever the money
2: man.
0: Impulse Ubre Echema. Yes, someone was a forwarding a coupon set.
2: Yes, Lord.
0: When I'm not done so, in the humor bro,
2: and
0: my old brains,
2: Amen.
0: When I'm not doing the humor bro, so my own brains,
2: Amen.
0: The bomb is your point of contact, Biaso. So, what an point of contact, Biaso means like a siembra. Then, if you issue. Then the passport ID card, the point of contact be a. Ever the hold in from and for Jennifer Hundi.
2: Amen.
0: Oh, Jesus Christ.
2: Yes, Lord.
0: Amen.
2: Amen.
0: What about for the NB? 0596115291 Hello.
4: Hello.
0: You will need to go bumpire. Morning. You will need to go bumpire. No, I just want to show you. You will need to go bumpire. Ogamibu ose obeti ye. 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Bacho mente o kasa no osise yi.
4: Mani ya mi ya mi wa
0: ye. Fansa tu oni ye bom pa ewade mfa ne san kan o Jesus Christ de me free ne ko ewade nyampon ati oni di amao. 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Oh, Fred, no, do I dance here? They already hired their money about Piedama. Problem be a will be a so who are Konya Kessia Pass will be my friend. Number no so near Bomb Pied, you are several young person. Everybody so never do one tell me at the end. So you get you may give me AC one, your brain asso. Benyamia do make China number now. Oh, Bow be phrases in your open direction. Friend number is here 0596115291 0596115291 0596115291. 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Tuji diana mon ebre bine radbisha. Ombo afodi yaswa. Ombo afodi yaswa bomadi sabo bo afodi yaw 0244 78 998 0244 78 998 0244 78 998 0244 78 998 0244 78 998 0244 78 998 0244 78 998 0244 78 998 0244 78 998 0244 78 998 0244 78 998 0244 78 998 0244 78 998 0244 78 998 0244 78 998 0244 78 998 0244 78 998 0244 78 998 0244 78 998 0244 78 998 0244 78 998 0244 78 998 0244 78 998 0244 78 998 0244 78 998 0244 78 998 0244 78 998 0244 78 998 0244 78 998 0244 78 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